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Asian Fire Ministries. Upper Fire. Yes, if we be trust with you, dear so. Asian Fire Ministries. Coffer by. Prophet Papa Fire. She quite a dynasty. Who drew a dynasty? Official quantity point so. A yekronum afrancho a buomu akrowa kodie a dinasi. Wudu a dinasi ya a ben skuna couldn't sleep. Pabos as service of God as foreign suni. 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Papa fire chiri kwae asafuno eye Asian Fire Ministry let me give for number here 0244 591 1177 for Baba that Asian Fire Ministry but for a year, so we need to be sure to pay. Grow a year at dinner, say. Be ye soon, soon, when you man. 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
1: What do you say?
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1: 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And I went free, and I went free, so for being a progress channel, cry home, free, and I'm going, yeah, sons, and I'm so will be low. Now, I was saying, yeah, for man, I'm going and can see me, and you pray, near Pana, move to Nasa, and Sabereno, yeah, you're condemned, be a
2: Danny.
1: I am a politician. We are for them. We are solid. We are into the form. We are quiet. We are for. We are for. We are for. We are key. We are secret. Kingdom. We are bit me established without blood.
2: Yes.
0: We are.
1: Daddy.
0: Into me. Into
1: me. Into me. Into me.
0: This is moja.
1: This is moja. We are crowded. We are not the no. My man enjoy wealth. Some time to come. No. We are making quite some money. 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
0: 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Yee, hello.
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0: 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The next time bia wo o ba mi program so na wo ka sai hunu de we ba sifa ka wate.
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0: 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Why?
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0: 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Aha ye radio so. And so make us a movie. Why? Yes, you can be bitter, Wabano, Papa. Now, Wabano, when you say yes, you're default.
1: Default.
0: I didn't know. When you were bright, you're a cocoon. At the end. And now, when you were bright, you're a cocoon.
2: I'm not going to show what?
0: What's that?
2: I mean, Mammy,
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0: 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Verse 12 when you see Sir Adebone ye menuma frame from an
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0: 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It's a moon do me and son say. Sir, me say me ha. Sir, me say. Mempa ebetchire
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0: 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We are
2: seeing.
0: We didn't be a bit of a man on about a
2: dear, dear man. Oh, see,
0: the ones who did be so dead
2: and dead. Asa, you will never be a ha. Asa, no one will be no way decaying. I call
0: Donald.
2: So, was off for penny and now penny, oh, mammy, oh, papa. A catcher was a baby, a woke or higher true crow.
0: Unjini
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2: so aso ye wo hine aso
0: Yes, sir. Yes, sir. Yes, sir. Yes, sir. Yes, sir. Yes, sir. Yes, sir.
2: Yes, sir.
0: Yes, sir. Yes, sir. Yes, sir. Yes, sir. Yes, sir.
2: Yes, sir.
0: Yes, sir. Yes, sir. Yes, sir. Yes, sir. Yes, sir. Yes, sir. Yes,
2: sir. Yes, sir.
0: Yes, sir. Yes, sir.
2: Yes, sir. Yes, sir. Yes, sir. Baba, eh video.
0: Eh video.
2: Oh, eh shiawa. Oh, aso. Oh, aso. 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
0: yes sir
1: nkope mfoti
0: yes sir
1: yes sir
0: isie yes sir
1: Yes, sir.
0: And one,
1: and I know you're doing
0: a bit of friend in Kanka
1: and Kanka. And I said, 40
0: by a crapimony friend, 40 see
1: at the corner,
0: at the corner,
1: Cooper says,
0: yes, sir.
1: Now, she took over the woman.
0: Of a dear woman, 1 year or more, peer, but took over that
1: one,
0: no, they are so on a cotto.
1: Say, cigarette, no, fine show,
0: of a young
1: sassoa, the one woman, a castle, who she,
0: no, fine,
1: maybe I took another dam,
0: yes, sir.
1: Ntiwo wa abuze kwano sili.
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1: 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Promise Prophetic Ministry International.
0: Hello.
2: Yes, sir.
0: Yeah. Good morning.
2: Morning, sir.
0: Mm-hmm.
2: Hello, Yesu.
0: How about Bemedin?
2: This is your.
0: How about for more now?
2: That was it.
0: Who about for more now? Okay, over pack a campaign, ni hini no, we are man all the formals up, and if we tear, and I can get look across to know the assign our watch and watch it. Why? Okay. What's over to me after Mrs. Here?
1: 0555
0: Hello?
1: 904848.
0: Hello? Okay. Hello? Yeah.
2: Good morning.
0: Morning. I don't know when you ask
2: me
0: to clap for now. Obepe, Abrobe, Nasintino. Abrobe.
1: Nasintino. Oh, come on.
0: You hear me? No, I am not. Oh, they are so. I don't know why. You hear
2: me, Abrobe, yeah.
0: Abrobe, yeah, Abrobe.
1: Kasaka, Abrobe.
0: Hey. Ni ana ewo ye kuku ase
2: aha
0: ebisi besi sifie no na sentri why ni
2: ni no o ko ma na maya
0: bache
2: o mara so so
0: yo
2: okay
0: 0355904848 hello morning wa baba me de mawne so kakra ma
2: bache
0: What's saying? Instead of one person, Jay. Machira, dear, be your hand here. Who you are, be honey? Why? Okay. What's over to your friends here? Hello? Yeah. What about my medium? Ano pe be humena me ya adie ma o ba to vote kase ba ko bra me me ya adie ma why okay wo take police station ti be humena me ya adie ma hello
2: so
0: that is abo ba me din me jo so papa
2: ah okay
0: papa me wo ya
2: me na na bi wo jo so papa e pa ti e so jo papa
0: Eh, what a cassier back of Fabram and Opemia, dear man of a coyman. Why? So, wait me a friend, Sisia. I know pay a metanasi, I shall send your honor to be a baby. Hello? Hello.
2: Okay.
0: Morning. Okay. What's it? We are Juman Huska, and Ope Behum in a mentor on your bay. Why? Okay. Hello. 0555904848. Hello. Hello.
2: Yeah.
0: Morning. She won't feel ready on your mom come. Zero triple 5904848. Oh, friend, watch if we feel ready. No, hello.
2: Hello.
0: Yeah. I no pay a behumi. No me ya di enfamo. I be ko. Why?
2: Yeah.
0: Me ni me jdo. Echre dro san ye dro. Hello.
2: Hello.
0: Yeah.
2: Good morning. We be show me baba ko. One
0: who's done no way in his woman. Bran ever woman, who bought for the picture, bra, bra, Unyanataria Fabra. Why? May I, dear mo, obey. Hello.
2: Hello.
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2: 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Come and send it back.
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2: 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They say diabetes.
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0: Okay. Oh, ba. So I'm going to cry with you for Fabra. 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You are one. Hello? 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Hello, what's your name? 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
2: hello
0: 0555
1: 90 4 8 4 8 4 8 4 8 4 8 4 8 4 8 4 8 4 8 4 8 4 8 4 8 4 8 4 8 4 8 4 8 4 8 4 8 4 8 4 8 4 8 4 8 4 8 4 8 4 8 4 8 4 8 4 8 4 8 4 8 4 8 4 8 4 8 4 8 4 8 4 8 4 8 4 8 4 8 4 8 4 8 4 8 4 8 4 8 4 8 4 8 4 8 4 8 4 8 4 8 4 8 4 8 4 8 4 8 4 8 4 8 4 8 4 8 4 8 4 8 4 8 4 8 4 8 4 8 4 8 4 8 4 8 4 8 4 8 4 8 4 8 4 8 4 8 4 8 4 8 4 8 4 8 4 8 4 8 4 8 4 8 4 8 4 8 4 8 4 8 4 8 4 8 4 8 4 8 4 8 4 8 4 8 4 8 4 8 4 nipa yesu nipa 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
0: data yesu
1: 48
0: data yesu
1: another 48
0: data yesu
1: baso wa yebefa
0: yeah sir
1: 0555
0: data yesu
1: 90
0: data yesu
1: 48
0: data yesu
1: another 48
0: data yesu
1: 0555
0: data yesu
1: 90
0: data yesu
1: 48
0: data yesu
1: another 48
0: data yesu
1: anya wuna ye obinti mfire urade
0: mfire urade eh wodi anka mfire urade bona wonu nyame so e kristo ba de no wona obo first to be ama wa fa no hello morning
2: morning
0: dada
2: yesu
0: papa morning
2: what
0: you tell me na me tell you na you have na me be to have ano pay be hume ni ni komo haya kwa why radio so prabesia me ano pay hello
3: your call has been put on hold please wait
0: hello
3: your call has been put on hold
0: ni be you fi so
2: 0555 90 4 8 4 8 4 8 4 8 4 8 4 8 4 8 4 8 4 8 4 8 4 8 4 8 4 8 4 8 4 8 4 8 4 8 4 8 4 8 4 8 4 8 4 8 4 8 4 8 4 8 4 8 4 8 4 8 4 8 4 8 4 8 4 8 4 8 4 8 4 8 4 8 4 8 4 8 4 8 4 8 4 8 4 8 4 8 4 8 4 8 4 8 4 8 4 8 4 8 4 8 4 8 4 8 4 8 4 8 4 8 4 8 4 8 4 8 4 8 4 8 4 8 4 8 4 8 4 8 4 8 4 8 4 8 4 8 4 8 4 8 4 8 4 8 4 8 4 8 4 8 4 8 4 8 4 8 4 8 4 8 4 8 4 8 4 8 4 8 4 8 4 8 4 8 4 8 4 8 4 8 4 8 4 8 4 8 4
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And former Deputy Ashanti Regional Minister. 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for Jerry abet was ufia my dad said that technician ufia Eric Asif the producer Brandt here Didi Brown Uncle Dark on me through a Jumera chief secretary away Jumera and I woot you for a woot you me 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
1: Maranatha Evangelistic Ministries at the Miracle Convention 2026, April. It's your Sam say, Goodness and Mercy, Psalm 23, verse 6. 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
1: 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I challenge no pay. I want to see a challenge pa. I'm not buying on pay.
2: 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Insurance on what we do in Kunim. Insurance on what we buy on who buy. A journey here with a fufu. Bamboo new has opened

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5: Hello.
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3: Yes, Maggie, on Shrow.
6: Amen.
3: Yes, that's your pay. Your fan scholar. Hello, good morning.
7: Hello, good morning. 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
3: Me patcher for saying I can't afford.
7: Yeah, me. I'm just telling you for that still too late to be
3: Your corner pay.
7: Papa, oh yeah, dear.
3: I don't like it. Yeah,
7: dear. You did not put your coupon on. 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Dear my. 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That's the BIAC corner. 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
3: Yeah, that's so for Marty. Yeah, for two more calls, yeah. Your friend up and here. Hello, Ano Pobosuni.
8: It's so good, so.
3: Okay, Duke.
8: It's just so for a pair than a pump for.
1: Duke, my few pa.
8: So for the cousin, which I'm so for the mere.
1: Yeah,
3: Joseph.
8: And I'm afraid the dead in Uncle Ponce. I say, when I'm so for Peter, so I'll be good as him panel. 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

0: That's right, on Yankopo and Sama by Encha Isha 1045 FM, your number one Akan radio station. Yeko Jehovah Nisiko for on Yankopo and Sama. My name is Waye Isha. Mika will say Achadia Spices. Yes. E wo jaman so. Na eko ye pa wo ye diania e ye Achadia Spices. So your restaurant at Chedia Spice. Chop bar na o at Chedia Spice. 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Pa Chedia Spices ni bi. 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Yeah, what the iron is from Emma a year chicken and your beef seasoning powder and so on. Your noodles and spaghetti seasoning powder. It's also any well stew and jollof seasoning powder and so on. And the account be brave.
1: Boas,
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0: Okay. Mika yon se Ahafwano Community Bank. 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Now, bonus levels a woman pa. 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Your passaso, your puku chrome. 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I have for no community bank, your boy Juma pa free. 0209 0209 981 981 752 0209 981 982 752 Mikael's a Love FM Kelchako toothpaste high school debate in so cause we are great minds, great argument, future leaders. Ye manon kituano our then temusuku mono. One war battle, a war in Sensemu, a Koso, a war mine gun, a watcher, why do you know? Now, a banta, a hunu, dia, or no so chess, Nidia, Nia, shed you to me defending us, and Nipan, na your man, a boss, but yeah, we patch up. We a mano, or say, trumpeting the voice of the young ones on issues of national interest. Yes. Yet here man is on the one is a semua air course or mine gun. Now one hour boy media bray in the be Ashanti Regional SRC and a Charles and the regional directorate of GS almost so FY. One was so ya see was cast from a Kel Chako toothpaste. 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Na bonus and what day about simu. 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Mekai was a Samara Company Limited nakofa ba free 0246 0246 864 864 798 798 0246 0246 864 864 798 Didi shitonso ewo homa ye. 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He's a covenant keeping God if we are black dear and no all right yeba okay.
1: Motion is climate change is the greatest threat. You mention AI, you mention nuclear weapons, pandemics, and a whole lot. Sweetheart, which one of them is the greatest? We'll be waiting for the response.
2: 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And Rantewane Mabawa Wabini Yefra Santemamu, Senior High School Ahuduamu Besia, Abobo Semua Puarisa, Adia Chinye Mudo, Adia Diabaso Bodie, and Kodabe Kamutra Boma Dune Samua Kasaku Kodroso. 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
7: I have for no community bank.
8: And I ever free you.
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8: Say, Mimi Sao say, when him say ahunidie, eye ayaresa, ana apumudiana. 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
7: afa no community bank
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4: See, Mimi Sao say, when him say ahunidie, eye ayaresa, ana apumudiana. 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
5: afa no community bank
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You're called the 106.3 FM. Nani, make I was say, oh, bonny for Niji was some my name, Christo. What is it? I sent my name, Christo. And then you're just sorry. Akofa Kankasebo Nunsia Brefia Dom 106.3 F.

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0: Yes, I'm saying that same time. Yes, I see the other. Yes, I see Eddie Fili. Yeah, office of the special prosecutor. 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
3: 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Therefore, prosecutions stalled, investigations were gravely hampered, and corrupt actors became emboldened in their opprobrious conduct. The cost to this nation is staggering. Do the math on what we have lost as a nation as a result of what happened on 15 April. 2026.
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3: 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The OSP also safeguarded Tema Oil Refinery from being pawned off, and it is now in operation after years of inactivity. The OSP's shakeup of the government payroll system has saved the nation a little over 100 million cedis so far. We will rigorously investigate cases. We will vigorously prosecute cases where the evidence indicates wrongdoing. We will actively recover assets. We will take all necessary steps to prevent corruption.
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4: We are not demanding that Etenka assessment methodology be changed without expert consideration. We are demanding that the methodology be understood by the people whose children future depends on it. NCPTA therefore calls for the following actions. Priority, lead stakeholder and proposed timelines. Priority, respect and implement an implementation of the High Court interlocutory order. Clear public explanations of the 2026 BEC grading process. WAEC within the next 7 days.
0: Yewra Kofi Raphael ebie ne kasa na wo kyerem se emfa ho se wama waye kenefo amso no wo mso wasem kakra ka wo kyerem se se pa indiscipline a ekoso ewo ye school so ahodom no eno so hadwene pa ni manim ya ewo se mpanifo de wonan esifom ewo ho.
4: 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We must be honest with ourselves. The modern school is carrying a burden that no single institution can successfully carry alone.
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0: 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And the name, what truck that tin, and your brunny friend of right to information. 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
6: chefa e wo mu ye saying because o se e ya ban ene ne now fofo partners na ko fa o buy na e take care of omo ba na omo buy nti aban ni de ene ye saying partners ne so de ye saying and na saying na partners ne de buy sebi we must also know who these partners are omo ye hwan asimesi ben obentin ben aban sika oyi free he consolidated fund anase contingency every ministry no anase every a friend is say for minister of finance we need to know all these things ebium oka kire ye say nipa 1600 na do mabani ni nan ombe ma wo reintegration allowance the question we are asking is that up until now, all the 1,600 have they all received their reintegration allowance? Ahena ye de mao, and what is the cost of that? So largely, we want to know why and how much the government and its his partners spent in this whole enterprise of bringing our colleagues from South Africa to Ghana.
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0: 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Thanks to you, Computer Clinic DBS Industries, Nafi Franco Trading Enterprise, or Mada Romanti, and now an opera mono siakasi way you to me at the Ebreo Big O 5 in the channel to Facebook and YouTube, Dr. Shai Aqua and Jagri Boas, or Mada Roma and a Jabuem Chidom ding ding, a diame just saw and a nana ade munukumi equidia. 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
3: At phone phrase 024-27-5429 024-27-5429 and as a 02062-71016 02062-71016 Frère Huma Yusuna do Bia Ope Bia Enfama Bia Tun do Bia Answer Benwo and as a Conforma City Cash of Bia Benwo for the show na Jode
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5: A year be fear, I am so young quo. 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
14: Oh, him an adding. Minua ba me say. 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
15: Anyway, there say what wedi. King Dave Investment Limited. Akofa Camille Shah Gel every Europe abroach memu abaga na adwaman so ha. Se say de enua no bi adware. Na me say, eye natural selection ti empower wedi. 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
14: Hey, mama Camille. Camille Shah Gel no Jimmy.
15: Same catcher will say, Camille Shah Gel, dear, a ye natural selection.
14: We de minia bachere me baby a mini beato.
15: Camille Shah Gel, so dear, a boo a jam my so baby a. Woke up baby a ye ton samina, whooping a beato. So whooping a do don't swear to a. Freaking Dave Investment Limited. It was 0243-744-855. Nipa wa yoko a nasset untum to meet the Camille Shah Gel a jarry. Camille Shah Gel a na, a ye natural selection. Fessy a baby a mofra into me kohu. Hydroquinone on Bianso any samne yimo. 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

0: morning. Right here on Inshra 104.5. And I crave your indulgence to enter into your homes, your offices, and your vehicles this morning. My name is Nana Kwabena. I'm preaching the voice of the morning. I'm here with the team as usual. We are here until 9:30. We are here to serve you with nothing but the best in radio. And so join us from now until we part ways. It's full of action this morning. It's an action-packed show this today that we are going to come your way with. A very good morning to you. Bonjour to the morning. Zina Marokofa. If you come here, but that's but that be ula tamani be ula kolafia jamaya zaman lafia. Yakari yakukari yajindadi. 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Mino ache. Bonjourno. 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Yabigo. Yabigo bigo. Wara demwar kweta lawane. Bulika lawane. Koma lawane. Asoma abedi. Adomrike. Otu tuoma. 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Alevi water. Good morning. Welcome. 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Memo honachi, wati mahinwa, na osu wajuden. Buangom, mecheche obibie wiena, nano page, media group, apono suna mde tuenim. Today happens to be World Lake Day, and eye World Lake Day. Aman sankabum kuo da we yesi ho, se yemfa enche eye lakes, hu ensemka. You see, kwa si broni, remembering lakes, and why don't you want to celebrate yourself this morning? Yes, celebrate yourself. You are fearfully and wonderfully made in the image of the Almighty God. Ephesians chapter 2 verse 6 said we are seated in heavenly places with Jesus Christ. Second presidential reshuffle. Social media platforms be na man for can this funny because say yes obi abedidi reshuffle na ba obi abedidi and unti ye be here say ensem no ac etie and now minister for labor jobs and employment Dr. Abdul Rashid Pelpo has been reassigned to the office of the president as the minister of state in charge of special initiatives. All right, Emmanuel Ajikum. Yes, Cecilia Osevo as the Minister of State in charge of special initiative. I know you say we're free, huh? And the NS Broja Jemfi, Deputy Defense Minister, also has been reassigned to say Onona Oko the presidency as an advisor or the presidency. Yabedi munkomo yepa. Na no pay so NPP national elections, no. Sana AC ko chama won't to me a redraw from the AA chairmanship race, no. And what next? Yabedi Komo right here on Inshra 104.5. May her soul rest in perfect peace. Veteran Ghanaian actress Grace Naughty. A general Tonsa Freno at the age of 89. Radin Fanny Kra NC. And then a jet to your tour. And so you're bedding come on fighting environmental pollution. And then you're bedding the Environmental Protection Authority. One more launchy the second phase of their public awareness campaign. It will come out on the ban of polystyrene products. It's just saying na a day and it was a woman a year can hold in a catch day. Send you almost see your mojima no a trade year and I say trade year. A EPA and a Standards Authority and a Ministry of Environment. And everybody won't come on. You ever come one more catch it. Now you could be some questions. And it's professors at what a EPA and a Standards Authority as the chief executives, and then your questions said the more. I'm saying that to a fan of our environment, or you better take a cram on. I need you know, so many teachers and the air cost one or so. Yes, yeah, and it's more feeding in the house. My rent fee, say, and check Rakuqua, a bet's not say nothing or the air. Your mental health and cream on summer bro and a weather update, you know. Not face soccer bomb fatlo and so eddy a year a good year moon come on premier sports are praying and watch it. Emma we refi a man san shami. Kojo bimreku ena jimpa. 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Na fe today in history. 19 something something. 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You are very important to us. 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Yen yu unfri mukra. And so a happy birthday to you and pay. If you are celebrating your birthday, Kaise Oni Sulemuntari, Ghanaian footballer Sulemuntari, 1984, and our war no Sansuna, 36th president of the United States of America, 1908, and our war no friend, no friend, Lyndon B. Johnson. Unusu e dina woda senko tiasia. 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I do this to just to remind you. Se unusu uye ni patitiru. You are also somebody. What you say? Me a way di show uncrime. I use a use unyani packet to a cry. And we turn obi abe kama kama kama kama kama kama. OSP ye rakisi ya jabin swaki kane ho. AXA Energy ye bribery scandal na ebe toja. Se papa e friend Asante be conformer to boss. 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Pay OSP ake kane ho. Na wamu wamu bo mu ding ewa report mu no bi di se rebra kubran don call former power minister. OSP say wa society wamu jina inye se wa society wamu se wamu eye. Culpable. 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Maybe didn't come on right here on Insha 104.5. I could quite not say your mental health in Croy Moon Sam or the bro. Now for the Viamun come on, so Eddie Hasso. 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
1: 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Yeah.
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2: na nu a ana gaka to phone free asie
1: great
2: na second game no na anwumre 6 pm
1: mhm
2: na edu bi na se e remo penalties
1: okay
2: na penalties no e wole go say dem o light na dum
1: ei na so
2: edum
1: ei
2: na so na nyi ze kra na corporate games no so baso
1: great
2: love fm corporate games
1: empire bedra they say my son madre me bo 6
2: Mebo
1: six fine.
2: Okay.
1: Mejan fina me cheche person. So.
2: Mimi say me PM team.
1: E come inside me naya na me cheche.
2: Yada macro
1: simple cra.
2: Crotch.
1: Let me change name the macro. We be able come
2: on. I
1: tell you me brew mti. Mo am person mobile join no ma mo re figure.
2: Oh games dos we brew. Me ba chobet man by chef me and me say. Now ba be register and aso free. 0245 594
1: 425 0245
2: that's right 594
1: that's right
2: 425
1: great tebia
2: mtm on
1: I ecg4
2: backlist
1: for banks no
2: absa for
1: nene keka ho bia mra
2: ah emedo emu be butu butu
1: empire bedja mebo 6
2: I think they have a share
1: power sports premium sports

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right, live for the show, 104.5. And a permanent sash from here, Tina say, na a good Musa Maya Bobano, and Anna Pay, Yajinina, Ejibro, Modern, Sue, Premier Sports, on a Kremlin, Sam Sima, Edu, the enemy, now Porson, Aposon Qua, and Anna Pematina's Messing Kuyam Dinina, and the Ebro, Modern, Son of Pamidi, Eddie Jonathan, and Sierbet, my friend, Soko Ban Fatilo, Steve Sanadaruma, and Obomachidom, and Samuel Supi, and Nessan Koma, Ewa Anum say, Sansua Gakato for Nenra. And I'm so free at seminar at the airport. You know, the number one of Pabia make a social breakfast. No, a bear meal all in one. A sense when be beer be warm, a creamy, a make it chocolate, tasting a delicious energy warm, and of a calcium. And so, so at me as Shemuma. Now, empty a summon can choose an empty home fabano. Just in a one number form, a Muslim can choose and pimpering. And a megabyte, no, a just 299 Ghana cities. 300 megabyte, no, a 444 Ghana cities. 500 megabyte, no, a 999 Ghana cities. Say, no, a one number form. Me about all about bronze with a Juma sa data, no, and so at me and sa da. 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
1: The short medium term, I'm not thinking about long term, we should be thinking about replacing this facility entirely, pulling everything down and build modern stadium that befits the status of the Ghana's capital, Accra, to host FIFA, CAF, sanctioned matches.
0: Na class sponsor ministry was saying for tire kura. 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
2: So beyond having a stadium regularly maintained, where we find ourselves gives it an even more of an urgency. Yes, and that is a big problem. Other countries, they get corporates to name stadiums, Emirates, you know, Qatar, Mercedes-Benz, and they spend $100 million into that. So we need to have those conversations, and I think the sports fund is primarily situated to lead and help in that direction. Otherwise, as everybody is saying, state funding alone would not suffice here.
0: I know Director General Edema NSA Jao Ampo Fankra and our Tinek and SBA Nanka Busumi Bia Nanka Doctor Mujina Tineka Kra on Nabi Bianca so at me. I have family for the man. Now, me for Manichim has to folk. Former CEO Edema has to folk. I open on a day a day. Harisa call. Now, I see us a folk team. No, talk about for the 14th. And you're no part there. Na nka ase tim ne ka agu ezanza kwa ofa su chair players ne ka no manage tim no e ka me pa de go ti hari zakọ.
3: If it wasn't for Togbe running Accra House of Folk today and paying salaries and things, I think the club would have collapsed. In my time, you know, I bought the secretary, bought the land, you know what I mean, bought them a bus. When I was leaving, I left
4: everything. Are you bought Pogban?
3: Yes, with the late Frank Sawyer.
4: Yes.
3: He was the lawyer for them.
0: Ano aye former CEO Edema has a folk Harisa call and a hotel canon Enra and a Gaka top for the first old Gun Stadium. Na media match two Gold Stars and a canoe goalkeeper Edema Gold Stars aya Brent and Dean Eddie Emmanuel Kobe. After the game, same scene at Ima, a bonum of the 18-82 Edra.
5: I think it's a way pre-season friendly. It's not a good preparation to raise the league. I think and so that I do say he accepted defeat there. But I quite say, and yeah, by yourself, but I have a good game. Chance say, yeah, it's be converted. I think saying it's me winning a game.
0: And no, Emmanuel Kobe and Alton and Cano, second game in the summer text, and Shabby Doom Sepsi, and so in Shabby Remo penalties. Now, penalties in a light in the Doom now, so a Doom now, so a Korea, and so I am a mobile penalty. No, some others actually a noon. Emma Dreamselfsi at the academy and nine. Nana Ajiman, a coach, Edema Samatex. After the game, on also the Sankakra, et me, et to Ega.
6: season preparations towards the league. This game was a very tactical game. Within normal regulation time, I think that the chances we created, we should have buried some of them. And then, of course, in Kibutu, a winning game. I think regulation time, we should have won. The penalties there, it's anybody's game. So I think, sir, it's okay. I'm very proud of my boss.
0: I know, Coach Edmund Samatas, Nana Jemai, and our alternate can see after match day one, see on the table, is it here? Media Madi kind 3 points. Dream Subs to touch me, 2 points. Summer text me, 1 point. And if you go stars, I'm going to chat to 0 point. Nyanu Adamo, China Democracy Cup 2026. Nibet Tudja, El Kumasi, Baba Nyara Sports Stadium.
7: Kumasi, are you ready? Democracy Cup has a drubium. Where are the 10th edition? Ever so live. Oh, Kumasi Babanyara Sports Stadium. 28 August 2026. ABC Fiada. Here the clash of the titans.
8: Santi Kotoko.
7: Fantabulous Kumasi Santi Kotoko. The club of the century. Ukumapim Apim Ebeba. And Alfie, the Continental Club Masters. Phobia, hearts of hope. Never said I until the bones are rotten. 3 p.m. sharp. 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Members of parliament versus the executives. 1 p.m. Homes of NPC campaign. And the men to the view. Hey. Answer na 3 p.m. gemre kasem frias ye. My energy the 2026 edition. Ebeya senti kotoko. Anasi hearts of hope. Get finished with devil. Popular star. 230 Ghana cities. Center line. 50 Ghana cities. ZIP. 100 Ghana cities. Organized by the Parliament of Ghana. Headline sponsor KGL Group.
0: Nami Adamo China 3 p.m. na game no every Asia. Adam Dimu Besina mi code mi guswa mi catch out. 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

than 500 Ghana cedis. 1X Games. 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

0: 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Flu, can you tell them? Again, Timmy Ponkasa. 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Yeah, that's so ejina mwa yebo ejuma. Your branches be break. Kumasi ya say. 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Mranti anat na say. Yes. They are poised for action. I'm on Sanchez, man. Good job, Imre Kua, Sanzo, and our gym pa. Kofi Mensah, so I say. Ako Kwa Kofi Dawson, so I say. And together, we are here to serve you. Mrante, my mama, Achim, mama, Akwa, ba.
1: No fire, you juice, you bro. What pom ye?
0: I don't know the crow crying.
1: Oh, sorry, I'm a beggy and San Waba.
0: And only a strategy. Me pa chow monyun huye.
1: Okay.
0: So me ye biya. A strategy, good one for me. It has worked
1: okay.
0: For me.
1: Okay.
0: And I said me matra ibida.
1: Oh
0: man. Me too hano. Edu brebi abo se afi. One week granny in casa aho ye show anim.
1: Okay.
0: But where the ano pebi, you have to come to me.
1: You have a chiao.
0: Oh yes.
1: Abu sa so want to say.
0: Yes.
1: You know.
0: And
1: one ano no.
0: Abba.
1: And the chese we yo man man sem.
0: Me di me man sem.
1: How do you two abo so me dia? When you granny and chiao da.
0: Aye. We don't know me bi. Can crane
1: and one on
0: the IO. Great, great.
1: Yeah,
0: my crab. Coffee, let's say.
2: Chedia Ponyakumadar Mofa, Biaboko, and also
0: I don't mean to, Mr. Huepa. Great, and Rabbit, as far notifications, I mean, me respond there.
2: Oh, yeah,
0: DC, dear. Good.
2: You crown a dear no buy.
0: That's right. I'll go to another buy. Okay,
1: internet, or baba.
0: Okay,
1: and Timmy, we have put in line.
0: Great, great.
1: Nice, baby, Tino.
0: Some trade DC. Great, and anybody come on.
1: Okay,
0: Honorable Engineer Abdullah Hamidu. Ako Kwa Kofi Dawson.
2: And I'm Bradum.
0: I go and say,
2: Boko, say,
0: with the wow, what you moon?
2: Boko,
0: how's it? What you break off?
2: Said, yeah, a man sign air canoe. It means when you experience it, yeah. So I say, Afrikaani and Chia will say,
0: oh, okay.
2: It means when you experience it for him.
0: Okay.
2: As I'm aware, no, dear.
1: Unibi.
2: Okay,
1: inti mi nim ba bi o
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0: tia ma ra se be ofi ishuru ishuru ishuru
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4: na wo make sesɛi
2: that is your your target.
4: Over.
2: What target, no?
4: As a two minute, you want to crowd, you want to see him.
2: Oh, so can say, oh, Babua.
4: I'm a yes, him.
2: Okay.
1: But I will make it here.
4: Now,
1: of course, I want to know the neighbor.
2: Oh, okay.
1: That's young one.
2: I will pitch another NBC who will
1: be here by a copper.
2: Anyway,
4: you
1: are
4: taking Ghana for my sample.
1: I'm open to me. I campaign and say, I will make it.
2: And on
4: make it.
1: May I
4: say, I'm going to be a cage of what you need to be. I
2: won't take a break.
1: That way, you did a
2: good of who. Over become in Juana. So, who is our car, a Indiano? And I said,
4: watch your Korean
2: Bacon before about change our
4: Korean. Institute of Economic.
2: Also, I'll be Mike Nana.
4: Oh,
1: so Mr. Send the clear.
2: Ah, okay.
1: I mean,
2: okay.
1: They have explained it.
2: Okay.
1: And Institute right. of Economic Affairs, and yet a cookie for all share policy take tank. I won't mind one. Omo no eye ankurankura yi a woma come since 1989 Dr. Mensa economist ankasa omo mu nyina ye economist omo ti amamu no nsema se no mo se omo aye omo hwehwe mu about sa issue ye koso and omo hwehwe mu omo ye ye ne kire se eye bibi e friend accounting losses
2: sure
1: enye kaso obi afesika bi anaso de koy good board issue
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2: Yeah.
4: Oh, okay.
2: Preparedness, yeah.
4: Hey, sir.
2: Wadodo.
4: And also, ho.
2: You want to waka?
4: No, papa, ya di ayo ye, na papa, yusu ye bi yo. Ya ma wo bi, wangwa, advisor,
2: wangwa. So waka.
4: Ose.
2: At large, no.
4: Me, sa di bre, ho.
2: Okay.
4: E jomwe ni yade.
2: Waka.
1: Advisor.
4: Presidential advisor on national resilience and the emergency preparedness. No,
2: emergency.
1: I'm paying for. Every year, put to promo at our engine. Be a bad one.
2: Hey,
1: I tell you now, Omo, two man paying for.
4: Assemble,
2: create.
4: I am Tisan Watrawa.
1: Omo, moving the two for. And I know, on the flood, they see. Moving the two for some man paying. Just walk on in now.
2: That's right.
1: No one said the city and Nipper Gunsum. And Tifa plane, no never favor him, never own. Timampeniana, two or two, you know.
2: agency sia they are the people who advise man penny and then I say
4: okay e chana so okay yeah we will be tina so we no okay
2: na yetu bi bua ye ho so
4: oh my god e di sia kwa ye nya bi ni sia so how no
2: bi bua ye ho
3: kofi
2: ah you be prepared
4: you are massive bebre
2: and the one that
3: see see here
2: bi ni wo
4: we see
2: na bi ni wo
4: oh so ni ani obi o tu ye sa afu no tina da bia na nsuo yiri fire no
3: see here
4: bi ya dum ye nya bi ti su yiri fire biem
3: Missy Hachiao.
2: Committee. I had three and Nipa Bay, you were with Trikabumbo.
4: I had a young coin. Now, what's wrong with that? A young, Botamina, and Waka Punimantem, a year, Omuchessa, race course, Watermono, the stars is be caution. 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
4: 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Yes.
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2: 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Na e baton de na.
3: 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Is say open obra no bi age wo hu.
4: Yes.
3: Wanya.
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4: Na yes ne uti ate.
3: Ache de bebre o ha o betimi anya intention so. Obetima for Eric. That was 0245. 594-425-0245-594-425. Love FM Corporate Games will say always bringing you closer to the action. And into my TSC Montenso. Yeah, TSC Montenso. Come on, come on, come on. PWAC for Hase, Natural Health for Omo and the 3P Garlic Mesha Abba. Yeah, yeah, num enya pomodin. Na yeah, yeah, kaya ho. Come on, come on, come on, come on, come on. Yes, inti. Yeah, anyone be ding come on afe. 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
0: Bank PLC. Yes, service beyond expectation. That's right. I'm going to TikTok. Yeah, Baba.
1: Yeah, TikTok.
0: TikTok live. You know, we wish my joining or TikTok. 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
1: Yes,
0: Insura.
1: Yes.
0: 104.5 FM. Now also with me at TL. Yeah. Here in Sunday, I'm Alaska Star Enterprise. Now, for a demo, you see, who's your say wallpapers, papa, marble sheet, blanket. And the material curtains, aroma diffusers, bed spreads, papa, inflatable sofa chairs, ring light, bed side lamps, sofa covers, air Alaska Star Enterprise, and I go for the banner bonnet that form where we need to be. You need to crown so a doom here, Prudential Plaza, first floor, Mrs. Anoche Plaza, me patch your off-road stairs now, boss, Obasroha, your boho to do and crying, MTTD office, no, any Eco Bank in 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
1: 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San se or the Industrial Commercial Bank of China. One won atu kese access one more account to my pamwa noa. 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
3: 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And this is not new. In the new because I mean there are other bigger platforms in Kumasi. I mean who say na who control ni ye? And a handsome no, anya di ebe broso. What I say?
0: Good.
3: This is one of the biggest platforms. I'll be nya wo maimu. And if you have a big personality, no money, a show na it's worth it. It's worth it. You remember about no matter what was I had it. Yeah, I'm trying my own good view. Enyemi ngwa because
4: mama no was pa na in fact me mo akwa ba ke sie pa
0: me de me jo so
4: pa mama what me dia
0: jo so
4: wa bo juma so no bi bia wo ko ye bia waja serious mark and that from silver to time to bi bia wo si wa juma so de me na ma be do yin na no so be wa bo ho body you distinguish yourself
0: Amen.
5: Amen. Amen. Amen. Amen. Amen. Amen. Amen. Amen. Amen.
6: Amen. Amen. Amen. Amen. Amen. Amen. Amen. Amen. Amen. Amen. Amen. Amen. Amen. Amen. Amen. Amen. Amen. Amen. Amen. Amen. Amen. Amen. Amen. Amen. Amen. Amen. Amen. Amen. Amen. Amen. 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Amen. 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Amen. Amen. 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Amen. Amen. Amen. Amen. Amen. 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Amen. Amen. Amen. Amen. Amen. Amen. Amen. Amen. Amen. Amen. Amen. Amen
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1: Take our back! Take our back! EPA, EPA, Environmental Protection Authority. What we say? Yeah, mama, so it is. 5 January. If you 5 January, I call. Then you have a giant take our box to you, so. Then you have a giant take our box to you, so. Let me say more. Baby, I'll tell me, Kabia. Say that to take our box. Say that to take our box.
0: Enti, it was a fanfare. Osha onke kana ne was rupa. Environmental Protection Authority kan ine agency ne. Emrada ma on to me, they have given the law has given them teeth to bite. They have teeth to bite. Yo meti matri obi, chiri di diya kwa jina emrenim. 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Professor Nana Ama Kuluche, yawe Chief Executive Officer, Edema Environmental Protection Authority, are you aware? Galamsey no, environmental impactor. Ewasu, are you aware? Sahu keka mude share the ban on polystyrene materials mu. Adentina mo fa sahu keka no emfan share the ban on Galamsey mu. Mose mo ban polystyrene materials because edi enya Galamsey equally edi enya and it falls within your remit. It falls within your remit, professor. You are a professor. Enti, I am sure you know this. Se Galamsey e kunipa. And na ye wo nkwada and the Facebook nya active kare be ye chew nkwada ye wo mo a obi kra ni face oni animu animu ni ho ya wo akwala no ohome fa na num because oni hwene oni ani eyeballs oni bi oni nose na num no wa bie na ohome fa ho sinyina eye nsunsanso Galamsey no e de breyen. Are you aware, professor? Standard authority, Professor George Ejay, the Osensuye Director General of Standards Authority, aye professor. Ah, madeda. Professors, ena mu mani sa institutions, and look at what is happening to us. Madeda. 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Because Galamsey no krampo e kuye mo. Yesu aye num, enye na ye polluted. Ada nite na mu fa sa unke ka no, enko ho. When they see Mukwain, who is stopping you? Two professors. Yeah, Munim De. Who is stopping you from taking sa action? No? And ne, sa actors and actresses, see, omo ho, adena mun yusu amo, and find your sa campaign no, against Galamsey. Why are you not doing so? Professors, mother, you are sleeping on your job. Madeda, and yes, I said, woman can say, who is stopping you from doing that? Because now come and sue, and sue on Benum Kaumunabi. A park of water, a tunnel, and sue park, a tunnel, 36 cities, and yes, 60 something cities, ever man so. What in crying? And a motor bottle water, and a monum. You think all is rosy? Sa energy, no, added a moon channel into the fight against Galamsey. Now, I am a general woman, Tiasia. wo mo yetu omo ka se omo en protect your mind on protect me nu mienu yetu won ka at the end of the month add responsibility ahye won sa en so omo da EPA professor EPA professor na chief executive standards authority professor na chief executive ministry of environment what are you doing wait let's say you can do it but mada mashada na mada you can do it 1st January mo bani polystyrene materials and see Matthias chrome fanfare ashisha t-shirt ama man for t-shirt the sanko for the actors and actresses may assure you are going to pay them wo manya nkwa mo 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Environmental Protection Agency Authority. What are you protecting? 30,000 plus Ghanaians are dying every year because of enframabonia yehumi koyemu. Who see ya yehumi koyemu? And what is the homade da? Do the ban on polystyrene materials. 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Allegedly, mobile cracker near Madiaba. You are what? What is your interest? What is your interest? What is your interest? Galam say no munai ni mutishim, munai ni mutishim. That is why you cannot fight. Because samuka chere say Galam say no, a source of livelihood for some people are. In the same vein, polystyrene materials no one more ton so a source of livelihood for them. But ba who say? Ebedi enya enti na mobra why not galam say mama omai mutina eya yadodo professors chief executives madada you are sleeping on your duties wake up because we are dying say enyina yewua there will be no one to govern munye obi anoma din so say enyina yewua I am telling you ewusia africa to ba ya ya humi kwe mwa afibia enipa 30,000 ena ewo out of sa related diseases ya edebre yinu what have you done 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paid to protect us minti min sorry mfam branch amisem And I know so I'm around about Papa be a safe free car mu and was stop a driver be because e who say free car to boss o make an ko and I ye to 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up because you are sleeping on your duty right Inshira 104.5 ana wasu guswa uti yes akokwa kofi dosin wa hasa akokwa
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2: 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That is how it is.
0: Mm-hmm.
2: And pro. It mean when they took the decision, say one more ebe ban na ya pe other alternative no. Me manage because a blocky drains. And no na emprunt in a kwa ne kunya gata bi a ne choki. 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It's a good thing that a good initiative of Matiki say one more try to actually ban that one. Na the challenge right now, nene say, mo bania, what is the alternative? Because we no ankasa no, utie manufacturers na, they are spending billions of Ghana cedis. In fact, say utie manufacturers, Ghana Plastic Manufacturers Association, omo chere say, members ne ay invest so far 1.493 billion Ghana cedis. 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I employ thousands of people
0: sure
2: yes e adwuma ni omo mu na sa manufacturing companies use to play youth ni wo mekeka thousands of people ne gumo moye adwuma investment wo makoye yesika
0: okay
2: so if you don't plan the transition well and grow for be
0: sure 2025 nm so me dey circle ko bond buy na penny ba ko ha say EPA question now beside you know so mo engagement akoso ni ade
2: yeah already o ma engage
0: o mo say o ma e ma engage o ma alternatives o mo all the association no am alternatives
2: and they are complaining say it's not affordable o mo say alternative na idea mo mo ni expensive
0: okay
2: e expensive it na be kind investment o ma ye no I was coming there.
0: So they are worried against that of the government.
2: Are buying because they said they have made it known to the government. Say alternative ni are very expensive, and the investment they've made so far no. Say you can see a statute 2027 and losses almost be making a high. A DDI and they said then are buying between me and so massing. My problem is not about say yemo mo ejai prekope, but my problem is about jobs are between me lose potentially if say a buying no and putting one year to support them. Whilst they are transitioning into the other side of production, amu free sa di amu ye mu akobe before front. Looking at that particular huge investment, akum, a critical idea. But we need to also tread cautiously. Say enjuma SAE emba bibri. Now, say manufacturing association no a raise concern. Abenyan TEP a response as to say wamu ni abai engage. Say wamu bema wamu ebia support bi. Na womo atumi e de asheka womo boye ni mu na atumi aboa because yade a ehuhia people may lose their job that is the main concern na ohwe sa pollution ya eye styrofoam e did banwa e say 1.1 million tons of waste ye nya no e contribute 5% to it plastic waste no a contribute 5% to it that tells you say but we need to also be careful about see allow no manable system no EPI there they have calmed down they have done public engagement and necracy and now make us say kumasi ha omo beye e yom ne nzentro fo bi hia omo ne nkrofo stakeholders ni bebrebe hia achi omo die ntia omo tu sa na mo no and it's a good thing if any agency to an amount so be engage public na miati as yes say we ni na may yes adie ya e ye very good but you miss say ye de mraba ye de sheseba e ya na ye kosi da ben the enforcement
3: is the problem. Ya can say ye cheska or mobile ya umbe float ini celebrities ya can win ye scow. At the end of the day, ye wea. Ye say ye won say sa dina. Ye can say ya ban no. Ye man crof won trim for muana. That is the problem.
0: Okay.
3: Products no. EPA won she say ya wo ye say. At the port, I won't be crah akadia edia beye wahano. Any no man. Ye bema hon kwa mwoma chia for muana. That is the main problem. Because you normal bibira ya bania. Still, you and I know more can your friends say old fridges. Home use and fridges now. Emu system ni mu. So it's about time say you two sana morning say ye say sika ye de ye hu campaign. Ye say sika ye de that directives ne bano. We should hold forth na ye control ko si asie. Not that ye we see sika ne bi asie no. Ade na sa be good system na say ye bu ye pa good and true mu. So EPA good call. Why ade? But secondly, the government need to support manufacturers now. No, we use styrofoam because they've done huge investment. A bina memoir employment be bring on be lose. Okay. Ghana here no so be a burden to the country.
0: That's right. That's right.
3: And the third thing is that they need to ensure say 2027 ne dey chrono. They will eliminate all these styrofoam products.
0: No? All right.
3: From the market. Ghana Standards Authority so can.
0: Mm-hmm.
3: I mean. EPA and me nya juma they also have to come on board.
0: Good.
3: Because Ghana Standards Authority never ensure say bibia wiram bia so ye hwe say edimu ana edimu. And so if you are bringing all these things in through the port near the Adenoa, what are they also doing?
0: Okay, almost chef and say
3: almost chef and say you have to on board.
0: That's it.
3: Na yemu ana intimi nkoso.
0: I got a quick one on this EPA say akasene environmental protection agency and abedane authority. You say omanya 2 media omo etimi e dey prosecute near there. So a bit on that, no, Act 1994 and 1994 Act 490 and establish EPA, no,
3: yeah.
0: And as I say, currently abeye a authority, and or say under the Act, no, Act 1124 and I be replacing, no, or say the institution say it me for an authority because omo adwumadie na say omo nya to me say omo betimi dey prosecutions. The new law consolidates environmental protection legislation and also covers areas such as environmental permits and assessment, pollution control, pesticides regulation, hazardous and electronic waste, environmental quality standards, climate change responses, carbon market regulation, environmental enforcement and compliance. Inti no, Emrano Act 1124 no, ena amasa a authority to me, some of us nye se enyume nye na, pollution control. Say pesticide, no, I did go a year no by so say a day a cum and moa and I did pam and moa said the bay no by no and one to me, you know. Womu a woman said yes, omobe, say you may see the right quantity and the approved chemicals are debe sanimano. And a hazardous electronic waste. Say a to a bureau computer crazy. Yes, and to say and tung entrance sakeke. And in Nano, it was just so environment and so. Nina, Omojuma, climate change, no one sense, carbon market regulation. And ne cars, a cost only industrial fumes, and I say, Wusia industries, no, Eddie Ebano, Ninano, I was so omo, as said, you know, Rano Namo to me. And this year, car say ya, necessary a true genesis so, say, Emrano, a juma, a dash on Sano. Womo efe also moshe na omudi eye muakotini.
3: Right.
0: Great.
3: Only say we in emu no dan kra we see so kan. O mandate no dosu.
0: That's right.
3: Protecting the environment is broad. E ko bebri wo hwe act ni mu tumi ne dosu. And o mind the maka ne say tumi ne the ma agencies no. But as to say ye be yakosi tuo no, de na me ka ho asem no. That is the problem with them. And just say to me, they have the power to do all these things. Yentik ruimu, kasi ye can film siya okay. Yentik ruimu, kaya bi an the center boat, wubi we see sa, wubi anche no. But yenim se emrano, etia, they would do that. Ni nina yo pepana ye debe kun, akwa ye nim se emrano ma ye to me, ye be to one amon.
0: That's right.
3: It now that so mo bane sa styrofoam no. They have the authority to do that.
0: That's right.
3: Obi and Zuomu Quine, Obi and Gazuomu need to me Zombeza. But what we are saying is that two me no Mukran, one fan Yanko Siasi, and my own who say, where the penny be the anti Watimia Triumphim, oh, ya banne by Macuma could be the and in the moon in the moon in the moon, ever wine ho. Why ni ache no wo ho? Why ni be prosecuted? We are looking forward to see all those things.
0: Good.
3: Because the year can say companies in manufacturing na yin no. Enye sebi sebi kwakwahwe apafo bi na
0: yim. Dabi.
3: A big man yan wo. You know, if they are leaving them to do what they want to do, then it means that omo authority na yedi amom ni, they are not actually utilizing it.
0: Yes. So your church should say the be a tearful but tear as say mra no na stipulate say na ibom ni say bia ye na ya kwoche ba bia na say ye shada say ye pese ye kan o mani ma na bia jisa ye say human beings are expected to do what they are expected to do. So we just want to remind them say omo juma no omo ebehwe na omo omo ye ni ye ti won etie ye no e beti ase se e ye mra no ehun komo e na ye twe mra e di ep ni bae no ehun komo e na ye twe. 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
3: Valuvite Valuman MMA de Mr. Farmatras na de ba adwaso nti bebo a ba ma pa na Valuvite Valuman susiesie ma no na Beauty Plus nso ho ama ho fe na ba Osio Live nso ebo no mpe no ho ban pa ba no mpe no 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But more than a PB. 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And my obsession instant crash mademoiselle. 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And a Vero Cosmetics were doom for Sego Lane. Ziwe Cosmetics were doom on a life didn't anymore. China more in San Kumasi and crying. Cosmetic shops across the country. Ubi to me and ya bipa. And a Prudential Plaza didn't anymore. 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But 2026 CD, I wouldn't say high sense. High sense, yani you
0: yes.
3: And the amount yaji infidi ni dinti. 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Na yasha siya kra from the 18th of August. Ah, en chakra yade promotion no ABC. Sanse ya buono ya tete so kra. 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Smart TVs are old one in a copy, sound systems no copy. Na high sense, dear no, papa, everyday prices for everyday people 0302 Kumasi City Mall, Kumasi Adum, Kumasi Post Office, Aye Kumasi Tafu, Kumasi Tanoso, Ninina showrooms no wa ube to me and yabi pa.
0: I go the traffic upa and as one of my partners come the way ya papa papa papa papa. 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
3: 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Na idea woman is a current account, savings account, fixed deposits. 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
3: 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The hiada loan. 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
4: Yes, sir. Good morning.
0: Bravo, name Pope to say, I don't pay.
4: Let me add them, or they are saying, we did some more for you.
0: I don't need to, yes, you're here. That's in so say, from what you're in, so prof.
4: Nice one.
0: Good. I can see a bishiana. Arias Bibri, woho.
4: That's a mental appearance. Never.
0: That's it. Great, great. NPP national elections no as e boboba omawie constituency ko original yes say e drew national no so e boboba na enipa num a e pick a form say on pese omo contest for chairmanship position no na 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
4: good me father was bi o na machia ebusiafo ajemreti na no pay ya ma obi bia che contest no die na openi won to me na ojina mu pa fat me yemi baseline report bia eno no na afi na e bobo banti ma 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yetoto anu kakra and the honor may join was a president wako because to be any much nasem a man a court in the shares and competing the bill condition and so cross our check where name 15th October 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And the honor na maji em say okuna nsha onti mi enko. 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
4: 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This is here. Now, two horse race, Anessa. I mean, with all due respect for Chairman Afoko and Chairman Samit Crab, I think you know, I bet you said the top two, Chairman Boateng Jacko and Chairman John Boedu. I am thinking, sir, the very vast supporters are now going better. Chairman Wintimi, you know, sir, and Penifoy, me, and Timmy Bo Remu, now, Mumuni, Obenya Wintimi, the phone, do their Canadian honor. Is likely to carry the day. Now, from the data point of view, the Yamia Adomwa, in the next 2 weeks, we should be visiting the fields to find out how the dynamics are. But I'm thinking, sir, where be our bringer with me supporters? I can't be a Humbiano, Ubit Medinkum, and only Sunsanswa, his personality and supporters, a war in who becomes the national chairman of the NPP.
0: I see. Prof, in your estimation, you know, say, with all due respect to Afoko, Afoko, who is on your force to contend with?
4: In my baseline report, not on your force to contend with.
0: I see.
4: And many any recent, maybe I'm here next two weeks, the end one. Maybe on the current status. But in my baseline, no, I'm here last month, June, July, in the year. Now, on said that in your analysis.
0: And what are the factors? Never quite here, no?
4: In fact, some tells me, sir, or you're just a boundary from the flag bearer. The district, any flag bearer district, a bush here. And the across the party, more can see me, Luna, Munina Mutika, Bakumuko, Mukromudia, Bulsa Hono, Wale Wale Hono, or Mubeng, they are just a border apart. A boundary apart. And in that question, say a spreading party knows national in character.
0: That's right. That's right.
4: Baby force will be my half force will be my half force will be my come on. That primarily is not in his advantage at all. If you ask me, it may not be too for say he must really add it to his campaign. Okay, baby, no be a miss and a cry. Said this, I pointed out that people are concerned about that. Let's all fair a query. So now, our address is our issue. Look at the delegates. Actually, the moment here, the reason why both the lead, the flag bearer, and the chairman should all be coming from one cluster.
0: I see.
4: Let's all about they are not chasing.
0: I see. Yeah. So between John Boedu and Irabu Chejakono, who said why now? Why stand it tall?
4: Nyame Adomwa by 15th to 20th of September there. Na me hu se nia mensaga me debe call the various courses me hu se nia eko aha.
0: That's right.
4: For now no, interesting. Ocean Peninfo e twedi opene John Boedu echi a. Same ya yes MPs ne kura de jama wa fa mu more than half. And na former MPs no name Peninfo ni bi so e twedi opene bua charge akon echi. Enti no on the surface of it, the current 87 members of parliament in the two Abadia and Company John Boedu on the
0: name.
4: Now, of course, the current if only be any name, do one former MPs, do one also to a B, Company Boateja Quetia. I like it this way. Yes, so the me Adomia Costra delegates one only a new bone comma. Senior evidence minister baby and also we will share with the media. Just to encourage in fact media research reports, no, it is not supposed to come and discourage somebody.
0: Okay.
4: It is rather supposed to let you know how the field dynamics are. Now we will be a fahua. Why ya fahu? And we will serve them with that meal. By 20th of September, we should share them with that meal.
0: I see. So who is the Obenya chairmanship? No, ebe determine the chances of the MPP to come back to power.
4: Kesiapa, the party has to be strong. Namia ni muni si ebe kano krepa 2024 abatu ano. Na MPP said the ni chairman.
0: Yeah.
4: Na open list even team. Jina ni involvement in niema no. Na in said that anko ayi. Adie biya so se training ni wa. Eya anani akano eye ahuma. General Secretary, obeye wa femudie. You are the chief operations officer of the party, but you still, at every point in time, need permission from your chairman.
0: Sure.
4: And your chairman will have to be active for the secretary to be active. Timothy Samanfu, Oka General Secretary, JFK, was he the chairman? And have you forgotten that the secretary at all times need permission from the chairman?
0: Mm-hmm.
4: And there's an extent to which, General Secretary, Obetimiako, unless you want to overrun the structures. And if your chairman is weak, why are you lucky? No matter how vibrant, youth, energetic you are as a secretary, if your chairman is weak, you are likely to be weak.
0: Wow. Wow.
4: Yeah.
0: Hey, so just also me, chairman, are very strong on the ground.
4: At least the front runners, you and I can see, sir. They have something to offer. Over John Bwedua, the history, the energy, the enthusiasm, John Bwedua, determination. It looks like he bears the full history. He can tell you, narrate, speak, constituency to constituency. And now come Myanwa, and a Karaga, and a Seya. And I'm a co fajar to start and like or to one more or to me picture the entire country in a day. And then Bwachia Jaku too, his stature and calibano, a month one so say. So no bar a certain unifying picture be. And a certain disciplinary picture be. And a certain level of seriousness of a certain political party be. And about but they have all these things in front.
0: Wow.
4: But there is a move ako and the baby in here. JB won the name of a new watcher that also did so.
0: The seemingly animosity, I'm using that word advisedly.
4: Course, the apparent animosity
0: between Bwache Jaku and Nanado and so on and so forth, Kokos to see a woman and Kontiano.
4: Well, me were put to me no. Ye di kind say, Oko baby, na ubi e mi sane kra. Ompe kwa ebin so mfa. 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Sabe, in a political party, anase e juma ya uwe, majuma ke siye ya uwe. Sabe, you don't need everybody to be your friend.
0: True.
4: But you must work together.
0: Papa.
4: Me no ye juma na ye juma, e ye different from me besra u fia men ti mi ama a chese me no watem. Ana u didi no watu msa frem na mame didi a chese me no watem.
0: That's right.
4: Men ti minu wa nidi a mumu en chese me no unti minye juma mu.
0: Sure.
4: He must find a way of addressing that. Edna, the second thing na sobe jia tumwa ye ya. People feel se owo a certain bossy posture. And also no udi nipe ni mua. You must not be seen as the Lord. Yes, say leaders are rather servants of the people. So
0: that's right.
4: Say,

0: What the MPP needs is a servant leader and not his lordship, a German general. And the seemingly friction between Openi, Bwache, Jakune, Baumiane, Nanado, Nomne, and then. I think, sir, I mean, we should allow people to vent their displeasure.
1: Okay.
0: Maybe I'm a person near Bequetti and the park, I cry, and also say to remember any for Betty after a year. We call bottom up decision, no? Top down decision, no? Or no peer, none a comment about the council decision, no? Lay a very bad. Imagine, you know, all committee in the meeting this idea. You must abide by it. Who disagree at the meeting. Don't come out and tell the media, say, a bogus decision, like, then decision, yeah. I mean, they own a over chairman. Or Chenebo so for chair meeting, no, because they have a bogus decision, then they are over. But all in all, no, these are a few negatives that he has. But he has very, very fantastic positives, sir. I think that animosity now, you can't want to know the any issues and so be a church and that's a woman for 40 years here. My answer to that question is that you don't need to be a friend to Dr. Mahmoud Bawumia.
1: Okay. Okay.
0: There is beauty in diversity. But they must commit themselves to work together. When you man no more engineer and your mom, Dr. Bawumia said, I'm a picture boy in the show. Me person chairman me cause strong crowd of water region. Also, say me na me here chairman. Me person who cause central region. Chairman jinafa, we jinafa. In fact, me niya kwa anke MPP for. In the upcoming conference, you know, they have opportunity to amend their constitution. Me niya ya. Anka they should amend that constitution. Then come back to the old one, no? As a leader, no? And ne ye flag bearer. Other than say chairman and ne babe leader.
1: Okay.
0: If I'm the leader now, one your leader be a said you or Tia Semasia. Or no bear back, no bear junior. Third one or Casamina, me leader, me the minority for me no one yajuna. That is where the friction will begin to occur.
1: Okay.
0: Until the Bayan Kamunia consider, if it is not too late, they should consider amending that authority now, Mudiama chairman as the leader of the party.
1: Okay.
0: Emra back to Nianemda Picture National. Sabi, he is the ultimate. Flag bearer or party may call power so that everybody will rally behind him.
1: Okay.
0: Chairman, the leader.
1: Okay.
0: When the instruction is given by the flag bearer and the instruction is given by the chairman, in you create confusion in the minds of the people. You need chairman, the NSO, and answer you need flag bearer. The NSO. they should think about that. It's quite tricky.
1: See, and on amendment now, okay, you know, Obisu suggests, say, I don't know any amendment, Nanka, chairman, you're too abandoned, we are more contested chairmanship positions, no. They'll be the first, you know, and call your chairman, now they'll be also your first vice, they'll be also your second vice, as per in the same vein, no, and comma all the other positions, no.
0: And I got chairmanship list in the betting team.
1: See, first and second vice,
0: but. Can be a Obia Besson of Washington. Minyayanka chairmanship and standing alone.
1: Oh, okay.
0: Nothing ya first, second, I think they have third vice also if they don't have, correct me. But first and second cry, I know the me I got 2 years free a in him. So that Obisha no one chairman no own to me. While Fan Kofra chairman for no with the prayer say obedi second and obedi third.
1: Oh, okay.
0: Maybe who's a chairmanship lady. They are people who have prepared, they have resources, they have the capacity. Because chairman of NPP and NDC, dear, you must have a certain level of distinction.
1: All right.
0: All right. For the, you know. Yeah.
1: He said, what the Obusian for Baron Besusuma, not one who they'll be voting on.

0: second vice pe
1: but send ebe ya obi a be so no ho ahwe nti no menya yanka chairmanship no de instant alone.
0: Oh okay,
1: na send ya wo ya first second, I think they have third vice also if they don't have, correct me, but first and second cry I know de me akoto a year free a yin so that obi hwe no na chairman no onti me a wa fa ne ho akofra chairman fo no with the prayer say obedi seke and obedi ted.
0: Oh, okay.
1: Men who's a chairmanship lady, there are people who have prepared, they have resources, they have the capacity, because chairman of NPP and NDC, dear, you must have a certain level of distinction.
0: All right.
1: And then there
0: are
1: people who have prepared, they have resources, they have the capacity, because chairman of NPP and NDC, dear, you must have a certain level of distinction.
0: All right.
1: And then you can imagine the ballot paper for the, you know, yeah.
0: He said, "What they obusi and for barong besu suma ona wahu they obevo tuama."
1: Ani, eno ana mukoye ya aman force eche dayen hum bebi wada okotuma number 80. Ubi eni.
0: Okay. But finally, secretary position. No, people are saying that it is likely, say Justin Kodria, because of the variables out the mind. Ubi obreno wa sini wa wa no. It's likely to be to maintain.
1: In my baseline report, no, and also my publicity that I make for the chairmanship, no. Now, co secretary, no, na JFK DNM kai.
0: Okay.
1: Na mpeni fuaka to atwaso. Minya Eugene Buachenchi no atwaso. Minya Slaitete no atwaso. Sisi e ya behu nipa no ankasa na eko no. It is part of the survey we will be doing. Come 8th of September to 15th of September, you bet me the whole by 20th of September. No. If that update is given, we will share with the people. Se kobase, you be in a JFK Dasukitani lead in one. We will share with the people. A bed was not dynamic, necessary. Now we'll be a campaign now, you know, a job them now reflecting on the minds of the delegates. We will share, but that's at the baseline report with the not JFK, ADN Mkaipa.
0: Good. Prof, you better CP.
1: Good.
0: And I play with bra, what's saying? Great. Every time we best about champion Friday, Shira 104.5. I was Professor Smart Sapon, and I do trade and come more. Now, you catch your say, Bosom Tree District Chief Executive Honorable Engineer Abdullah Hamidu Ebetua Enkomonoso na Obeka Yensa quickly Yenkona Yeneno Enko Etua Enkomonoso. But there, right before I say my corner, Honorable Break, but MSM Saka Dr. Bernard Tutu Buahen Ewa Homanoso, a political analyst, University of Winneba, Ho Ena Odini Juma, and Rinti Yeneno Nkodin Komoto, Yemoto, Yemoto na Yenin Freeho, Resha Fula, Oman Penny John Dramani Mahamadia Bay, saying, Doc, good morning.
2: Good morning.
0: Doc, name pump to say. Good, yeah, the radio say. Yes, I'm about to announce him. I'm planning John Dramani Mahama, yes, second reshuffle. In fact, I'm on for say, party in the moment, because they say reshuffle, and banty, I'm on for position, maybe free, maybe by Biko, maybe by. Send out who said in any man's equal positions, no. Send out Simuno.
2: I said, the president in Crawford no more yet, ma. Now it do the bill, he said, Oba Hot no form. Omo Enki Kamo. And I said, Onya, and this was digging for food. Now, Opa said, for this, that is what I didn't get to ma. Or share, the bill of Pesper and not by any such place. And he, so I be this up. And I said, no consuano. But then, Kakra, yet Nayena, war 1992. Confucian Numu, that is the fourth republic in Nayase. Confucian Numu, that is the fourth republic in Nayase. Na Sha and Tapemuno, and I'm Chimuno Abano. Na and also, Elkaku informed your friend saying, reshuffling.

0: e koko panic ha uchi ani yi a ah e do tie ankasa pa e ti ni aba pa eh e ma party no di be dia won pe so mu se political party a omo e se ama no ma tutu yi e dia no won no e no no e ti mi akoso ti ani yi elections di e te wani na and also air power hardening. 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
1: Great. Wait, answer me, John. Dr. Rashid, Abdul Rashid Pelpo from Labour. Who ne njuma di saying Labour and Jobs and Employment? Who ne njuma di saying?
0: One is a difficult area. Because we invest in now share graduates are turning out every year. Other colleges of education. Kona ya kwati tu opaiso wa mwome chiradi ya. Ha wa mwoso ba apibi ya. Ushe nesis. Eden. Ebe se kakira wubi timia ya no wabe.
1: Okay.
0: No me bi aname me fuo se. Anka wubi timi asif inapa ya se. Nanka wadi. So maybe I will go to work. Special institute.
1: Aye.
0: Anna, again, Anna, a friend, a ministry man.
1: Aye.
0: Okay. Let's see. Before I said, maybe Rashid is a gentleman. And I know, sir, but it will be a very level headed and very.
1: Okay.
0: Maybe I will know. And there's only president that you see back.
1: Sir.
0: Omumushipam, yes, sir.
1: Sir, Pepe.
0: And you see there, Opo Wakra president, Pepe. See. The best friend said, what is that?
2: In Shiraya,
0: I didn't be a Ukraine. What about the president?
1: Okay.
0: Now, but me, any president, Eddie is our son, Tentem. I don't think, sir, maybe I will feel it, maybe I will call on. The
1: difference is too good. Okay.
0: Because special initiative there, it still has to do with something on innovation, employment.
1: That's right.
0: And I'm saying, as of how to create jobs.
1: Okay.
0: How to bring creators a bit more, pretty, more jobs for them.
1: That's right. Okay.
0: Because I'm not on my president more. Now, I'm making sure that his influence is coming to bear on the president.
1: Okay.
0: All right. Maybe I know free manager. You need to be money for because what you have here.
1: Okay, Doc. All right.
0: Maybe I will call it. You have to say,
1: All right. Doc. Yeah, that's it. Dr. Bernard Tutubahin, political analyst, University of Winneba. And I know, editor in Komo, High Insurance 104.5. Kraymun Sam and Wasugusa Utimidin and now Kabna Ampretum Makacho, Bosom Tree District Chief, Executive Honorable Engineer Abdullah Hamidu Ewa Hasei. Editor in Komo. Honorable, Ned is saying,
3: what another Roma?
2: Yeah.
1: Good. Good. Yeah, the radiasi. The radiasi. Now, but some changes so, oh yeah, free by hot saying, I meant to say, how cool saying.
2: Oh, yeah, me Adam, so far so good. I'm saying, I'm a penny and a Roma. Ocheche, in a new mapano, but some changes have not been left out.
1: Okay.
2: Most of the projects, I was a central government, the banner, the local government, the banner, you know, Sebi, but some change. Majority of them, no, make my say,
1: I'm sorry. Good. Right. And then, yeah, World League Day. Na a international observation United Nations yesiho say they kai the protection of lakes the Ghana so ade ba ko etimde ho to so pa natural lake ka se ba ko e bosom twe na ye bisa se ye kasi ye protect lake na anase ye kasi ye protect lake sa na we district chief executive e wo bosom twe no say na wo si hu no
2: madam mama da
1: wa se say
2: Meda was yano pay. Mama for fi di case yusu na amenchia Ghana man penyini. Nada rumono nti na sebi yemu biyete bebe. 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Eba lake cemetery ya santi region. Bosum chini yene lake eye dia. Now how to protect the lake is something that is very important to almost everybody ya sebi ne uti. The conservation of the lake, is very, very important. Or where the nature, the land species, and I go paya, is something that needs to be considered. First, Nabia in Sudanet, it is saying, and a cocoa do the saying, all these things need to be covered. And if I say, we are never home, wholesome, it is saying, these are things that I said, because we are looking at the factors we are looking out for. The preservation, say, in the next 20, 30 years, are we coming back to see the lake again?
1: Mm-hmm.
2: Is it going to recede? So we once we are in the lake, we uncover it now, baby.
1: Yes,
2: the Tahoe. And in the next 20 years, are we going to see it in the same state? Is it going to expand?
1: Baby, we are now.
2: So these are all things that needs to be considered, and there are factors. So we by and many the NGOs are here in charge of the conservation of the lake. Arucha Ghana, Krima Ghana. We are doing our possible best. Country planting. There's some of the activities that are going to undermine also the lake. We are on top of it. We can look at it and conserve the lake and protect it. Yes, in generations to come, we are going to have the lake still vibrant and very beautifully reserved. I said, "Is it no?
1: Maybe
2: a full also free that and free maybe so maybe no. You can still see it and then have a good look at it."
1: Are you proud, sir? A war on Peswaso, said the biggest natural lake in Africa. Now, Oshé say the potential a war say be generate resources. Maybe a sikakra ma or mine only a day. A day and a month. I will to a day far in that vein.
2: I don't remember that. So, because if I'm proud, in fact, it's an honor. You're proud, keke, even to get my own me. Because in the whole I said, it's a bit me free, mountain, so crew, a hood wall, or mobile gun, and you may be out, so baby hair, liquor, a hobo something. And when they come in, say, your man almost anchor, they pay money, they do other things, they be a free baby, be a investment. I know people that come from other places, maybe investment, a hobo something. And he said, honor for us. We are generating some of revenue from the lake. It is something that the whole way home. Now, do maybe now we say we chill with Chikrana, which means the lake in the crash. Let's say, oh, my free was something lake, Then it gives some form of effective direction, Edema. And the idea, I said, be in with the whole way home.
1: Okay.
2: Growing up as a young man from something. Now, I said, be do Easter Mondays. I want to use Easter Mondays as an example.
3: Ain't she right, fam?
2: There could be traffic all the way from the rest house. Sabah, be stress, could be a Google. And when we kiss, I drew her side Easter Mondays. I only mean, about two banana, a walk cast a kiss.
1: Yes,
2: then we'll be selling them to generate revenue.
1: Wow,
2: you know,
1: you can catch
2: it. People who used to walk from a stressful side to Lake.
1: Yes, that's less simple. Maybe I think you're an article. Maybe I'm going to make a
2: it's something that historically is very bad. Then of late times, a lake, your rules to the lake, a bit problematic. Jamal, the numbers that we were looking at in the Nasabia conform. The regional minister, through the regional minister, the rules minister, Akupima Penyama, and the contractors is back. Yeah, I heard anymore, sir, by the close of the year, then Kaquino, Esandu Tom said, there'll be a whoa, na ba lake beji wo mani e de sika e de ba lake no made a lot of revenue from no
1: maybe e be sa koso I like that a lot of revenue assembly bit mama a rough figure sika mutu generate from the lake a year rough figure be
2: yes I don't want to miss the numbers
1: but I've just given you opportunity just give us a rough figure.
2: We could generate close to 500,000-600,000 from the lake.
1: Yearly?
2: Yes.
1: Wow, yearly. That is huge.
2: It depends. At times, you know, numbers, no, it goes off.
1: Okay.
2: There are days it to go off.
1: Okay.
2: There are days, it's been huge numbers.
1: Okay.
2: And then there's also something that I came to meet. And assembly was renting most of the days out. Because now you mean keep track of it.
1: Mm-hmm.
2: Instead of say you better train a beer, you bring lesser revenue. You know?
1: Mm-hmm.
2: Why don't we rent it out? In any panel, we no work as a bit with our revenue. And we are looking at all those things.
1: Okay.
2: So that we can increase the revenue because see any year the potential is going to be great.
1: Good.
2: Good. But presidential villa minister by your first renovation. No, maybe I'm about to also now there's fence wall and everything. Now you be area.
1: Wow.
2: We are hoping to move the tourism office network or something, you know, in there. And he said, Obi Oba Lake Biano should be his first stop.
1: Okay.
2: Oba, then you enter into the presidential villa.
1: Okay.
2: You could have a view from the villa, not to the lake.
1: Right.
2: Now, person will tour, and then the tour guide will be there. They will take you around. They will be first giving a history about the lake. That villa, Nangasano, you know, presidential villa.
1: Wow. As
2: a museum. Museum, no, you want to put portraits of the former president, heads of state, and what have you in her. To buy, you get a story,
1: yeah.
2: Then the tour guide and go.
1: Okay,
2: this morning,
1: okay,
2: there's a team coming now, you know, Mokoye feasibility studies on a zip line from the presidential villa. No, now what you might zip to
1: straight
2: to Abono Kronim.
1: Okay,
2: you want to do that study, you want to also add a canopy work.
1: Okay,
2: from a solo, what man is so a copy, said they are mine other places, you know,
1: okay,
2: add that value. Now, Enkoye Lake in Nkwana, 5 years ago, be who lake, you know. What will motivate him to come again? We need to add some additions. That is why there's a need, and I say the normal can get to be any about
1: so
2: we can.
1: Okay, so you are engaging zipline.
2: Yeah, yes, yes.
1: Wow.
2: Yeah.
1: For drone services.
2: Not drone, not say you were zipline beer. The party me transfer.
1: No, surely you are okay. Yes, zipline. Yes, okay. Okay. So in this app, BB say Japan say the kind of FFA, you can say protect ya. I'm sure you will protect it with all your life. Recently at the tea some activities course or hall galamsi activities be a year I hear a bit me a nyansu and so Bonnie was near there saying I was in Huno and so far what is the state then I course one more so much journey near there what is happening
2: yes me was you see this last one is very big
1: yeah
2: I remember I said issue way by you know I was stepping out I was leaving the country
1: okay
2: sorry nearby me who headlines you know some media houses try contacting me and come on idea you know headlines now my Lake Nankasano is surrounded by 22 communities officially.
1: Okay.
2: And out of 22 communities,
3: no, 12
2: falls under Bosumtwe district.
1: Mm-hmm.
2: 10 Nakano falls under Bosumtwe Freho.
1: Okay.
2: So when the call came, I quickly called the assembly members of more Sankrun. I was say, before I left Kumasi, you know, there was nothing of that sort. What has happened?
1: Mm-hmm.
2: And they confirmed to me, say, Chief, sir, in crew 12 here, we can tell you on the authority, say, the movie and who are
1: the mining question.
2: Is taking place. So on that basis, and I told Bidia, say, I have confirmed, and we can also call the assembly members. We can confirm, say,
1: okay.
2: So lake in Su Lake, there is no mining in the lake. But name a crew are is also in that enclave, no movie, no. But in the community that falls directly under the lake, honors activity, and it has been there for close to 15 years. So when I inquired that is a community, I made on that basis, I said, over Bosumtwe district in media, there's that mining activity. But the lake Bosumtwe in media, it has not what happened. And for us today, I can speak on authority today, say, and I'm here. So that 12 communities there surrounding Bosumtwe now, under the district in media, there's not been any illegal mining. But the Biposo is also a community within that enclave. It's just like being your studios here. Now, BBT say, SCO.
1: Top high, and as Susanso
2: cry is very close. Maybe a horror or so.
1: Okay.
2: You could see this place. It's all considered into be a year, a this year, Biano. When you open the lines and you call those that are natives from the lake,
1: okay.
2: They will tell you that Beposo is not a community that is under around the lake,
1: okay.
2: But it's Ujinahua, you will see.
1: Okay. It doesn't fall under your jurisdiction.
2: No, yes. So
1: but you have been accused, sir.
2: Thank you very much. You see, there's a Joyce News report in 2022-2023 obi I'll follow me Facebook the audio call Facebook see and I'll hear me you see that when I came to office my first 2 months I did an operation maybe assembly ni one ni you know to mun ko do hono then the informant have already given information we've chased them we've seized machines pumps what have you there was a day my driver ni menene me dey call I said I won't call I won't take anybody no be akoma info menene me no ntse go do na BBC I will blame my driver because one people dey in him e go do one you could see the tracks recently on the tracks na afa hira but how to even identify where the machine was even a problem and what the size may be one no say be myself alone it's going to be difficult for me to come to my Uraho. I will have to need police escort or some protection before I can visit those sites. It was something that we were trying to deal with. It's something that we are still trying to deal with.
1: Okay.
2: Because at the BBA web, I'm going to be here. Watch out 1 week, no BBA in Uraho. Yes, last week I was away and I made some of us in Sidiwa. I sent me a report. So, when you have issues of mine in BBA or one of the communities in the BBA, I'm so okay. Quickly, I arranged with the commander, you know, the team man, assembly man, so I'm going to go here. Was the chief? Yeah, nothing more than how many mass. And I'm saying okay. Then he yeah, where they was the chief, where they are bed new. And I'm saying okay. That is the situation we are trying to deal with. So they went in there, and I think before so among who said what drew was a vast land among who yeah. Nothing bad. They know some people
1: like yeah, oh, but no,
2: we do or no, it was deserted. But who said among for two. I'm gonna round one be a mock form. I don't know what to round a mock form, but then the people are left in the place. So I asked them, so I'm gonna go to the land and then they are
1: okay.
2: Now we are not going to deal with the illegal. Why are the landmen? You definitely do the way they will be because they want to say, my son, my name, who are you? Need committee for who are me, who are you? The landowner, and definitely you will have to see.
1: Sure,
2: until we have to make sure we are. I asked them to invite the landowner, they're interrogating as to how he gave the land out. And I said this, I told my, when I heard the news, I thought, yes, Nipadi would me make it that assertion. But I've seen them repeated it on air. I called presiding member and I told him, listen, this is not something that needs to be presided. Put it on air. Tell your honorable members to retract this statement and move on.
1: Okay.
2: To date, I've not had any response. So I've asked my lawyer to prove it. And as I speak, I'm saying authority, National Security for inviting me to come on this very matter.
1: Wow. Dabain.
2: On Friday, which I'm going to respond to it. I have to. I'll go.
1: I see, but you see with assembly member too.
2: I'm not going. Yes, I only see. Say no, maybe we have to be which make can normal out of.
1: Okay. Okay. Before
2: So yes, withdraw and let's move. No credit. They make can but say okay. So evidence now we move on there. Definitely, I have to clear my name. Yes, as you've seen me here, I'm a young man. I'm trying to do politics. So I won't end up as a DC.
1: That's right.
2: Do you know now, Minister Bia? Then my penny here, I bet you media. You bought media, and then the first thing people will see it.
1: Okay.
2: Then I won't allow it. I won't let it slide. I'm ready to reconcile with myself.
1: When your assembly members attempt to say,
2: "We are good," you see the. So I don't know where we are any part. You see. One thing I keep saying, Sami Yefika said, "Was a politics is a contact sport. As a leader, should be a contact sport." And now it's here, it didn't come away. There could be something I could do that, and they are not, it offends you.
1: Okay.
2: But they have a way to resolve it.
1: Okay.
2: Chief, I did we edi eni njehu. Yabaho, one of my kabaku mienu anye. I have a regional minister.
1: Yeah.
2: You report to my regional minister, chief executive. The idea oni eni njehu. What is even I have a member of parliament. They might say, "You open before him. Why don't report? Bring their elders. Ahimfuom.
1: Okay.
2: Let's bring all of them together.
1: Okay.
2: Anye ye, courage na minister. Anye ye. Look at government minister. Anye ye. At this point, the president is here to me. Let's issue out something. This we've not exhausted all these channels, and today we've put the things out, and then we are going to fight over them. It makes it a bit worrying. Obi or free, you can just open your lines. Ask those that lives within Bepo to say, when did mining start?
1: Okay. Right, Honorable Brennan Tia, DBC and Aja, and our Kotoa with Juma. So, Honorable District Chief Executive Bosom Che, and Energy Chief Commander, Honorable Engineer Abdullah Hamidu, a young guy, young man. National Security Attorney, our friend, about the sign it. Come. We wish you well. Now, final word be our Bekandi Aja
2: to us. Yes. To my honorable assembly members, because I'm going to the next.
1: Yeah.
2: I keep saying, say, a human eye and any panay, a day, the BI from so, but I keep saying, ABC, but the way a man I be addressing, you know, because in the same way, you can't talk about see question say e can say no because of the makana want thing so
1: you see see bedding
2: you get it tell me BBC oh dey let's find the internal mechanisms and deal with it fair my opinion am me me did them name there each and every day me want say bedding
1: ebeba
2: and then me so yan kwai e bia me go do for say this in pharmacy
1: na hit it
2: this in market we na ba
1: okay
2: eba how we have to respond to it is okay. The best solution
1: okay
2: and okay okay let's solve the problem.
1: Great.
2: I'm ready to resolve whatever the challenges their demands are if it means the assembly's budget why not if it doesn't we know how to resolve it.
1: Good honorable all the best it has a pass we buy ebusia once again Bosom Chief Executive Executive Honorable Engineer Abdullah Hamidu and energy train come more I wish Adofwe happy birthday. A happy birthday to Sadofwe. I wish Adofwe a happy birthday. First of all, a happy birthday to Prince Techi. Yeah, or no, washe at my back, you know. Prince Techi, public interest advocate. And na woda, and so we wish you a happy birthday, Prince Techi. Sansu so and Nana Kwia Nafisa, Chief Executive Officer of Equest Glam Makeover. Takwa and Eya Woda, happy birthday to you too. Sansu na happy birthday, koma Abdul Karim Baba, ya do not friend American Muslim, or Danse and Yasu Nesuso Eya na woda Radin Shano pa na onkano ho Sansu na happy birthday in koma asase peprap. 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Then I'll pay CCTV cameras. Ninja na when you be branches on a jabba jewelry in Chenhua Yobaku ho, Sansuna Malcolm in Chenhua. Kofor clinic in Shedim ho, yo new Kajeti and Suyabo ho, and into for home, but Francophones, maybe be a bear, kama, and so the amount. Society General Ghana, about your say ope a yes, KBS. Wajom kana uni problem. Brian Inkomo and I'll be transferred 0302214314. 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Yes. Fremina Yenin Komo Insura 104.5. Hello.
3: Ava.
1: Yes, Agude.
3: Yeah, Mikla. When you have a movie team of Kwadas, why? Ofa, Rifa, a few days old, a more Chamanjan or Dinoko Kopia. Of our chair, Yeni Papana Statina, and now on the name of Germany, Jomoforma, D. Komona, Clemen, Mr. Papano, Obeya Jumano, at 2028, a year MPP, a Samba, but to power of our chair. And your mother calls you now clearly know to move it. Your mama and DC, only your margins, some of the Ghana. But if you can, I had you, Ghana, Chichi, Apro, upon some under John Domani Mahama. Your papa in IDC, only the Casa CCA. There I was on Che, Omobai, was on Che, acted Chapa Sam under Amamo Fountain Tangway. Of our best friend, John Domani Mahama. And here we and a Ghana for two Abamano. Or by say, or by every setting. Of our setting, I mean, who did you see I could do? Be a more research to Konachi. Be a Ghana at Konachi over 1,000 years ago. I'm not quite other countries.
1: Okay, I mean, I say also so the saying hello,
4: Nana. I'm
1: sorry, Bay.
4: Yeah, Cobra. The word written it. Mama Money is not. I mentioned this before at my family. Honorable Isham Alasa, the dog, and I don't know Papa. This is all of it. Cobra, the water. How I am as Miss Wunyan. Let the obey be a dan or dan or because I'm a move with any. Very red on Germany Mahama by you. I say any of those men was moon the Wunyan. For Brazil, whom my papa is the Guba, a gun, a memo, and yet a year so I fantomize it. She put my Kosovas, then. Whom Pamma moving up and me. The first time in the history of Ghana politics, I used to be Daniel. 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
10: Sikapa Sadrubim, May the 10th edition, Ebos Live, Okumasi Babanyara Sports Studio, 28 August 2026, Ebisi Fiada, Aye the Clash of the Titans,
11: Santi Kotoko,
10: Fantabulous Kumasi Santi Kotoko, the Club of the Century, Ukumapim, Apim Ebeba, and Alfi, the Continental Club Masters. Phobia, hearts of oak. Never said I until the bones are rotten. 3 p.m. sharp. Negamra Frias here. No one in BB. Gabri Kambo cutting razor. Members of parliament versus the executives. 1 p.m. I was a YMPC campaign. And the man to the view. Hey. Answer at 3 p.m. Gabri Kassel Frias here. My energy to the 2026 edition. Ebeya Santi Kotoko. Anas hearts of oak. Get feelings of Jafon. 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Kumasi, are you ready? Democracy Capasa Drubim, May the 10th edition.
12: Dabio, coach in Yadia, a brandy catch him, sir, and Sister Cassel, coach in Yadia, Dabio, coach, Ava, Mikasim, Manchester United, Wamusa, coach information queen, Yapamu coach, sir, Maza, 14, Retro, Yakubu Bimla, and Bunbano, Brasil, Omoro, Omutras, and Yadia, Asama Mekanese, coach in the place, but 20, Bamunya, Maza, Nia, what time, I don't know why Maza, your father, Papa, and Papa, the name here, Maza, Cotino, where Banza Papa, Maza Jai, Germania.
13: The short, medium term, I'm not thinking about long term. We should be thinking about replacing this facility entirely, pulling everything down and build modern stadium that befits the status of the Ghana's capital, Accra.
14: So beyond having a stadium regularly maintained, where we find ourselves gives it an even more of an urgency. Yes, and that is a big, big problem. Other countries, they get corporates to name stadiums, Emirates, you know, Qatar, Mercedes-Benz, and they spend
15: I think it's a lot of factors, and like I said, this one is a concern of not just me as MD, but it's a concern of the board, and it resulted in strategic changes. And to find the right human resource to support us, because the okay performance, we need the human resource to achieve that. Our work as a board and management is to provide the processes, and also provide the resources and then ammunition.
16: Ya capaleta para Xavi, asistencia de Xavi, més capaleta para Messi, Messi, immens Messi, encara Messi,
17: This is the critics, the first goal of the 2013 Africa Cup of Nations, wearing the captain's armband. Oh, loves to have a little go.

0: sports. Enya ntietie mu, enya teni, enya dedeyo, ena enya kotoko one has one. Nemum authentic analysis. Aye nam so esunyade na ye kire adwene. Insure Power Sports number 1.
1: 935 insurance also open for 30 from moment in at. Ya sat na se dia gudem nsam e de bram kopem se dumie no bebo. 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Enche amene nsam obobo dodo na anu a ode ebenyan. And then you for Champions League draw no a basso. Na ano team will be an ha jenny so ha. It's a never drawn honsome. Na it is sound coming in an awo jumedino. As we make us say live on YouTube in short TV. YouTube in short TV. Oba na was subscribe. Ubi a ja message no ho garbage from dear common in na ye ba. Message is some dia banin in an ya can kai. And so etimi at the amamo. Na somebody kai akano enne. And you won for Champions League. In fact, league phase draw no. And then I bust on you 5 p.m. Yeah. And I draw no. And so bust na. When we say Manchester for the move, we say Manchester. Our port in our hand. We watch Manchester United. Our port two. Yakuba. Na yanum dem to my Jimmy MPM. Our ha. Me church house for no. And to one summer ha. And for your baby sound coming over to my day. So na Chelsea goalkeeping problem no. And only I say Aston Villa. In fact, a brand professor Emiliano Martinez, only the agent, is on my offer brand to AFC Chelsea. He didn't remove at the Eba Bradley Barcola to Liverpool. I ran to any deal, not check papa. Is that a done deal? And here we go. And Bradley Barcola from Paris Saint Germain were joining a Liverpool. Now, when we said day two of Atletico Madrid training, I ran to Julian Alvarez, one co training. Abrant to so tuetia as am perifona man anko Barcelona on su training anko na yesin sama anko fadi abani for garbage from Eric Sanchez money nina no at the brain I would do medie no so Nicolas Jackson to Aston Villa and then so say eh here we go and so edim nkomo nina no at the Ebremo Enra one La Liga game it told na eh Real Madrid and Real Sociedad game no call me here no. Na team from Real Madrid match 9 am Real Sociedad take ano eye ba ko Kylian Mbappe ya menu ke na brand to na striker wo where striker pa abrante no and so etimi extra 3 goals edema eye Madrid bobo konene ya share Mr. Barcelona ene beba o game no and so ebetimi ato eye dwa ene en sampi ni na na ka ho edna ye di ebrem odwumadie ni so. 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Now we need to have a game where we bet the pan. Say, what do we say? I feel the winner of the Democracy Cup, we mention Asante Kotoko and a half of folk. The way we need game in Biano, I'll sign go back to US. Now, in the house of France this time, I'm best to come as Asante Kotoko. Now, I'm more at the ticket. No, I could book game. No, I want a USA. Come on, now the details are more in front of me. You better game. No, come on, you pa. Answer to me at the moment on the show. In Shaman 04.5, it will be a 30 city for popular stand, 50 city for center line, 100 city for a VIP. And the Amun Samuel Nano, Edna Eddy Amam Nemum Jisse, Garbage Am Gabby the Foina, and for the Echo Amanene, na Ebide, Sama Caninano, and to me at the Amam Richard Nene. Yes, you may not say a dear free amenity.
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0: emotion is. 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You mention AI, you mention nuclear weapons, pandemics, and a whole lot. 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We'll be waiting for the response.
1: 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And Rantewane Mabawa Wabini Yefra Santemamu, Senior High School Ahuduomu Besia, Abobo Semua Puarisa, Adjia Chinye Mudo, Adjia Jabasobodie, and Kodabe Kamutra Bomwa Junin Samua Kasaku Kodroso. 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
11: 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So whooping a don't swear to a freaking Dave Investment Limited. It was 0243-744-855. Nipa wa yoko a nasetuntum to meet the Camille Shah Gel a jarry. Camille Shah Gel ana a ye natural selection. 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
7: Are you ready? 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
8: 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You're not about your tenacity. You're in confirmation. So, seven on now at the about with the answer about Jenny. It was Chris to the 20. Oba now for yet me a papi at the album. Yam yam dum at your social media team. No, and to me, I had the technicians in them. Yeah, back on YouTube. In T, who call YouTuber? We've been your Sony Biahena and also at me a boy a bar. After so called TikTok as well. And I insure 1045 FM. Insure 1045 FM. TikTok, a handle now, a handsome, yet to my papi, at the above near many, to me, we pay, at the man, no pay, yet in some name, papa, papa, and the Ecoso, our Latico Madrid, and a fee bossa, any answer, no, and a pay, medium, Kobaka, the man, where we do up, and the man, you know, a secret, so, Eguso Moton, Tony, I didn't tea, tossing common, or Hano, so, when some accounts shall who do in 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

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you pay or bar would you rest our Pema into that feelings doing you know where do it in here no man's account your call from a sip and it drugs will be on sub account or my numbers no I is 0244275429 not when your Kulun Ghana Limited Rexona say 24 hours woman kapapa jina home 48 hours woman kapapa jina home 72 hours not as an can you switch down home and he was for dinner who you'll be a sabi in fifth tattoo at in carbone and a digital one rexona and I'm a confident 72 hours and in kapapa the bed down team and a pay would when it's a more supermarket beer hey a whole bit of yato after oko baby a ton bodies plus and a cosmetic shop be as well when a rexona ton of a man kapapa jina ho and your man sweat my way the man tell us up what must say sunday keke tell us all casino a guso air trendy and your fina obabes and this kind of one problem and your sister new Olande over her 500 Ghana neko tell us all dear I come up here star 110 has and T oh send this car very convenient smooth way no one send this car the amount of for them and also I come at the amount of my tower and I don't pay one more else yes my cat was a bell more to the moon I come up now what's what you know engagement to be now yeah outdoor in be now yeah event to be now yeah now we here I am non-alcoholic I am more to drink a party I had your bell for the banana na ya kama eya Belmont ana me confident am very smooth afi e ma refreshing moment wa bra ene we na do first hotel and tano pay ma wonsan count there we dey ready to e provision store be supermarket be ya we be nya be to auto we dey pepper 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na and also to my boy Pope to do a tratoa. No mess up to my first one. I 0544335900 and answer 0544335800. Rapay any answer human now face to greatness no and your mania come out. And for my wood and this castle the any tell you now. After 10 years per empty and Ghana. As a man can just say it's my body day or media the pa and a demo empty and Ghana say would they tell me you susa and te yan tampana feel so more ninja or many my panel and they were media ba momo I am merchant I account to you know and then my bekoye and so at your man tc and all for car and answer pragia and your fina and I mean answer son at the end there dabby who bet to make sure with aya your momo aya merchant account to no passenger who been out there and answer all scanning aya QR code now what's scanning up a bepe who don't say the number now a job wants to kakira better than yate and your fina and you drive any baba sana me jimmy sikani at the day and t gh aya ipss no aya juma ana gh aya qr no and so a year to meja once you betray with sika na also for kaja wet me a day a triana a kamanano sweat my boy a panano pano what most yasne sisano also abc games a yankas abc dia and a dia kadia a star 262 has now what pick three letters who pick three letters ya dronum in what a 3-5 Ghana echo and I bet me a try a abc games in the game now a don't know letter about kupima with sika di try and a bone premier sam me and upima a bone premier me and Sapia, and also I ate 200 times with stick. Not that means so many as you can hear, pa. ABC Games, Yankas ABCDA, National Lottery Authority, and the stamp in the assistant. Yeah, not one more near the tear, pa. Waymo, and you may call now for Frank IAP. And I'm also as we are sending confirm, and so you acquired the update to them. And the brother Tayano Aqua Alaska, Star Enterprise, now Aqua Quadro Wallpapers, quality blankets, one with the bar, one with the Mabuchi, one with the aroma diffusers, one with the best friend in Swaba, in Fetabu.
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yenu kobe kakra and from an hour dear aircraft but I'm a cat was mom with here a war a year radio so no to me I call a year with TikTok handle we call TikTok handle and also a year Instagram show 45 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Mubako Kani another game and told her I would media so another AEK Aten woman so Ebo game I'm a money lucky Sofia make us a dear son rather with me say AEK Aten in Tanano at your more common man rather there's a friend about it I'm sure to me qualify on aggregate you know and yes 3 2 wabre no so much Olympic Leon and Rada Womu Bowman Tram you know I'm alliance where Timuba Kanada Celti Aya NK 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almost to Elko Menimo and your reporter Ja Toja Ewa Jumedia Sene Yaka Tekaka Ediaman now and we call UEFA Europa League now and your matches.

0: 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No, ebi a header, a jabby, biaman, sir. Ronaldinho, Cobon, sir. Ni team terapati, which means a coercion or ho, when the team playing in Yaman, you know, I come out. One said, I know, man, your training, proper beer, anthem, but Ronaldinho, no other after retirement, when you're above and go, and a certain player, at us, one no, wake up, and I said, one no, what a ballon d'or, and also what a, and a offense, you know, you can't the most entertaining player in football, but Patobena Ronaldinho, at says was standing tall and one time was some babak at the age of 46 was sign about the bocos and your guatem runantin and one time were really besides the time I were retired as all the time and also not yet in your butter and farmer no better no crap woman yes sir in their plans no no runantino I used to have one game be petty and what they are runantino boy and only came out and so pain but better no they almost all done I didn't chance will be our son seriously the obey to me up those are who didn't answer any ho and tell not that omu managing any more and omu play about konoma 8 was far about what no their content and ho and opian the bass was aha now run a dino my bonus not born in that name and then you mean in the first go no not him size the keeper no I had a kakana second go to dear you mean him you run a dino and kasa and then you have bought what center circle will be fast so and a day eternal that you foul at the moment they're not there in casting and on the born at the two attempt and one time time and any two goes out and oh a year go to the assist reporter fina kate at the elba ewe jumendi so ne ye kate at the amount is how does not manya ibia here but oh and no park is why a v supporters about it sounds the most entertainer in terms of football air concern oh and not donu supo came and kubaka kanye avaro murata reporter me say kanye so ronadino ko siria sidia yasile ernest once wamo oko spena wamo wa second 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the first goal after your book we anim kaka Mbappe yebi on the 60th minute and Osambo on the 80th minute adibaku eba tumo abantani deri finiso dunia and on the 68th minute no anosu matina baku esu ya 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Premier League now. See, see, the Ghanaian boys, no, Dancha come a woman, you know, Bob Black Sasa, with Miss Anima, and so you come a yepa. Need to know, yes, I have 24 million euros, and your dealer, Ilias and Sam, and so I have a contract, no, I have to 20, I have 31, and come back a crown to Eba, and then I'll pay me Ketri, and your money now, Mamma, come and Kakre, Namin come West Ken, Namwes Ken, so yes, I could I. Nada Fiontina and Como Bobo Kono, yes, and there is all Romania heating palm. As I could answer, Poso Kokomo Fiontina for Pasoma to train in Asim and Tanada, yes, so I'm not training on Akurani Tetra, training one contempt, what Tanga, one call a turn or quiet, yes, so quiet, but penetrating the Catan Zaya Cratim. Adia, I know, in fact, when you Jabama fine, I feel compo training Yamaonia, training on, and now there's all about Trasso Court, and Yana won't. 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and come on in second year. Bloody Bacola. Met with him in Sassy Mboka, sir. Since I do a Liverpool player, Essence grant an agreement to them. What my return now? I want some yes, sir. And I'll pay me call PhD training grounds, sir. Bloody Bacola and any team you training, I'm sir. Now, quite so where we are, where we can pay up work at a man. No for any chilemo. Call Liverpool, call your medical, sir. But our reporter, Liverpool, yes, no. Medimam, yes, sir. Player now, my son, you know. And I'll pay me, sir, who no. At us only PhD. No, and so you're training on a player, me pay. Now, yes, a packet. What would they say? Brantana, 40 million euros, Winton year, 40 million euros, and yes, car. Liverpool, Bobo, Coney, Etria, but our fixed price, no, I have 115 million euros, and yes, 25 million euros. I can't hear Adwansa, a Baba come with Yama Brantano, at a son, so a Baba did the Canada, me say, Nituni, no, Aquaco, we are 100 and I have 40, and yeah, Kobaka Quetta, Mensa, I can't. Jumedia swa, make a take a car at the amount away to media suna yan kwe anime. Yeah, the way near my see pap. Nano the matu kwanduzi. I could ano and no dear sea awa aya France no nanya sam katwa kram. And no da yase wakwako so middle finger. Na dene baya. Once one no ga team and the fan about him. Na or no sia kind adema Olympic Dumase Asna obeye Duma Kakra and as you opo adema fan about him. And no da omu Lyon, Eba Beye, Dumana. 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Elman India, Mema, 80 million pounds. I know more for Kodano. Yes, Arsenal for Cromponia. I could down almost ever pay a pabeta. Yes, Arsenal, Sishadi Baby or Mohem. I have branched the Jerry Juden and Varasa. No, I had the Arsenal team known so at Juno and Kobaka Crane now. Another Yakato, sir, Nicola Jackson, Benya Mufu. Now Jackson Fino, daughter, 65 million pounds. And I tell Sibenya, dear, better the actual fee. Oh, my dear, Brantano, I have 47.5 million pounds. 47.5 million pounds. And he is Kankasa, Gobutia, Adia Babefa Brantano, Emum Adwans Kakane Kahun, Adwans Rundi Kahun, I have 17.5 million pounds. 17.5 million pounds, me pato, and your loan to a permanent ASLs. And I Brantano, so echo, in fact, says on clause Bianca. Adanta come be a motor toss Benya Sika and decide the metuba catosa Abrantani Tina di Nicola Jackson. One so Adrani Aston Filanasa, a cast officer communicate baba agreement to marriage him, sells if forcey combat, woman Tiasani and Kobaka Kram. Minsa can name on Emiliano Martinez. Emi Martinez Diano, we are toss supporter 10 year pa. You see. Emi Martinez nia amasi say what we decide say Chelsea ano be boy say nanka Tottenham Hotspur ano nanka we say obetimi akọ na yesi Tottenham say wo mu goalkeeper Ekenski ano fe De Brosca say two goalkeepers no in fact Woman yet Jomo and Kurano Adamu and no say Tottenham Hotspur. A Jano Muson almost so many other petido saw two players in the fat. Woman your magic sir Womu Tomo Amatasa Omako baby and team goalkeeper for party and now there's a team and ignited Tottenham Hotspur. A be here goalkeeper beam. Now Anonama Brantano toss a four moon combo with the Imon Pad and Yamian Yeni goalkeepo Sakwa Bakono Sakwa on Wasa Papa. Yes, a penny. Robert Sanchez and Tisa de Dono Mania and Fabia Sabrantano. I atas so bad Jenny Chelsea. And here I'm the Tarpa. I would make you say, make a take a car. Adamana, I mean, come any man, mean to Jenny be and from away. Now Aston Villa Croya. Yes, woman is Ramten. I am back. Woman didn't come on. Abrantani de Taylor. I hear a Haywood. I hear Billas. Abrantano, more so met to me. Aquadanum. Now 25 to 30 million package. And I is car. 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And also you don't have a resi. 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So, Womo, our Volivad Aya Menoke, and no more Volivad Immune Life. 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
1: yeah be show
0: me mam PSG
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1: 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As if we are told you, my dear, this is 4.5. Gabby Trump, Gabby the foreigner, and Martin and Castle are there. I call Amanino. But before I better ask, mini kind patcho, and your network, and I am papa, in December, YouTube streaming, no, I'm saying a check a crack. And son, I'm moon, I'm on fancha, and your boy, and your network, no, and I am pa, but technicians, no, Mugusua, or more, eh. To rectify the situation, she never bear. Move to me. I should make dinner. Brand new problem. Be but since you are alive, so I'm a social show now. You're alive. I watch YouTube, Insha TV, bra. Now, also by enjoying who I watch your show. No, as soon as I know, I'm coming for Belmont and for my non-alcoholic. Now, it's here for Belmont at the papa on one. Oh, already. Belmont today. Dead. Into Bian Kotobi. In fact, our program bia da onim so ba ye a year bedin to our party. Ba program bia we set sa ho ho beba no. Koto Belmont see. He say Belmont nation be bia. What you know ba bia ton drink no kwa. Oso ope eye Belmont na. Bell beverages omo adama. Omo dia ba gaso no. Na we nim nyina chi na ade na de na bo ne da from no. Belmont eye Bell beverages and penny for some country say. Odia wo to Belmont ni wi a. Just do a 30-second video. So, Nasan Fako aye Instagram and our TikTok mpacho account no aye at Beverages AGH. Uya send a video no call so and also mo be charge de p at the ama omo customers and into the bar beverages omo ne de Belmont at the aba non-alcoholic drink kama utobi na noma ebe boawo na aboa family 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And here now, so no, wabu dating at the tour. Damn, and maybe I would tell me now no pain. Na oka hu bibi asay. A say, ya na fit and any floor catcher, and I am sure. And you want me to. And I know ya do because she say, yanum, unya from Sena McKay, and I be a shaft and I say, a web a bow on a table. Why we have to grab a ya so and in the probably a pack of car because of a year body pass and so on can a body pass a baby ya a send when Jessica and Jimmy Anto say said ye may come for a year filmers papa center and a dear mama say can be our driver crumha so the year Juma and I your private council one casa and I used to call baby ano me patch home baby I say a year engine. Me patch your car na senior me baby and I say ana car no hono so body no and a baby anya problema. Me patch your a filmers car park center. I'm gonna make come from Ediaman. I'm gonna make for papa. It's for me say. O de mechanics or budget in ya. O de ano pay ya me mom number. Shada from so bet or car ni baby a say no. Shada from who we are to your price no. Never compare baby fufra. A obasa Freddy Akana bo so mo de no wo mu agina e branding ti say ye Toyota Samsung and Mercedes Benz so mo mu su e Ford in fact Hyundai cars ni nina no mo koto ho e pass no FMF e Flemas car pass 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Yes, Tommy, wanna be piano. Hey, come on. Eddie, I'm a bank, bank, bank, bank. Na bank, in na. And one a man say community bank PLC. And no more maka. Me say bank na no more jumano. On some more besiada. On come on, can't just oh. And Eddie, on watch so. Na jisika chucha hoda. Sa bank no more wow. True, ni two baby cra. Nebra, a man say community bank PLC. At here for ye a ma besia. Na ye a besia na ye mano. The am I a unique and a say. Is the interest rate, no? Yet the end of fo. Bank be a manichiano. O crying yet, Bessiano, dear man, and your problem. Na interest in account, one we are out crowd boom, so, and into the so called Amansa Community Bank PLC. Na a quarter Bessia. She can't be a old pedia, ye be a baby. Now, so to me, Edia, ye be account to her, savings account, current account, susu account, and a fixed deposit account. A bad guitar banking, ye. ATM card ya bema bia anytime bia obetimi dia use sika sika ni fabro che na ban so a ye be ne kama at the amount antro chrome and a head office no wo manso area ho nyina e ya dia ho Roman Hill a Kumasi 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I'll go to them, Bino. They be announced out to him. Would they imagine, say, be out to a Diano Abontain? No, be Babana said that to Anna or Diano Crano on Tom Pato, Koto, a Amuzu, hair food, faster semna entering in Asse, and Famana with him, you know, a unifer fair for Kama. Be Pato, Pedro Tua, Bisa, a Tafisha, so hey, Amuzu Dance, and Ubisu Bia, Abetrana, cosmetic shop Bia. 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KNUSC SH school, no? Me patro make us say, Omania 65 years. Na nano at 22nd. And now, Omosha, see ya anniversary, no? Omudini, kama. And it's no. Madremba, so. Nessa, also, no. So, that's a school, no? And now you old student, I two inside the show. You made the near bar cocopin on the 30th of this month. And they did you made, you know, and so eba a yen every year. Now, sudden petty four a yen shano. I'm a senior me adoma. You made the pump on so pan idea on the 29th. And now I'm obey our the new body campus. That is KNUSC. SHS a campus or ho. And now, Umbe Jumediano, na Adano, Amatoman Sadia Fair, a Kuni, any an internet, Mepacho, the Dikai, AS Royal Majesty, O 2472, Kora, or Bejumediana say, Minister of Education, Honorable Hanai Disuba, now fear the Vice Chancellor, KNUSC Prof, Kisana Jare, Omina Betana Senafe, Omado Monument Yamso at Jumediano, Echina Adiachia, Omakaso Demsono, Akobo Empire Denyame, and so as a Jumedia, Multimedia Group, and now. 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Okay.
2: Can you hear me?
1: Yeah.
2: I was in the Bian Abba. My Abba.
1: Say, if it's one move it off one. But now, not you for. Yes,
2: it's a good one.
1: No, I Tiaso. Gina Tiaso, the two party. Is it a machine? I am, and I say.
3: And I don't think what you have to me that I said I can't see the court. I'm the only woman.
1: I could be as article. Aye. 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
3: Omo mienu na.
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1: Ah. To, akwasi unsu de nka edwuma de otepa o na eden. Enye wa ho. 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Ne ho emfa no. me dey me say dem dey kan kan Atletico Madrid for no I don't keep a player on your happy money Barca for no ninko mo ye na mo ma brand na enko because bibia is obvious say on person obeto asubim Kovi good morning me say say okay say the odem come up with them come up Kovi I was on my farm and it's yanko na minti baby a person
2: me chance yeah one man one family me tell me dey me this baby
1: Matia Matia
2: and I work for baby a be OPMs na she
1: Matia um man we dey no bag gra okay
2: I already do dey we am be chair in 5 minutes then yan jiwa dey 5 minutes okay kako 5 minutes ba mo pe gasa fa o
1: Jude
2: wa unu so ni mi ni na
1: dem Jude o pe gasa o
2: wa
1: Jude
2: o wa wa
1: Jude unu se Jude 2 hours sense no I'm telling you the whole show di ma Jude on
2: ka je time no young no no mo so show bi onu ko ni husro
1: ntia
2: to ba do jine ma na di achi na ba bo am mi cha ro pe
1: injra de u benya 15
2: And then Champions League games, so but only many Ajipa. What's name first can?
1: Okay.
2: The starting season
1: look at this so good. Nice.
2: And now I say they pick good coach pa and see M day. Say your starting season no more Mukofi can see no more first car. You don't have to miss out. And then you better answer my coach. And the Champions League draw on a so. Now fortunately and unfortunately, all your Chelsea near Unkahumbi. It's going to go on at 5 PM Ghana time in Monaco. A Champions League draw on every course. So now, I think that they've been a very, very interesting pace. In fact, in the next 2 minutes, I just want to do a re-education of the enigma about the Champions League because Champions League, you know, as it stands now, yeah, more in the group form, we are still continuing in the league form. Team B have been more 8 games, they've been groups of 8 for 4. It's team biya be boss how much is no home and away. I told them biya some of the games we go home. Ebo na we go away. Different teams. And in Port 1, we are expecting Paris Saint-Germain, Bayern Munich, Real Madrid, Liverpool, Inter, Man City, Arsenal, Barcelona, and Atletico. These are teams that are winning here in your leagues, no? Plus those that did very well in Europe. And also, almost in the last few years in the UEFA Champions League, our coefficient is the washroom. So these are the clubs. So we can Inter, Ewini, Ewo Italy, Man City. In the last 2-3 seasons, he has been there in the UEFA Champions League coefficient on show. Arsenal won the league. Barcelona winning league. Atletico Di Madrid coefficient on show because I think only Barcelona if you win the quarterfinal, echo semi-final. Then Bayern Munich winning the league. On crash the coefficient on show. Paris Saint-Germain, the defending champions, Sansi winning league, the coefficient on show. Then you go to part 2. Omomudi is second. Coefficient so that somewhere around the second in European competitions, your Dortmund, your Roma, your Sporting CP, your Aston Villa, your Porto, Manchester United are also back in the from the Premier League, Club Brugge, Real Betis, and PSV Eindhoven. Then in Port 3 are teams that are a little bit from the lower, your Europe top 5, you know, beyond the top 5. So our top 5 you mama be 4th and then almost beyond the top 5 no Norway Sanko Foro almost won a portray like in the Netherlands final Lille Bodo Glimt Napoli Leipzig Bilbao Fenerbahce and no qualifier Schalke Galatasaray also no no qualifier Slavia Praha Slavia Bratislava Stuttgart AEK Athens Las Como who is the first timer Viking any team a friend is Saba so very interesting draw. Now, Inca,

that day he was being booed by the Madrid fans. The Madrid fans feel say, nah, Jose has not been able to give them what they wanted. Now he has come back, and I think that things have aligned. Jose is exactly what Madrid have needed in the last few years. Personality, Obia, he will hold the boys in line, have a system that will get the best out of the players, and then know how to manage those egos. I was dressing room of Football Club Real Madrid. And that's how they brought him back. And now it was against a side that Madrid Fono have not managed to lose against them. In fact, the last time we saw against him, a friend of Real Sociedad was in 2019. Since then, consistently, I'm sure. And then it happened again. Kylian Lutin Mbappe hat-trick, Vinicius Jr., Jude Bellingham, Elwomu team. There is one thing I've realized about this Madrid team, and I think that is probably going to be the future for them. Who said, one starting Marc Cucurella. I think that maybe from next week, Cucurella will start. Alvaro Carreras on the left. The two centre-back pair looks as if Jose has gotten his pick in Dean Huijsen and Ibrahim Akunati. Then on the right, Omar Brenton Fenny, Denzel Dumfries. In the middle, Valverde, Bernardo Silva, then Arda Güler from the far side. Then, of course, Abraham Tefeni, Jude Bellingham as a 10, then Mbappe, and Abraham Tefeni, Vinicius Jr. Which means that Jose has come to realize that the park needs to be the ABA tactical board now. In the middle of the park, I had Uhia passes to play the ball in the middle of the park. Asina, Uhia passes to play the ball from the middle of the park. I'm more comfortable to pass the ball. But the two midfielders that Jose Ebo or Park Nifinfin now are not natural passes of the ball. When you play Federico Valverde, now Bobby said Bernardo Silva, these are all natural ball carriers. In terms of Federico Valverde, he's a player that loves to carry the ball from deep. Oh, you see some of the combativeness, no? And then the physical strength that he possesses to carry the ball through. And same for Bernardo Silva, or was that diminutive feature and nature as a player, and he's able to pick up the ball from deep and then play forward. And it's the reason Inter, even as it stands now, Jose Mourinho is very big on making sure that Brent Efren Arda Güler is part of the team. Because if not for nothing, Arda Güler and they had a very good passer of the ball to break lines. Only the natural line breaker in the team. Yenji Boni free the wide area. Nien passing breaking lines. No. Arda Güler is able to do that. So in almost every game, when we expected the Madrid team to sit in a 4-2-3-1 with Diamande on the right, Mbappe central, and Vinicius Junior on the left. No. Now it has become a team where Diamande doesn't start. Then there is a Brent Efren Arda Güler from the right hand side, who comes inside to come and break the lines to pass the ball. A very, very, very good way of making sure, say, Abantia Efreno, Yan Diomonde, gets the job done. This offer Fatlu gets the job done. Excellent job, Elhonum, in terms of what Yan Diomonde can do and what Arda Güler beats me. Which, me have been very impressed, especially Enra. I think Enra was way better. Way, way better in terms of the line breaking ability, the passing from deep, and the quality of the Madrid side. It, when the game was going on, Madrid Fono had come across a Sociedad team that became very difficult to break down. Said an on person on build from the back, how they wanted to break the lines if you're children. Then an opportunity came for Brent Efren Federico Valverde on the half 10. And there are two things that I wanted to highlight. One, the fact that I'm very sure said, Federico, I realized, they say, oh, Park Nifinfina, they say, Ujina is the number 8 or 6 in terms of ball progression. He doesn't always have to carry the ball to progress. He should be able to now also find a way to pass the ball in terms of ball progression. And that's what he did in that first goal from my brighter friend, Kylian Lutton Mbappe, from deep. And because Mbappe had opened up his body to receive, or finding a brighter friend, Kylian, took the ball, and then Mbappe, Emma Bonnier 1-0 for Team Efren Football Club Real Madrid. Madrid look like defensively they've not sorted things out. And I think that the biggest issue I have with Jose Mourinho. Jose Mourinho's biggest problem, in my opinion, is the fact that as it stands now, when he has built his team and the team is doing good, the issue is that Omunye as progressive, but most of the times Omunye reactive. Omu sitting back in a deep block, they don't press high. And usually that's what the issue is. That's how Madrid Fono considers how we go. No? But then in the second half, the boys came to the party. Jude Bellingham, AC form, trying to create something. And it was a very good combination play from the edge of the box from Team Efren Football Club Real Madrid. Inside Omo, 4-2-3-1, Omo ball parking in FIFA, you know. And then of course, and this is what I was saying, say, Arda Güler plays from here. But then now, we just say Mourinho, now Opusi Arda Güler, Babeshe parking in FIFA, for him to be able to do the passing.

0: Then you have Jude Bellingham doing the box crashing and the box to box job for them with a lot of physicality and the combativeness that were any one of them. Then of course the quality of Vinny Jr. and our brother friend Kylian Luton Mbappe. 3 goals for Kylian and now.
1: Hat trick. And striker who?
0: In terms of the finishing. Who's that first goal? No? Like I said, now see, football is too much science these days. And it's also the body orientation of Kylian Mbappe. Abraham receive the ball now. So Federico Valverde kita ball no ha. Mbappe had been marked by one center back. And when he said, so be the ball air bro ha. You can fully stand like saying imagine to face the player no. No ajibon. But so Ojin is a fe na obeda no. Now, so who face the goal so. Yabo ball now. What Mbappe did was to stand sideways, they say. Receive the ball, allow it to flow ahead of him. Then, of course, oh, using the shoulder drop, ABT player and then smacking home. That is what you get from him. In the second goal, it was at the edge of the box. And a ball combination play with Jude Bellingham. 1-2. Darted inside, opened up his body, and then got that goal for Team and Friend Football Club. And the third goal was that one from Vinny Jr. Not so much of a good start in terms of the levels of what Vinny Jr. beat Media Mount. But slowly, slowly, slowly, Man Fona are getting the air. Very important 3 points. I think it's a bit mass reaching. Very important 3 points for Team Friend Football Club Real Madrid. From a new match, you know, I've been seeing there. And of course, and there, Barca Fona back against Athletic Club. Which Spotify can blue no full opening from today. Last season, no more being a crack. Omo be in the first time of Spotify Camp Nou. No. The first time, Barca Fona come on game home against Athletic Club. I'm sure I'm 4-0. This season, Barca first game are awkward again away to the Spotify Camp Nou. Over against Athletic Club for August, or we expect it to be a session game. And for me, it may not be, Gabi Missourian switch, it may not be as clean as it was last season. But I think, when Barca play against Athletic Club, they will get a job that. And now, OT, Emiliano Martinez story with Chelsea, you know, what were you thinking? Missourian switch, Emiliano Martinez.
1: I didn't can't catch all of that. Me particular. Now I'm going to say there be a complaining about my goalkeeping department. Say Robert Sanchez and Yadi. But goalkeepers in Subibri, who da wa na mon fa omo. Donnarumma at a point. Timer, all free Paris Saint Germain. Now I'm going to say Chelsea be fan of Manfano. And all the cool city. Then he said, Emiliano Martinez and Zeno. It looks like Aston Villa and Zeno, and her Branteno, on to a Subim. So I was like, Sir Chelsea, more complaining about goalkeeping. Goalkeeper we want about it. I am unconfident. His experience, what you walk up, and Nancy after so what you walk up, no, or sign the Argentina side call, the finals of the World Cup will be. So what I say, in terms of experience, and a league in a can was him no. Oh, why not? Sabon ball. What I say, in terms of adaptation, is any man no. Oh, instead of net them from our brand ten. This what I can make catch him. Now, sir, Emiliano Martinez, or I am Uncofano. And to me, I'm a tear story and say, the agent, any Abrante, and Casa or Fan itself, Eddie Amat Chelsea, say, some of Fana, I already saw Babano. Mimi, dear, to me, Ancheda, and Yemi, you cry. Many surprise back, cry.
0: But Rich, I don't know why. Who is Rich? Yeah. I don't know, maybe image next show. Goalkeepers are a mistake power Premier League game. Bart Zwerbruggen, Robert Sanchez, Emiliano Martinez, a DH.
1: Or the third?
0: Yes. Robert Sanchez, eight errors leading to goal. Emiliano Martinez, six. Me, I don't have a problem with Emiliano Martinez. My problem from yesterday to today is that say Chelsea saw a goalkeeper and they want to move on from Robert Sanchez and any Martinez. Rich,
1: the age in Indiana.
0: Not the age.
1: Well, the age goalkeepers, they say age. They are
0: no, and your age. My worry is not about age. I've not mentioned age.
1: Okay.
0: And age, you put there, you problem. But Rich, sometimes people have to go back and get why this is a goalkeeper when Arsenal wanted to revolutionize our team. No, of course, Robert Sanchez was Arsenal team. No ref. Yeah. Arsenal to let him go. They made Ben Leno go. They made Aaron Ramsey go to go and find David Raya. Oba Villano. Yes, or was our personality, the aura, and he commands his box as a person. When he played in the Argentine team, obviously, you give him credit for the job that he did there. He is a good goalkeeper. But, sir, who compare now? Robert Sanchez is a good goalkeeper, too. But the inconsistency of making mistakes, which meet me in videos in general. But I'm sure you've seen them. Emiliano Martinez were mistakes. So if you say you are moving on from Robert Sanchez, it should be somebody who is better to come into your team as a number one and then move it from there. I understand the argument from a lot of people who say that, oh, fee, baby, a team needs now. Maybe a Chelsea needs personality. Goalkeeper, or bar, or be clammy area or balls, or they calmness, baby, children, to the center backs for them to play their football, and they be a yaka leadership. Goalkeepers age like fine wine, or was our leadership and experience, no, and you bring to the team. Granted. So if that is the case, I'm hoping that Chelsea Kwaku Tona, it should not be up to even 10 million. But the worry is that in the last few weeks, Papa Weya Kwakwakwe, my friend is America. It was Juventus. Juve did not buy.
1: There will be no one passing medicals.
0: Exactly. No one passing medicals to Juve, then why should you be bought at Chelsea? The report from Juve is that our finger injury for our World Cup not to stand now. Ninsabako Ebu. And they say gloves me. And all but faso, excuse me. So if that is the case, may say Chelsea between Milano Martinez, they can't keep Robert Sanchez. Because immediately you keep Robert Sanchez, who blocking the growth? You keep Robert Sanchez and Milano Martinez, you are blocking the growth of Mike Pendes.
1: Pendes, yeah.
0: You would need to allow and give Mike Pendes a clear-cut route to being Chelsea number one in future. Mike Pendes is just 19, I think 20 years of age, into a young goalkeeper. I will agree with anybody that tells me that he is not probably ready to be the number one with Chelsea. Understanding Emi Martinez for a year or two may be good enough. But you can't keep Robert Sanchez and then keep Emi Martinez. So only Emi Martinez, find a way and let Robert Sanchez go. And yes, they are. Allow, because the plan for Chelsea this season was that, and they say against Luton, and Mike Pendes the better. Then people will begin to see Mike Pendes. You'll be building on his confidence, then you get it from there. It's a dicey situation. I don't think that Emiliano Martinez improves Chelsea by a fold, as people are making it seem like. He adds a lot. But Chelsea would have to take the right decision. Rich, Chelsea and Shane here in the next 2 or 3 years, and Mike Pendes, Shane, and Emiliano Martinez, that's who will team him. Robert Sanchez, that's who will team him. As a young goalkeeper,
1: no, because
0: you have to go.
1: Yeah.
0: I get a lot of the Chelsea fans from because of you ever see a J-Cup, you ever see a J-Cup, fine. But a name, it is not enough to just J-Cup.
1: Maybe you're more in short term.
0: Short term, you're Kodje Club World Cup, Kodje Conference League. After that, what has happened to the club? The best teams today are
1: so doing... So short term, let's say this season, Emiliano Martinez in Nago Putin. Pendes, I understand it.
0: Then what happens to Robert Sanchez?
1: Only so on Robert
0: Onako. TC Audina said, do you think there is a market to Robert Sanchez?
1: And you see, I say, Mo. Aguera was saying.
0: Oh, no, Emiliano Martinez, Carano. Oh, no, fan who? It should tell you. Emiliano Martinez, now, have Fred Chelsea, have Fred Chelsea, Jack. And you
1: might make no, I get to the Fred Chelsea for saying. Pamcho, me, person, they are going
0: to
1: bow.
0: So, for me, that is the dicey part that Chelsea have to sort it out. Of course. Martinez, he does a lot of good. Aston Villa for MIA, £65 million for Nicolas Jackson. Rich, £65 million.
1: Is there some moment they are doing the two players? Seriously? Two players, no, they were a mutom.
0: Yeah, I think it's a fixed
1: 65
0: there. Yeah, fixed fee around about 40 something. And then the add ons, now I'm going to say a very active
1: album. Nicolas Jackson.
0: Yeah, makes it £65 million for him. But it means one of the things that you have to get is that. Unai Emery and Eddie Nicolas Jackson buy Europe and Casa for everybody to see. So he knows him. So I'm sure he has put in a word for him. And Atletico Madrid were also on the table for Nicolas Jackson.
1: Okay.
0: Based on the issues of Julian Alvarez. And they were thinking, okay, if that is the case, maybe they should look for a plan B. Now, Nicolas Jackson looks like he's choosing Unai Emery over him. You see? And then, second day in a row, Julian Alvarez has not showed up in training, Rich.
1: Tell me the verdict is simple. Atletico for them impact and the amicable way of solving the situation. It's clear Abranton on booting the beam. Team Nankas and on boobim.
0: Yeah.
1: And Mimi Fu say, Sasikana yet titan wabonti say Basas on Bitiano. Atletico for them from no one can choose okay. Yeah, and price tag for Abranton and Casa Bia 150.
0: Rich and Ra Uti the press conference of both Juan Laporta. Any Atletico for official statement.
1: Mm-hmm.
0: Like you say what you are saying. No?
1: No, they say a band aid.
0: No, but if the boy not coming to training doesn't mean that they don't sell him.
1: What?
0: I won't say ene.
1: Because me who the reason why I will keep you playing on your happy.
0: Wait, I won't say ene. If you ask a journalist, you know, say, a Julian Alvarez na ebre. One person in Yeti as you say, and your Barcelona na ebre. And your Julian Alvarez na ebre, you're more club. And which you see, honestly speaking, the Abbas are A and most of the big clubs do. Whether you keep the player or let the player go, you lose something very heavy.
1: Okay.
0: And then say, I let come for now and you're careful. As I'm ending for you, you are going to lose the soul and excitement of Abraham Jeffery Julian Alvarez when he stays. Say, Okwa, you may not get the exact amount of money that you want for Abraham Jeffery Julian Alvarez. And these are the worrying things that I want. You see, Liverpool, for one, I've already finalized the deal for Abraham Jeffery Bambi Bakula. And Omanium replacement for Mohamed Salah on the right. The job is big. Yeah, Mohamed Salah, baby, of Premier League in for Brentia, for team of friend Liverpool. It's going to be a huge one for Brentia friend Bradley Barcola to champ. But then, of course, on better. It's my mom, a quick quote, and then,
1: okay.
0: Oh, Omo Fika, see him, no Munjin Konkucha. And then, so we expect to see a bit me a boomy after. And first one, a BW6C1AB247. Second one, BW6C1A5AD0. Third one, BW6C1A8E0C. Fourth one, BW6C1A423C. And a fifth and last one, BW6C19BA67. Rich, these are quotes and Eriko Fike.
1: Okay, Kofi, let's see. Tieflon said, this Real Madrid theme look weak and passive. This team cannot be any serious team. Real Sociedad cannot be a competent yasik. Tieflon, so now this is a message at the ABBA. Vado bia otie platform we bia ete semetai eka aye Uniat Practical Institute. Wasem our platform we so. Na and ye doma ba studio ha, yebe se ye din komo kakra. Because he say said ye nanim no e wiase no ekod de guitar. Enti computer ho asem no. Se wan fa ho anyimu a e wiase be ko enso e de agaw. Enti ne ye de Uniat fo. Abba, aye ifiha eno mu ba bedi aye enkomo. Obeni, good morning.
2: Good morning.
1: Patron, what is saying?
2: Nyame adum bibi aboko.
1: E de nyame ase.
2: Nyame ase.
1: Me patron be first time a otie jumedie ni. Na ye ka Uniat Practical Institute am patron. Aye jumaku be na moye den.
2: Okay, senior dudo na nim no. Uniat. Uniat. I spelling it U N I Y A T. A practical IT training hub, and now become an IT training institute. A hub, no hub, no account, no. And yet, a school, but a hub school, HUB. We course we are will be a friend internship.
1: Okay.
2: As I say, student, no. We and sign when your certificate in po. The internship, no. Be place you work for you. Normally, an advantage a woman say. Because it's practical, and you know, internship no compulsory examination. No, see the general plan is very compulsory. See any companies, they are 18, almost getting to 20, and it means I was wow, more person many students age. In terms of internship, near the other, we are companies now. Honor, around IT networking designs, around software programming, social media. We make my contact here companies now. Udimu pepepe, you maybe I say companies. Chess or mudimu hand. We can contact us and then we work. Internship, you know, the entire compulsory is because training here practical. No, we are okay. Internship, no, internship, ni ma additional. Experience, a sense of enhance your CV, your freebie portfolio. Your student are always should be as out me build a portfolio, chest or experience in that aspect and that field. No, it's internship near the in Japan. It's practical. The unions a Japan a practical training internship. No, don't acquire performance. They be determined. Say, only on be foul internship. And I say, they'll release you after the internship period. No, into unions. No, they have no, into unions practical training. Institute of IT and Entrepreneurship. So it's a training hub. Exactly, yeah.
1: Okay. Dear friends, Chichemuno and Openino at the Yaman. But menim so obi a wotie bia bebusa se ah mo se me sua computer me sua dwuma mi ye die ne computer die e den na me chinchina me sua computer benefit ni bi ne en sey se me sua computer
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2: 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tv so even your kind of superstars presenters near their day cry first no cry no you see what with my presenter who for camera see so and now yeah and require the basic you need the basic aspect of IT to do that first no ko friend saying easy for besuma omo
1: ni pa no wa bezi abeje
2: light bill water bill sa no man no e bi mu e twem no computers na every place unsa ma ejuma bibraba si avendes adoson computers no use sa computers no ebeto chema ye su phone de bia ye phones ne 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free and not me check your bank account with me check your call internet so with me call bank or bank wa ha uko isika ko ada bank a uko isika say isu internet company juma ko be business be isu internet yi na ehun hia say networking and cyber security cyber security aspect no crampo no it's here na compulsory for all government institutions agencies departments nyina
1: anzana be fa wo no
2: yes
1: as all was anim de no
2: nim de no because abana in compulsory say you set the companies be a fa cyber security hu juma edi because yedi bi biago computer so no aban nyuma nyina wo computer so ukwa wa esiko government.gov uko apply for university crowd your information now computer so bibia befe bia national health insurance NIA national identification authority a buying passport of bibia is here and top passport or bank bia bibia or computer so inti akwaya de ehun ya say se ne bia obi information na obi hospital kra no your course be say nje card bia bibia okwa lab kra umfa weni yesiko ha kwa ha kwa ha se ne bia obi nko wea obi information because some of these information are very very delicate these are very very confidential information obi person obi be hu enu ti no na eyade ehia say cyber security no abaya ni compulsory say you adopt cyber security principles enu ti na abaya kra ti cyber security authority I'm on a regulating institution like UNIAT because once you are teaching competency, competency the aim, which means money, pacrono, actual practical, and so one that's not cyber security authority. But yeah, academic, as a university kind, yeah, I don't know, and we have cyber security authority, though, yes. In Japan, the number be brave to two the cyber security because it be a computer soon, you know, cyber security people who here pine so be alpha B now for be so computer crime, so training in cyber security. In the programs in there, I get carefully selected programs. I refer to the new era programs. Ah, uya, usika untimini. Any old programs are a wa wa so timi faso di ya wa wejuma. Sine mbidi kankayano, baku ye design technology. Se o ye computer, na utimidi computer no. Aye design bia say graphics now be you say video editing now be you say computer animation is here your photography and advanced photography is to fly drones now the social media management assigning a piece of any now if no design technology your data analytics one of the best programs currently at UNIAT here before marketing managers and our team players will make a decision and I will take a decision almost fully on the data analyst to make sure say the analysis no
1: album
2: no say say na etie na say na that thing be we make predictions we draw insight from the data into programs na yeah yeah very very very important me see important important dey so it's important awofo dodo na sisi a ohwe omo mu uye djuma wa ban mu na ohwe bi e ko na wa dodo na twa mu ma e ba o because uti wa na usuko isuko no mebi abeyi we sinchen aha
1: ya pa mu ono o sua computer
2: we no nim computer mu rough rough
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2: ni santi na uni at the weekend class e ba ye no se uye djuma krampo na weekend class for home on Saturdays and Sundays which be sure there weekend your ban penny for pan ni go ho mo ye djuma wa ban mo ni private institutions no mo ye ankra kra djuma ni na mo no mo weekend class also so
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1: then e koso
2: Saturday we ye orientation.
1: Okay.
2: Orientation for mo a register na e ba bi suade yi. Ye Saturday and upper 10. Admission gusu e koso entwe mu ye. Ubeti mafa akwenyan so abe register. Registration so ye wo online. Unnim ehun adia na wa ba ye officer na abo na ye ne kama kama ye very simple.
1: Okay.
2: Unnya so be ko cafe se cafe nyema odi bi ye very simple. And one say wa ko ye website upischool.com upi uni a uni at p ni a practical I ni a institute tubo upischool.com e bibie e bi pe un apply now a click e un register click e un enroll a click e unya click e pe eno anse u busa se u din de send another show u email e de another show eno an no e bibie no a register u e bi wiya na a form form ni pie no a fill form ni na then you register bebu sa 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register no so ebe ba meho by 10
1: okay.
2: Exactly. Um, register your cry now. This weekday, I bet my back orientation.
1: Is this your cry? I must have the discount cry. Abba,
2: absolutely, absolutely. Yes, yes, your huge discount. But no, back on the day of application, registration now, orientation now, card discount. No,
1: okay,
2: absolutely.
1: Okay,
2: yeah,
1: and to run them.
2: It's all right.
1: Now, one was on a qualifier now for infant common infancy.
2: Okay,
1: one was on it to me by UPI.
2: Okay, UPI no. You will emun chichemu.
1: Okay.
2: I hold on me answer. You will with your friend a kids in IT. Some more from 5 years to 14. Any weekend class or co school regular school and upon weekend upon regular now that's Friday now Saturday or bus school any weekends any Saturdays in Kwa. And you all your normal training. We secondary school. All training so beko university and you a short course a momo and you were omo ye full program and gasa we were secondary school and all training so beko university a short course and your full program will be away secondary school pana or your full program as in so be social networking properly and you were omo ye ejuma and kasa adaji ni side sa opeso ba weekend class almost so that aspect ni ho and no age limit be any mo bam penny for pound we secondary school we university now go school school you can join the weekend class
1: minimum for better masi
2: yes you dance pan
1: attitude ne discount classes you must add ya be ka ho
2: absolutely
1: I nene maduma pa mo bo ewo aye union practical
2: institute
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3: Cup of Drubium, where the 10th edition, Ebos Live, O Kumasi Babanyara Sports Stadium, 28 August 2026, Ebos Fiada, and the Clash of the Titans,
4: Santi Kotoko,
3: Fantabulous Kumasi Santi Kotoko, the Club of the Century, Ukumapem, Apim Ebeba, and Alfie, the Continental Club Masters. Phobia, hearts of oak. Never said I until the bones are rotten. 3 p.m. sharp. Negamra Frias here. No one in BB. Gabri Kambo cutting razor. Members of parliament versus the executives. 1 p.m. I was a YMPC campaign. And the man to the view. Hey. Answer at 3 p.m. Gabri Kassel Frias here. My energy the 2026 additional. Emea Santi Kotoko. 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Cool 30 Ghana cities. 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Germany Mubaya.
1: Organized by the Parliament of Ghana. Okay, enti yami adamo tina na give ni basu. Sadi ano. 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Omo aje 100 cities. Na Jude. Good morning, Rich.
5: Now
1: what to say?
5: Yami adamo ni ana unso e.
1: Yami adamo mi huye pa. Ano pe me didi nkomobi. Na democracy cup no china. In fact, Obi a one master stadium no.
5: Why no?
1: Obi ya hon papa. Oni mi adigun dia. Ano pe na mi di mi nkomo bia na. Unsa democracy cup no. Last season and as the second edition there boy no.
5: Yes.
1: Has we no omo intime en tukwan.
5: Yes.
1: Nti ama has for na japa.
5: And across there has a seeking for compensation.
1: Of course.
5: Yes.
1: Which ano pe me ni organizers need in common. Omo say om behwe.
5: A compensation.
1: Na omo how you be their
5: father. They have to. Very important.
1: It's your mind say. I feed your basage democracy company. I didn't be call US.
5: America be.
1: US be.
5: America.
1: Yes. Now there's this festival. I'm from a Baba Festival.
5: Baba Festival.
1: For African continent, you know.
5: Okay.
1: And African American diaspora.
5: Okay.
1: Uh-huh. Los Angeles. I'm in a yes sir. Baba Festival. No?
5: Okay.
1: Now I'm in a Diabre Parliament. Is a fee. On said you obeji aye democracy cup no yam fasa team no in Ghana me pimo US na aye Baba Festival no mo ebo aye tournament a omo de be she aye festival no so ho fa enti yam fa winner no famra na na house of one tie na yes house of one tie no mo so okay se koto ko ba ko no
5: ba ko no koto ko
1: enti yam so mo she we no mo so ko US
5: no mo so ko US America kwentio so dey so be happy.
1: Ah, na America dey one.
5: We are seeing na ekuro no.
1: One in
5: America kwentio.
1: Atas enti, atuna baba gain my the pa. Minim so far dey no gada ba ayina. Yento so for my AT phone.
5: But as minua, me baba game no so. Na anopai me boni pa ba ko aba so pa. O say eya dwuma me yen dey rich, eya kuma me French me dey here.
1: Okay.
5: Fine obi owa e bi o no obi o issue. By yes, I'd be a mekase. A dear Memphis radio, and I saw the radio by tiny pa. And I'll be put bo chimpo so be bonny be at you be. There be a crit, oh, bit me a criticize it by a dear friend of constructive criticism. Tiba be so about so body a corner. Now, dear co. Rich David Obeya co. As Antikotoko branch manager. Oh, Dave, senior, me too, Chamoano pay. Rich.
1: David, you have a branding.
5: Oh, yeah. David. David. David. Oh, no. David.
1: David and Brandon there.
5: David.
1: Super guy.
5: No. See, if we are so beyond the idea, I'm a dear dumb. My time now, I'm going to talk about the eBay. I'm a power, David. No. na me pese me portfolio de be ma no because me meeting so more power na na me say David Lai eh brands and marketing o pa fa ne first side ho adwuma David be em fa ne nko communication o ye awa ha no he's a fine gentleman on pen ho asem obia ne de nyame de adom no won say bia kasem obenya problem but na ho de pa David ah ho de ah okay those days were before said you know David a brand new
1: bofo akwa ye akono
5: oh David ti unim anopa hu na me hwako akotoko e fa so unveli sanja rich a year ina me hwe how our brand actions are all your pitch so
1: sanja from vision fc
5: yes me hwe how ya yesa our brand no unveli no ya captain nyina o paper mu and how our brand actions on the pitch ah you try I was like wow ana mi sai share bi ni de wo se friend for de omo nim ye 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enzo de no
1: pap cho mo pictures ni bi na
5: david
1: ye tie for mo share live on youtube
5: ye say ku me cry ma no mama
1: Mama dear.
5: Mama. Oh, it was so special. Look, David yeah, Juma. Rich, so when you have personalities, game mu, ebuo, branding, you very key. I'm multimedia dear back when you're multimedia branding. Sikani bebe be sa si efi ho. Enti me mfe miago because Rich, ni person you be present on hono. And on a chair how you be value. I am so happy to be both Dave Abasua no pay wire adwuma and me sir kotokobod no so ade bi omo nya mame one made also kotokobod ne sase omo ne circles no omo mo mo ntem no enye kama pa me nka so omo ne circles or problem no but as a board way by no o show omo ne circles na as omo ye omo adwuma na circles no
1: so hand omo nya adwuma hand
5: yes rich because na me even me person kotokobod chairman kwa executive board chairman and conjoin the circles ni bi Oni mi ajene. She me kai wa dia ba ko.
1: Omo meetings obeti ma ko bi.
5: Yes, me kai wa dia ba ko me. Niema tu free consultation, rich. Herbert Mensa by the na de Domba Stadium no. Secret ba ko say Herbert by no. O join e Bantman Circle 4 oba pa mebo. Circle 4 no ne Bantman hene. Ba 4. Ono na me join Circle 4.
1: Na Herbert ye Sanko 4 na. Circles meeting on fair no baba.
5: Obeba na o say
1: ya dey for meeting there so basta.
5: Na unim Herbert Mensa Circles meeting keke say anka kotoko bebo big game say ya. Abia Steven Odro. No the Odro aba.
1: Yeah. Mo dear no.
5: Mo dear no. No Odro me Circles na ba be kasa na raise morale. Raise your status here yes I dey no. Because season ni me person me us attendance akosro. O pa me ensa say anya say dey no. Am attendance akosro. Supporters omo nko baby o. Ye no omo na tie o. Omo wo ha. But I will see a man and because of Yera near woman. I will say, Yea, near true, or my mom, Tias, yes, and Moody and your Moody and the Crobiana. Rich imagine her church is all Ashanti region. Yea, Papa Reverend Obofo. Shall Reverend Obofo numbers or one, sorry. Rich would imagine Sankia pay weekend, Kakotoko Bobo, near Tuano, Yamini Pawadar, Mokra Dom, Papa, yes, so. Mwa sorry man ente se weekend kotoko matcha.
1: Obi to say, Adum Chedia.
5: Yea, Papa Adum Chedia. Shall numbers. 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Among numbers, nipper 1,000 umpo, or the almo 1,000, the congregant, almo 1,000, Reverend Obofonso, amo 1,000, Reverend Obofonso, no swag, young guy, or to what's up, on one move baby. Oh, baba park in a car, come on, not fancy me, so your papa Ebenezer. 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
1: eni ya onye kutoko
5: why yo because stance ni bro
1: ah so because we think that ko pre season
5: yes
1: I won't care season end can never start it. Ubeso hun kotoko na. Eye tina.
5: Of course. We are more a very good coach in the shape of Eric Tinkler.
1: Obi a kotoko
5: at the highest level. Wa bo.
1: O tina ni stadium, but tina stadium. Bibi a bi hum.
5: Uni baby a
1: tina full package.
5: Yes. Nyame pa o tina no. Tio, eye entertainment. No opportunity so be socialize because MPs eba. And opportunity ke se pa so meet MPa o beti me di nkomo bebre enema bebre wo ho entimo hwe nema from sa perspective no na say who say season ni rich me kan da da yepo yempo yam football e kwa kotoko ne has ah ya boga ka top 4 mo videos na eba no
1: enye wo
5: top 4 obi ani stadium
1: enko enko yenko
5: ah who sorry answer
1: na da banka at the point omo bo penalties light ye do na so do na so organizers no crown out me say
5: Davio omo crown mo run ni ho previous winner any defending champions of the league memoa omo nyina e bobi and so obi any stadium it tells you say the numbers no e kotoko ne has ne kura untimi njim free omo nsem uji free omo nsem anyi rate opaye ntan ne anyi adwene se adie show baba be samatex mediama samatex mediama show ni begu e begu babra se kotoko ne has ye ne niam ayie na uma Private the bomb so now the media man the Adriana Mum Rama who saw the behavior so now who says so I'm higher cry local no me wa
1: and open me
5: the
1: mini penny be do for more has and all catch him so who play no Messi I don't know on your brand need din come and brand in catch him so ono oya young boy I was see soon that e back on bomb pa pa say e be do maybe
5: yes
1: obenya kotoko ne has platform ni bi
5: yes
1: yes, yeah, but a classical Ghana version, a classical. No, no, so any opportunity to wear the jersey.
5: Yes.
1: Into Osinya mi adu mo china. Master class performance.
5: And what better
1: than it? Sir.
5: Right.
1: How to find? How to find? Say.
5: Alex Bansu mess.
1: Are you US radio? I'm best to go
5: ah, because yo, sir Alex Bansu, there be moon steady at JB. I'm planning for treatment here. Uti.
1: Okay.
5: And the band so pass, so pass. I'm like a par and I was through it. We have so 90 minutes. I'm like a par and you. Media nessa membantum. Media me draw America. Reto di ahe. Nansa chop for come uka kope visa kadi aku America kano. Aman for ya ngwa come chire na otim yenu. 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
1: Oya mi ni awo for uko.
5: 90 minutes. When ye. And you can say band so be jaja na ho. Ah, wait. Okay, say mama or mama. Eh, the baby agro. Or the baby agro. Sanja. On the baby of Fribo. And you're a baby. And my game, no, you game. Because, right? At the end of that, when I change, it can be a baby movie. So, you're an American visa. Eh, you're a demo. And you're not crying motivation on its own. Now, Rich, my son, you're a baby. Unim. If you show one ever, let me check. When I has MD? Julius.
1: Julius, yeah. Anuma.
5: Yes. Julius, where do my own? Metro. Sure. And maybe Brony be the house ever. Only the last Brony or Baba Besseco to Kokuma, MD. Mark Noonan. Has Edis Abbas come and come and be a bino. Mark Noonan by a winner, Mark Noonan, not Okra, nay Okra, na Akoko. No, Mark Noonan, I am, Mamre. I'm saying, yeah. Brody Bacano, Brody Bacano, Ubacano, the old Kroman no. Man no ever be sack or toko. Yaya ya be a high rain feeder. And a Julius Oba. Julius even as an MD. Ya bet you a Juma to Mua.
1: A statitioner.
5: A statitioner. Kotoko board never hon enim so say. Amu crana man for be appreciate you or mumwa. A statifritina. A woman saw mum bobo. But they expect that your name be a at mumu level, Nelson. Or some with me a year. Resource area this is here. And a statistician. Rich, say offer the coach insider. And we think la. Now, you man, I say, I'm Portina. And I ask him to coach couple. Sure. Has a far coach in and say, now, coach, I'm a fan. Has forced a problem. Then they say, Kotoko send a dodo. Mokai, Watara. I'm the Kotoko brone dodo. enti ha supporters edu baby no mo agwa watara say master kotoko sa ododo ti coach ni mposi abaji watu no one kotoko maso akuma du di enti kotoko support enti ni ujai ne say maso emfa ho he wada kra na famous so no mebo has game one as a coach obey adwuma dia ma ti coaches ni so aso di wo mo so but of course who say who fat two coaches now in terms of Sevilla everything like ehwe capo
1: okay
5: but capo so advantage on say on Ghana league no we coach bi da think like any size experience no to no so any advantage o returning game we all hu enkra bi na me shade bi your games be say ya enkra ngitu bi enyi o mo ma wi ase nyina accept
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5: officiate na oba pass e kotoku as for us me ka so mo ba reach no made
1: franka
5: referee be the game no e catch o e ye very key he ni ma ye kan nyina ohu say you betimi enjoy game no ya kan ho asem a referee be the game
1: very very important
5: it's very important
1: go give ni be fine wa
5: e
1: be say e wa
5: be say e wa
1: ti oni ni ye na do be win bia no
5: perfect
1: anya so di
5: bia no referee so games we say obo aho great for referees na bi so mo say me try your referees be bro mbeka cho say kotoko ne has me go omo ni mas because so am prepare ho ye even spiritually me ka say ko ye dru say mo da bi but wo mo mpa ye mpo wo mpunu ho mpa ye mu spiritually kra na e ti buka o say and I
4: fanka
5: me bo so oni
4: me Richard
1: na what to say
4: oba dia de nan so ache ye o
1: ye de nyame ase but game ye so dia dam so pa wo
4: papa
1: because mo na mo gbo hum
4: 2 weeks ni ye hum mi o
1: mo na mo gbo hum and players no so amodo o ma free outside Ghana do o ma ba amodo o mo be blend already team na order da no am expectations cost so pa media me Canada
4: no eh no
1: so we see street no so a kotoko suppose this season expectations no so and this is one gamer so kotoko ma nyamo niamo ya and expectations no be ye kaka
4: enye
1: I'm wanting to say a chine ya na game no start you
4: Richie me da say mame nchia ye tie fo. Na Richie mame momo abaso.
1: Okay.
4: Mo ye juma den amaga na man. 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
4: When book I read ten. So mo o ma fuma nkokwa me. First time maybe I look play any. Me ra mu bio.
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4: 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So me si me kwa ko se bia mpoke nema. 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
4: Oh yeah.
1: Because has team no dey ban no den.
4: Yes, you team na no den. So bia soja. 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
1: eno kwe.
4: So I said, because get fin nyame anim ni e bele fo sin so to so from F.
1: Yes, for 30 cities be sure to go on has. 30 cities.
4: Imagine me anu so.
1: Awo o sha kete we za ni we a. Ansa na o be the main game.
4: Ena adadade an su nyama
1: nke. O be be.
4: T-shirt ni nyama nke tin.
1: O no me a lot of activations.
4: So I said.
1: Activations be be.
4: Adi na wo tren fi a wo je. Activities be wom you be make us go be kwa na big activities shata money and sack mo be so wan ko na kwa we be there hu ye be say supporters no this is the time we say so team no this is the time we say ma new place no ma ba club no ye mom e hu say yes this is the club we mo do mo
1: because abrante be there me dem so fit the chrome code for ban ya catch say e kotoko na wo ko ni there big
4: oh yes
1: mo supporters
4: oh yes
1: e dey na be ma abrante na gie di o china so if you turn on him not or bad,
4: Pia no one don't go on.
1: So can say Kotoko de Oba?
4: Yes,
1: Oko Stadium, the real supporters in the Bessia Pop Stadium.
4: Oh, yes,
1: or Chilan as a Mama Sadiana, a renting who say, hey, say I'm coming home determined. Okay,
4: yes, na na Judy can Sanja was a one way player.
1: Sanja, no vision by no.
4: Nin tabi no ka se mi na in fact e drama kuma so
1: okay
4: so ati ase o se obe makoto ko supporters na team no de no because wonya opportunity ni papa friend e shura no e congratulations am children say kotoko no bo no so ba be na famu di wonya kula bi se 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pre-season match ye dey bo boy ho dey dey ko rest season 2 years support and trophy this is the time ma new players ye mo club and the city ye mo say yes e dom nom no mo abobo na nyakwa because Morocco goalkeeper no say na club be pe no but we na dwen
1: say
4: club ye kumase asante kotoko and ya why had the first year maya ye board no akofa mi bida so by Ghana anum e be kwakofa North Africa player e de naba ye league mimi hu bida so at I say this 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
4: oh yes
1: omo ko she pitch bi bia de na kan
4: na mien bi bia
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4: oh yes
1: enti pitch na ready
4: oh yes
1: akaso mo supporters no
4: mo so be ready
1: mo support ama both teams in na fi game no etimi aye crab she me be lines no 0322 83581 83582 83583 before I'm babano Rockstars building product omo and a dear dance on your papa dear ba say a 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
6: Hello?
1: Yes, sir.
6: Good morning.
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6: I'm going to phone you.
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6: Afo da no PS. 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Richard, the Kaifa, because the whole person has a hard to say, wow. If you have to go to the next, you have to go to the next. Ha! I never do it. If you have to go to the next, I'm going to go to the next. I'm going to go to the next. I'm going to go
1: to the next. That's the plan. Hello, next caller.
7: Hello?
1: Yes, sir.
7: Good morning.
1: Good morning.
7: I'm going to go to the next. I'm going to go to the next. 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
8: 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I tell you, Beba, we got money match in Madrid. The bomb player said, "And do for the chef and then shoot my face." I'm not even able. I can't dance. So we're not even here.
1: Ah, Ochina, you're going to go to Ghana.
8: What's it? What's it? What's Ghana?
1: Kotoko Bohas, Ochina.
8: And I'm Ochina.
1: Aye.
8: Oh, aye.
1: Patro Kumasi.
8: Oh, maybe you are. Tell me, maybe you are.
1: I'm Patro Mbonu Kumasi.
8: Ah okay. Let me who said you had in you know be sound.
1: Yes, wow.
8: Oh, let me be as me said at baba bia ni kuri en tin gaga na na hota.
1: Ah, but you try on kitu bia basisi ana ya beto aso dia mamisha 25 yeba yeba sisia
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5: 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And the ya. 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
1: 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Your time now, so. Minimum the work catcher could also support us and we'll be out China or Baba Stadium.
2: Richard, Mamma can't share a bunny. Send it to Nanya, Yedi, a team, yes, sir. Hey, it's a one can't say Vivian Cosuo. I could massy. Only a Vivian Cosuo and Crown or Eddie of Massy, Vivu Cosmanti, Ya Winya Botre, no, so fit a 1 pound umbra.
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5: 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Many get a cassette. So the bear, as me give a and it's Enra and so we are gonna across who will be mama and will be a few more in mine.
3: And see Nipa Ben from CCA.
5: Nipa your friend Douglas. Douglas will be there in some how many time? 20 Omutu abon Timon. Omutu abon Timon. And now we're back where you call. And Omisha is the 1 hour friend. And I say, oh, me new be like as I say, on to shoe really. And I see your show of the hour. It is all the castle known as every year. And I'm born a song. No, so I don't know about the song. But see, I'm going to remember what I tell you. And Omutu, I'm going to tell you. I'm going to tell you. I have boy, you have boy, you have boy, you have boy, you have boy, you have boy, you have Now, at that moment, let's get in
0: there. We are somewhere across war. He might end in important was some remember any and energy chunk on a return. Darkon and which any and inco swan, I won't. Ewa in swap from so at your chum, one ukru yanso, baby, are you two for more good yan, baby, or one on a vessel, Aruka Sabon at your chum, come Abdul Karim Fuseni, Emma one who's a trim, say, assembly the air, a pimne papa, a hinina hano, a bona toja, a bona good drum, what to an imagine a brum, as I swan him someone here, Nadia, see, and I don't know if you're sabbacy.
6: I need a costati. A mobile chicken machine, a war, German, ya dimni, or my new way to my reclamation. 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Yaman made me offer the best at 3 times. And most of all, send a warrior, no, I say, or to tune in, be you, and miss, I say, a damn problem. No, no, be some say, problem, Ben, and me, fees a war. So I am beside a taking me, it or taking me best at 10 minutes or Jeremiso. 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I'm a HO catcher, my brother, say, oh, Jonah, Miss Mobile, me, Menenecasa, Menenecasa, anyhow. Just a question, we decide, is there any problem? Or simply make us anyhow. In the my son, or you know, or the mission, until I said, me papa be so. Because I was hunting me phone, and I'm a phone. I said, papa be so, let me friend be in phobia, minimum war, a band with me. Now, and a moon about, a moon about me more. A mobile, I am my ma, me who told me, Saddam.
0: And you Facebook, YouTube, TikTok, Instagram, and any videos, no, and then a dawn, no, I just say, Eddie, a chugwa, and ya grow cry. Now, I need another M1 or Panini Karim Fuseni, was so was re, I mean, your timpany in Mabinira. 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
6: 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Oh, yeah, or Shame Moa, Mammy, or so a Sammy Bubu, me and personal property, or the Hobe office. Into way now, I threat. 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Because Obey one of the other Sammy Sammy Boa me, my brother and son empty. 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Me drink coffee because they know my house. No money to the phone now. In Tinama, Mr. Oman Pinin Pinin for Oman Brim, no more money to me. That's
3: it. Now, I do my
6: own. I'm also on me a colloquy, a couple of boys are almost on committee. I'm up on past time, son of a year.
3: Make a tatana no more time.
6: Last game, man, in company. He at least came in 2029. So I don't see the reason why. Because this issue they start here, no. No one say you're listening. Na and yes, sir. In the HR moves in we are almost saying from that, yeah, the Kobibi actually say, this is assembly, regional commander, you come on, I'm a moon saying we, and the channel, the CM, according to the bullying. 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
7: And we have in the constitution assigned very important responsibilities to the chieftaincy institution. They are both a legislative body and an adjudicatory institution, from the traditional council level to the paramountcy to the regional house of chiefs to the national house of chiefs. And so if we resource them adequately, I believe that this country will do far, far better than we are performing now. What I can assure you is that I will try and get the Minister of Finance to make adequate budgetary provision for the chieftaincy institution. But I believe also that there's a huge potential for revenue mobilization.
1: Ordinary Kasa Berry and Wase Swafo be any gun how what to me, someone an animal him for somebody who be with them, Debbie Mamranutia, and she say, I see a do be a see henny, see a two be a dear source, you will be a prayer cunya. Na ya seye na mi oswafo bi na shechiri ena obi ye nitu mifani siye na wakutia obi ya osasa adi ya retinto nchangin swafo bi ya ni seatu mene sobe tu sana mono.
7: I think that the first thing everybody has to understand is that no minister of state has the authority under our constitution interfere or meddle in chieftaincy matters. It's not the business of a minister to meddle in chieftaincy matters, to interfere in chieftaincy matters. The Chieftaincy Act and the Constitution.
1: Onimanya for Mahama Yarga, one swafu as a bray, and cronkroning crassia mumpuntu or handsome, and a sum or baba herswan and an outiano. Now make us a okom la shabby jafia. Mampenda da onion baby co, George Rollins, neba, Senator Rollins, make us a what your gem, what is your bond, dear swafu umbrella here, your body of brim, and a abefunim dear so. 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
7: When I was nominated, my friend the finance minister called me to congratulate me, and I said to him, I will be richer than you soon. That's to say my ministry of local government will be richer than you soon. And so how will you get richer than me? I said, because as for you, you can only collect VAT, and then you collect income tax, and then you are at the port collecting import levies and etc. But the DC can collect revenue rates on every single building and property sitting in his district. He can collect it every year. He can collect basic rates, what the whites used to call poll tax, on every citizen residing in that district, and collect market tolls, collect lorry park tolls, collect all sort of levies. I mean, when you go through the Local Governance Act from section 137 onwards, you see the list of things that the assemblies are supposed to collect. The last time I sat with some experts to do some basic analysis.
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9: Donkuma I war a year Masibijan, yet Kenyan, I say, Osha Abin way, and a senior need you war a year Masibijan wine swelling. Yen penny for a diano, our minority. And my associates say, see now, Bani Abuana, in terms of cooperation, Abuana, government business, it's me cost. Yabajota, name on the 2 years, you see a best share a year Abin name on the Ababa 2 years, you move bill says a year ready and year ready. Your catcher said, Banada, the Abana, you're ready. Your Banada, you shall see 2:30, about 3:30 near Saka catcher, see and some coffee. Bibia and see. And now your Saba will go as well. Your catcher said, Yamana, bankers or Yano, when you're ready. In Tavis, who says, and I buy a nom cast, a yonder certificate of agency, a year, dear Huniano, the Empana, bankers or Chay and 40. Then the agitum said, Osha, a bind way in a year. A chef is a Ayana, any day, sir. Yatunium, Yatua Babi Brinamo, but pass on whom you almost this out to me, and you need it.
0: Embrace me, Jania, Wajaho, Adima, Waman for war, a crapron of about 1 percent, so Samuel Kunan and artists were this among 2 Ghana. Now we'll be a year and a penny probably a travel freedom. Adima, Dom Cassian, Waman, Rashabi, if he was also a Rashabi, Jania, Wajan, the moment for what, number 1 percent, so call for do your good answer about 2 Ghana, which rims at their big. As I'm not paying any kind of any musa, as I say, I buy one. I buy a jumagusu, I call soon, I call Bessa Chenya, a chroma feda. One way out and not no time freedom pum. It is what we could never be cassas and was here, my dear Cosso. It is the abandon as one of Penny who are what they cassas me in Futrupa, Fita, and what to a Gugan addition.
9: Nana said, Donkuma, I wore a year Massivian, yet Kenyan, and say, Osha, I buy we, and a senior need you all.
0: Ah, there be a train, new idea, boobies. Hey, a train trouble. I call for Doyo Kuyo. Any area, any Musa, Jayan Sabakan, and near Bama, my son, you know that to be not. And Abraham was it. Mammy Waka, baby, and some way in your hand, and a crack run as they say, Abram Kumano, Wamasi, a Jumano, Abada, da Wamu, and I say, say, do what to me.
8: Kumi, William, sir, as Masubiano, a court, Nahumi Jimu, a young canoe, our Masubia, would you maybe almost say, walk on Nahumi Jimu? 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
10: 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Yeah, yeah, where say Oman Penny answer yes, so Sakan petition on among the petition ma local government ministry. Emma local government ministry so the ma NIV someone here in Shimu. Yeah, sir, somewhere February a few no BNI yeah in Shimu the Omo report a call. Baby assess on the call. Now the chief adjutant said, "If it's February, we see, Bosumi against Ayedi Munko Ayedi Komoyin. 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
14: to do community service for the period then we have the Community Service Act. This is an act to provide for non-custodial service sentences for misdemeanors and other such minor offenses. So instead of putting people in jail and government going to have to pay for looking after prisoners, a lot of prisoners for stealing goods or for committing some very minor offenses, they can be sentenced to do community service for the period that they are convicted for. So there's the Community Services Act.
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13: Ghana this year and you could do and we breeze out here. Almost on tears and my car. Oh dear, Cassam running to Oka Bokro no quit to a becasco proper.
21: The
13: brand is Oman and Cassa overtook a canca overtake a grow. Near the lawyer, Kwame, I don't watch a chimp command one so a chimney, sir. And Brandy Guma would do, I say. If so, Guma would do, and I bought for Trenica was in Kawan to Sushim and Uncle Nims and Sumu Wahodo. And she and Brandy be a wa, said your mampany and Sasha says, and a chair, if you so, at the BHI's I am Fuchinia.
22: We are dear, never be born. Name no, Bonibioa, Azuciano, and a yinko. So be Aquaconum, John, no Yakola, was a Uncle the Prince. How, Wabra, which your man as Sushim you are, and look good in one more. Or no one enough of one as the classmates who saw, yes, I mean, your job. 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It would be a option. Charge him being yase. Wo first time I waited, Nancy is the bonnet away and a jaw idea. It's a co na koye ma ebua or mano. And our community are woman. And doctor it we chat look as your man would. And no, is it with social media by it's careful to near the local route. So yeah, you are nobody ten more since if you ask it. Over 50 years here in Copegu if you ask it. Still I bonnet quite a cost. And the time I so said you ever try something different.
13: Eh, lawyer Kwame Adofo no no se nkwan ye de na ye den. 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Eh, eti eno nsem eno no na obrei. Wonim se wo kwa America on. Chris Brown sa community center no.
21: Ai,
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2: Asante Atwura Bank dear. 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Abu Siapani and it's so long. Yadima at this year. Adia Tomanino. Abu Aman for say. And it is some say. Abu Siawa Amanone. And submit to the Musicanina. Afa Asante Atwura Bank.
3: The head office in Ewo Chansa. Afesu Konongo. 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Ofuasi. 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
10: Afraid ye, ya twadi. One Agro Limited. I won't make him come by a chaman as so be a so. And penny for Kaya, ya moa. Yes, a killer beer. Obey will lie show. And until Bon Agro Limited. I won't make him come by Eddie, a dry, your friend is set last show. 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And some cross you, Tafre, Sakasaka, and Tetia. And moa who do be a Emma when he and cow them. Sukua who do dormitories, kitchen, toilets, so be a moa moa, I hope ya. You hear me? I draw a friend and say, last show, Kua, and a quitter pump, from Kua, Uspra, Tiki, and Wamoano, Emma, Wamobeta free, a drum. She almost said, Wunsaka, last show is such a smakua. For mixing, and so 1 liter bottle, also, copim sabanani. First spray, would them hope, Biamo, Wamoani will be a Womasi Ebassi, Saupe, last show, Ibia to have for the trip. My mushop would be a tongue, some cruise on Tafre, and Wamoa, and Rubia, say a supermarket, Sabu so for a chemical shop, and what.
20: Oh ma, patro menya meo kakra wa mimilo ni mwana.
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0: 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I'm talking about Cindy Rice. 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
2: Abena Rice, and Niji Nkwa. 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
0: Mammy, what catch us when you're questioning him? 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
2: Departure one very quiet way, your honour. Anna, that's what one woman with Granny, Emma Warm. Into me, Madame, them, and was noon, yammer, and so good them back home. Into a woman, where yet me who know not no honour, Adani, and the missile say, Bill, I won him. I'm going to pass over the cat, me and I tell him, you got to me standing.
0: Into a ball questioning each shell,
2: Departure.
0: Ah, who call who no question, Chrono.
2: Departure, not one more produce into your mobile home in the year, you ma. And to one of me and a boy, and I'm all would be able
0: to a dinner, fella. Nobody, papa.
2: When you mean a boy, and I'm all would be able to have no name, papa. So I can play giant son or bring my back over and then say you
0: only papa in penetry away about idea and a woundy me pen a cream in person who be do banwachi. Man, no crabby a woundy mono, and I may pet you through.
2: Then you answer as one who said, make a yay. Into one you mean or catch a man.
0: On your name, and what say? On the papa chain, penance, and I want any bejai. One in him, penachia, a chassis, and a dain, and now wound him fucking.
2: We've done him, panano. Into
0: this woman now first, who said him,
2: penache or bear fee,
0: by me,
2: if I chime or by anno. Need your moho, Satan of a packer baby. Into a year, you know. If you are drawing a year book, I'm not papa. Any a brand you own by ye. But come about, go back on your fate, Tavia. Own by a song, but strap lay. I want to tell me that the back of the say, one print mat, and what is that Ben would look at you when saying that one has no walk on one. Ye kaya, oh, Ben made ya. When you been auntie.
0: Okay.
2: And they will say, I love mamma.
0: And what is Ben, my dear, or then a home by term?
2: Aha,
0: say, be a mobile more than one, menin and a woho. On a pardon call by straw, dear me.
2: And so, where I say, and ye, what will be a machine who can say by ya, ye shall noa, nay chain, and over. Ye shall no more. Ni be amba.
0: Okay.
2: And there ya, what in one of one went to Moana, or Muntum would say ye. And son of
0: a man is saying, I woo away about and woo some Panachiano, one Muntum what it.
3: Could you order?
0: Could it foul my kennel to it? I won't say one more train plan or somewhat.
2: You be sorry, babe. Say, so I know a blunt and the moon, as I say, I'm a man. We shall send you a blunt and the Eminoa, winching near day, and for us with you.
0: It's on it, Mabo, Mabaho, on any train plan, no wounding baby, a bear made dear, more was your mobile head of your tea.
2: If I send the young call,
0: Mama, winning bear men to bush any dear,
2: if I saw there be.
0: Okay, into Mobana, no one is a waffle castle, will cook, Massa, will cook solo or no aba. An answer of a tenant, so which is which?
3: The part of the way with
0: my son.
3: The part of your mammy, or by no limit in only baby amity.
2: Let me baby out here.
3: The baby bring your crown, Utimica, let me say. O baby, I'm to a Ibiam, let me look at Tom Bad.
4: Oh, boy,
3: oh, mammy, I would
4: hear from my friend. I'm not going to go.
3: Me baby to a friend.
4: Oh, my son,
3: I'm talking from out there.
2: I'm talking about
0: I'm not the mammy.
2: What of
0: my mammy?
2: What
0: of my mammy? No, the man I would dear.
2: If I talk to my mammy,
0: phone, yeah, I'm not the man I would the other da.
2: What would the mammy, mamma? If I saw the
0: internet, why the other man?
2: So only the other man.
0: The fact to say, oh, you so for no, yeah, and she shared your mouth say, would the answer no the mound? Well, let me ask us what of one.
3: If you made that to a friend, you could have put Montoco to Gramble. Oh, catch him.
0: 1 minute, Ben.
4: Or the
0: other one, you did. Montomobo,
5: Bema, Bema, you swear against me. I'm saying, Nancy, Minty, Riffy, Cacra. Mammy, or say, a brand by an away. My men friend, say,
0: Ti evangelist, yawa pray and pray first in the money away or near my way. I don't need a boy to answer, and I could pass a war by him no cry.
5: Send you a man camper, sir, or ye are no mammy, just a one way.
0: Okay. ofra be me
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0: 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Sir, who do you call me? Sir, mammy, I do what to him.
5: We have four man cassa.
0: I do what to him.
5: Well, it means you are some cassa as a natural.
2: Why, sir? So, dear Penny.
0: Tear, mammy, I do what to him.
5: Nana, what to me, dear, what to me, dear, so to every acquire an answer, what the name
2: of the Ne kwa efe.
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0: 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The said Emmanuel Asante Ejoy is the male child of. 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
1: Me pacha.
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1: Ejoy.
0: Ghana, a national of Ghana. Endora Sewa, a national of Ghana. Witness my hand this 9th day of June 2023. Death and birth. Bewe a birth original birth certificate. Yes, I. Way a exhibit one. A drew court to a woo. Would you? Way a dear Christ Apostolic Church International.
2: I have a branch.
0: Na mama wo so nkwa so e pass of me ba nya fe number 1 anyway sorry mo mo tumbo wo nkwa so to see e si wo mo kopa den mo ko e show of one na ne kwa so wo mo ko to akore ndi ho
3: ne ndi na ti
0: 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Emmanuel, this is to certify that Emmanuel Asante Ejoy was dedicated at the Christ Apostolic Church International. Lawyer Kumi Eja me message to see her. 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Namene Nkasa. Mother's name Yedora Sewa, father's name ye Ejoy Solomon, 3rd February 2023. Officiating minister will Jina Mumia Tua Kodani D. A Reverend David Adumaku Dankwa.
2: Okay.
0: CSCI, my boy. Baby, any branch. But you're a sorry way, a sorry case. I am to turn us a cry. Fish at Matobi, any who. And see, you're about to wrong, baby, baby, was on him. And then who are bad, sense to say. Eja, ba would you actually buy him? If I say me, tea one answer.
4: Mammy. Bam buys a minion bay, na medium one.
0: Okay.
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0: onen ba
4: ti o onen veteran wo wu a
0: fine one
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4: the media according to Ulma na kontano enkomo oni midiye na me meka ene dia kwa ne so aka akire mi ena meka na me midiye minim
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7: 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Wonye mi an wo ba ho se, wo be sere. And yes, or by whom say, like, Uber, you do animum the friend say, when you name them Ocosra Busiano, and a Busiano society, and you will be one who be an unu of Janadia. And the elephants in the end to almost all about when you ma, winny chef, what do you?
0: As some women are a bit chat, nine as I tell my own. Dear Master, no one could do a moochemon, and I'm not for him, ma'am. 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
2: 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Me ka se e de bi so le mu si o.
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7: ma die na wo ne so be
0: Dear to mommy, hello,
6: who can you see?
8: Hello,
0: Jay.
8: Aha,
0: at the same
8: Namiadumo.
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8: Oh, my name is Sambre found.
0: Chemi, my number, and your man, son, I saw what did you say, Nana?
8: If I told there be a nimbrem.
0: Not to say.
8: If I told, no, I never know, confound. And when you say, I didn't send a copper and a bell commercial. I walk on a call or my more classy. 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
11: hello
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11: I'm a freshman, Martina.
0: So, when you were?
11: I'm a baby manager. And yet, because Oba and him, now, what you call, I come up being a whole for the year. That's what we're so busy.
0: Yadase, hello? Hello?
9: Good afternoon.
0: Good afternoon, Mr. Opacho. What do you have for a fee?
9: I'm going to go to the house.
0: Yanko ya ni mwe na hello
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13: One epen.
0: One epen yini?
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0: Okay. Bia ma no obe waro obe, sisi A no way?
13: I won't cry.
0: Sir, see my power away. Where?
13: Send me back.
0: Why are you so full?
13: If I say,
0: sir, madam, who is saying crabbing you go home? Madam,
13: madam,
0: who is saying crabbing you go home? Mufi saye bahanum sei na ye saye adagye enye akatwe ntini ye waho ye waha se ye beboa ama oman ni waye yie na mu se hunu ni die gai ba na na wa ba na wa yo ba nyoni ni ha na ne
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14: wo ka te hunu ya no
0: Hey,
14: Send me a message.
0: Jema you got to say Jema asomo ka. Ah. Bara won free one. Who is the team that to send information? Make us a fellow lawyer, now we say media go. You think I'm joking? Hey, hey, hey, hey, hey, hey, hey, hey, hey, hey, hey,
1: hey, hey, hey, hey, hey, hey, hey, hey, hey,
0: hey, hey, hey, hey, hey, hey, hey, hey, hey, hey, hey, hey, hey, hey, madam,
2: so let me say what you have to
0: say. Say what's the one you're better than anybody?
2: So, Castle, what?
0: Never will you have to say? One you're better than anybody? What from what? Ah, we are mammy, but a bunny pa,
15: Jinjai.
0: We are mammy, a woman will bahukra. It's a mother and you not a mother and come here yet. What's in your class yet? And so, mamma trusts us and a woman boy.
14: And yes, you
0: will. Once you are suffer, I warn you.
15: Suffer.
0: Ah, suffer. I said, I'm not suffering.
15: Jesus Christ.
0: I said, I'm not. And then the Bible told you to do this. And then, Sikumu, many are than Sikumu.
15: Tell your sister.
0: Ha! You are my woman, it's your
2: say. Come on, come, baby, sir. No, no. To my me, do it.
0: Oh, we are suffocating. I was trying out, woman. I'm going to look at my face. We are suffocating to our sorry now, woman. I know when the other school will say, we need another. That's our time, and I won't cry. Eh? Bumpire patch of fresh train, I could poke and son of a deal.
2: Ah, ah.
0: Santa Papa, when you know, and son of me, you are not a selective for any part.
2: Ah, ah.
0: Now we are sorry, Cobb, also in India, sorry, by a sofa, but you didn't say. Now we are never to car one. Actually, they say, well, go away. We are ready so much here, 250,000. You pay. Telephone. Nasa musio ni wa ba wa bomu suke si ese. Na wu ye sofo. Wa, babu skube na kwa ya odi ye sofo.
15: Yes,
2: serious. Oh, say the business.
15: Say
0: the business. Please, can you kindly talk? Ya frewo. Ya kupo on kwe yi wufri mu. 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Asa yibe mu na ye sofo. Iti, ya kupo on kwe se ye nye sa. Exodus 20. Em lansem dinu bubwa ni ye kwe. Kache. Bobani uncle. I don't know, to Bobani uncle. What's up, Bobani? The same.
2: Oh, there are some of the followers of Penny.
0: I don't really give a fuck about that. Shall I can you miss Exodus 20? Man, some did you almost a quarter by, you know? And what you're hearing, what's your name? What's it say? And you see a woman, I don't know, Cassam. If you put people, please, I want your body.
2: I want your body, Pia.
0: I'm not for whatever they are going to dance. You couldn't
2: have a good
0: one. Oh, can't you win?
2: Can you tell me what's in Ramo?
0: Catch it. Albert, yes, so soft for Penny and I arrange it for Nina. Ewa, Nitio, Cassana, young co.
16: Arrangement and air, okay.
0: I am protecting you, but you do, but I'm in some wow. What's it? Never send them one. Yes, you fear them. If you know who come, they judge them. You know me yet. And some for petrol, we go go home and neck and say, never ever bow out. So,
2: never, what is that story with the cabbage?
0: Two women and you should win the answer. What's it? But what's the form, I say? I said, what that puts in me? You go swam my baby and that one, you better be some one, some young can ye. Now, some one, but who's who did it the same? Mammy, I will out Albert. Albert, I know. Mammy, I will walk Albert. I hear Timmy after now, man. I better say, well, Bano, I'm not going to go up on ship. What did you do today, Sunday? Walk up with you,
2: call. Hey, ma. Now, Albert,
0: you want to go ahead.
2: Mammy, I will call Fred as soon as you want to know. Mammy, Jim, we live 1 year. What did you? I want no one said the banyam.
0: Hey,
2: no one can come out. And you are no one's road.
0: That dear summer dear dear by
2: name. Yes, you know who come with me.
15: I am a summer dog so for our chill lady. I'm not your branding.
0: I'm
15: a
0: criminal.
15: I'm
0: a criminal. I'm a
17: 3,000 Ghana cedis
0: Enti awarewe catch us off by say from yeye coffers ye lawyer ad content me we am the letter be ma okay mo nye photocopy ni for ma no I for we ma so why for further notice say ye die de ni nyira hwie na sisila no oba me don me bua na ma na kone kwa ye hu sakura ni nye solo ba you are good to go now they were found of
17: na o ma minima wale no hobi
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18: my mom, what is it?
0: Yanko, my family, you know. 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
18: Oh, I'm not doing your pad. 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
0: Ah, believe I can fly. 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
17: I'll
0: come on and say, I beg my mom, close it.
18: Who's that?
17: Okay.
0: Hey,
17: what my mother, who was?
18: Doctor Yanko. Me na Dawood Heba Hospital. I word you so crap as you see there na me nim the clinic. So we here adwuma ho. Na say adwuma no result e be free mu aba no. 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
18: Babwe timi ya fresh 0244 88 64 34 37 Yevoda ni 020
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20: 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didn't come on now for you be so how no now once you are how in tia who paid really be the actual yeah yeah chocolate quite probably for sobbing my drone no that to me I brought my drone no one you 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
2: 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A be any funeral loan. 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
6: 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That was your normal veteran or your concert in our GB and your mutrimoa. They say, Jimmy, I saw my matrimono.
7: Hello?
5: Oh, my name is Bonessa. 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Mr. Moyama Murray.
7: I think you have a trans down.
5: Young Qua, middle, dear baby of Rivia.
7: Why, you may be, media and K. Abu, because I think I
5: could. That case, somebody come from Abu.
7: I'm not going to be able to do it.

0: Mami, what about once you see a come contemporary? I will be a bunny, that man. At one. Me was the someone who about the one. There's a who come contemporary. That is a your kind of person. They are no crying as any day. Who bearman's with Jimmy Fort is a war by the trouble by putting their barons. About the boss, you know, that we're more bound. Oh, when you're in there, I have quite some fun with it. Mama, the beggies can't have a bearman.
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4: 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You do your mohima. Gay what you wait? Ah, she put not on the game now. No more say any side in the game. What you have here? Now, I'm going to be for when you come home. I see you. I don't come with you, but you are on. Hey,
2: yeah.
4: I'm going to come out. Let me see you. You are trying to throw. Mr. Lemon, two of them on the name. I thought what you have a two way. It's but you have to go with chance when you return to my Jesus Christ around it. You know what we are seeing? You can't wait to meet you. Mamma, or you can't wait to form a mixture of mocha. Now you make sure you want to go with that. You are there, say, Mamma. More without food in any
2: Hello.
5: Hello, good afternoon.
2: Good afternoon, Mr. Odin, baby, I'm Fefi.
5: I'm a patcher, I'm a friend, I'm a friend, I'm a friend, I'm a friend, I'm a friend.
2: What are you?
5: I'm a patcher. I'm a patcher. I'm a patcher. I'm a patcher. I'm a patcher. I'm a patcher. I'm a patcher. I'm a patcher. I'm a patcher. I'm a patcher. I'm a patcher. I'm a patcher. I'm a patcher. I'm a patcher. I'm a patcher. I'm what you know, my word, boy, while she obey ya, my number two compares with me. That's the number you know, I'm a catcher and say, and any idea. I wish I knew me, Monyan is coming. Nano Honton, my dad.
2: All right, family, you look at me, Hona Menko. Hello? Hello?
6: Minya Bama.
2: Hello, Udin, baby, I'm Fevi.
6: Minya Nikwa, I'm telling you, what I'm saying, all of you ask.
2: Hey?
6: Miniaba, catch a bear mana. One miniaba, no, or within you say, Brenna, a ja, a cockra, what you know. Miniaba man, so I mistake. And to a banner on any Tiena or no banner, what you know, no one names a wabano, one yamana. No one names a banning him. Now a bar one him, now what met to an amok or what say, you find you send him what to me. And then against the Murupana by radio, no. And you have been a person who are when you don't try to our mind and you to our mind, I have no mistake. I have no problem. Papa, let's try that man. Or who are big mistake? Papa. A cow bano. I have big mistake. Papa, tell you, my cram on your coupon and warm.
2: All right, may that say. I was if one number. Mammy? Police if one, go, mamba. 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
7: na me penalty no
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7: they say a posifo no ma nya ba wi nti muduru wa nam no maka
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8: Sorry.
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2: 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Wait, akwa e woni.
9: And then one wanna.
2: Oni, na cha dora turn your mic.
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2: 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I understand the am fani amani agro be ma.
7: Mami
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2: o ba bere
7: o ba bra mu abra bo ase a ma bint means the china sabon kan chira ye ma se we de wa nyi ni ye
2: da be And my me and as I do when it's in the way. Baby, Bible say I'm friendly, dear my, I will for dear, but I'll say, I'll for some woman say it before you can come watch them.
7: Oh, my name, dear, Mia. Who say we're bad? Would I ever find a boy waiting?
2: Again, I don't know.
7: Would I ever find a boy in Jimmy? Now, what's in that?
2: I don't know why the country was it. Why can't I enter us?
7: Why?
10: Yo mpro ko ni wonwa ne wo twe eso ni power sa.
2: She on say baby am ka say obrahu say u nsheda wani ni abrabo wo say opeso obo brapa. Yo djuma die we no ni tie be ya wo ya.
7: Baby on him eye.
2: Because the way any certain so we are there SC wo ba ni ni ma me ni we die. Last hour kra no mo sami we dani free bomb say kwa fa ho ko to ase mu.
10: E
2: no
10: ni go fetch ya no bomb pai.
7: Hey,
2: what is that?
7: What is that? wo bani
8: ho se pe
7: atosu
8: se na no wo so ona e pani
7: ei afede wo so unya ba
8: afede wo so unya ba
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7: o be ba wo
8: enye se ni die ni tre wo di nsam fo a na o support e
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7: na ma video no e video anti wo watch on na no wo ba ye
8: wo pompa ye
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7: 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Maybe I made this time they mention what I said. 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Could be once any papa idea for, and any papa me patch on me papa. 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You're better out. But I'm running. 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Because I'm a fellow. I don't visit me ago. My evangelist, Yanko.
8: Naima, me das Yanko Poishira.
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8: 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What am I say? 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
8: petty. 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Why to say aboa dwan?
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2: 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happy happy happy birthday to you every Pokuari near or Doom TV or say you wish you happy happy birthday nyakopon shop na onye okese epa na onye okese kese epa sanso ena PK and na eye PK awoda PK 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
13: 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Now may come for Melodia Mouse, Sabomodia, and a pebby, and a Pacifia, Mammy, Papa, Melodia, so when you be and Sifia, Natchez, a Wobano, a Dachina, Natchez, a Cobonino, Sense, and no neighbor Bobo Frana Bibiana Jimu, Amana Distria Bibia Conkai, Abofra, want to make a kind of honor, Natchez say, why are timid and also a boat, Natchez, and you may be at all. 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
1: 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The Battle of Brilliant Ideas is back. And Rantewan and Mabawa Wabini Yefra Santemamu, Senior High School Ahuduamu Besia, Abobo Semua Puarisa, Adia Chinye Mudo, Adia Jabaso Bodia, and Kodabe Kamutra Boma Junesamua Kasaku Kodroso. 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
3: Debio, catch them here.
5: Yeah, kasa ye old school. 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E Basel Life and College. 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
1: be a water basin near a lake near river bodies there. Ghana Nibia last week here called conference bio Lebon clean Ghana research presentation. I was river basin the whole Ghana nina Ninina or picture or throw be okra or three city and in the city city Ninina say the break round so are the name who crowd money say in so I am nominal ah Ghana water for processing my nomno. What try baby triba? No be other than so gunobo. 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
1: we used to be represented on the Ghana Education Service Council because of the number of schools and our involvement in education. For some reason, they eliminated us. Currently, we know we have begun around 5,453 basic schools, many of whom which the government also helps and pays salaries, etc. We have 82 senior high schools. We have 41 TVET institutions, 4 special schools addressing special needs, 13 colleges of education began by us, now assisted by the state. We have 10 other tertiary institutions, including nursing training colleges. We have one university and one university college. So this makes us, I believe, strongly the second largest provider of formal education in Ghana after the government.
0: Abusiani ATA eye president edema Catholic Ghana Catholic Bishop Conference eye Most Reverend Matthew Kwasi Jamfi ya chese wodi etudwa se Ghana Education Service eye omudi afrim eno ni nshiraka se 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

0: 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Who did this and a position been a hoodie school?
1: Patcho, maybe fear say why I agree. When I'm a principal.
0: When I'm a principal. Okay, that now swear.
2: A friend, I'm not a say could you.
0: I'm not a say could you.
2: Mini school registrar.
0: School registrar. I was say well in fact Udin Ede who's of no wonder say school no in fact who premier nursing for mom go school near the Zampa school e school ankasa yet say juma de kese bi because ansa na kura no premier nursing eh na mo won juma de be pa na mo de school
1: yeah that's it but your premier nursing and midwifery training college ye wo Moshizongo
0: okay
1: ha Moshizongo ntino eba ya che
0: ache
1: ache about 25 years ago nti ya plan cross every day anniversary
0: okay
1: nti no ye train your three programs your research general nursing your midwifery nurse and training NAC nurse assistant clinicals
0: okay
1: nti ye three programs
0: okay
1: ye started first with the RGN na ye nya further accreditation for the midwifery and the NAC.
0: Okay.
1: So these are the programs we do over there.
0: Okay. You know, Mr. Serena, I'm American. Premier nurse in Mozongo. Mozongo, don't you do her? Nursing school, be any ho. Even Kumasi, I can't cast a premier nurse here. Obien baby wo nya do mozongo trezi e four branch o kakrebia o mo hwa obien mozongo di nya do ha na si premier national over 25 years ya mobile existence achievement ne bi ni dey
1: we achieve ni ma bebre in fact students bebre fire nsem
0: you crow
1: a lot of
0: them any per minimum we school o nya se boto
1: o ma fire nsem na ebi mo we school no o ma antenance o ma toaso you are about 10 medical doctors.
0: Wow.
1: Movie school, they went over to study medicine. So, Bimukra, I was around. A bill of Tafo, a bill of a Jiso, a bill of Suntreso, a bill of a physician assistant. And now, Bissuso, I am a further PhD, a lecturer, or some of the universities. You are a moderator. Gifty, a champoma, or no, or a PhD holder,
0: okay.
1: Or lecture or Garden City, lecture or Usted.
0: Garden City University,
1: yes.
0: Kenyasi.
1: Yes,
0: okay.
1: Or no lecture, or some Usted.
0: Okay.
1: Now, if it's or some
2: Kesben University.
1: Kesben University.
0: Okay.
1: Or no, you're a moderator. So,
0: okay.
1: Before you pay exams, no, a requirement by next and midwifery council say, questions now, you're setting for exams, no, will be moderated. Somebody with a PhD holder, moderate the questions and make sure that they are standard questions for them to, you know, answer. So, because you're training, you know, how can you name some? Now, I am who are until now. Only you're picking up until every exam is be out, moderating my, and she's doing quite well.
0: Okay, mami musa we answer that also. Dear na minimum secret here, but we school be our premier nurse be ano. say onye adwuma no e very easy secret ni e dey
1: oh eyan chere pa ile mo school mo yeah ha nursing no if I be starting nursing school oh yeah skills lab skills lab ni e be bia ya arrange to say a hospital setup ah you will want to train RGNs no and then general nursing nursing no say achichim e wo general nursing pediatric nursing medical nursing
2: mental
1: surgical nursing so our setup at the skills lab is we have everything there for them to learn so you start from first year you go to the skills lab what you're supposed to do as a first year student when you go for clinicals on your own you are allowed to practice. You practice and practice very well.
0: And then I can maybe say, teaching equipment is been a whole while. And mom would then that strong from a nursing school.
1: Now make us a school slab. No, it will be beer.
0: Yeah, beer. Yes, sir. Yeah, school will be on back for nursing school. Beer, but it's my zoo.
1: Yes.
0: Okay.
1: They are practicing.
0: They are practicing.
1: Just before she goes to clinical Sunday.
0: It won't go do on that. And it might be very easy. Yeah, mom.
1: Beer. Because we set up. So when the teacher comes in, oh, when they hear will be a, when you emergency, ultimately, home, heart, into no, also ultimately, empower, a demand to soar, ultimately, any, a crying, a home, and if any cardiac bed,
0: okay,
1: throw all the type of beds, into no, so will be by another na koto, and pass or yari into but damn part be also, but who cannot be kuno no because, or that or your cardiac patient na so koto, any other bed soar. Ultimi home, it's also propping up on a cardiac bed, the pillows propping up. Now you're raising it, you know, as it, you know, or you're free to get enough oxygen out of
0: being now. What's my bad life?
1: Yes, okay. How to set up a line, be of your back, a bit or accident or bleeding, or hear infusions to replace what was lost, any blood in your hand, you know, it show how to set up a line, how to get a good vein. They do all these things according to the years that they spend there. First years, you have what you're supposed to learn. Do second year, as you will continue, you know, then you do higher nursing. You feed patients when you the rice tube, a tube that turn the yema who feed you know.
0: Okay.
1: And yes, and answer of sayana who pingum your no. You have to
0: the training in
1: and make sure that tube you know is in the stomach and there are signs and. Things you see that it's actually in the stomach. You can withdraw some fluid and other things. Now do 3 years so we are senior nurse. So you, if you crack a word, it can ask you to become in charge of the ward for that shift. The in charge will be there, but or share what you might say. She say we are senior. We will be school. You know, how do you head your ward? To put you ma, then you organize the place and.
0: Let's say kwamu here na. Clinic bi ho e wo area ho a me mbese bebo bi adi na me nim two ladies bi a on be on clinic as ho na maame no me nim maame na hospital ne ne dia no na komodi diem na me bi sese ma na nurse for no so mu free premier nurse na nani ba ji guests no what to the sense say omo mu free omo an clinic me ji awo
2: on be ji
0: I was like omo free omo be omo timi us I just send them come school school, but some we school school employ them. And the mommy who say, premier nursing, say another kitwa. Mama, kwa na over 25 years in ya premier nursing ba senti mama zin. Adi adi ba na beti mi akachi la ufubia woti ona ne ba ni story who say kwa nursing school, no be nursing school ma reshimu. Tuo de ne ba ni ba wa de da se besi sa.
2: Me da se pa. Premier nursing and midwifery training school no any school di kind ever the northern part of Ghana
0: no wonder
2: because the northern part of Ghana me the far western region eastern region central region BA paga
0: wow
2: school di kind man abai man accreditation first any premier means first in the ye ba ye ni school bi amai ye ni first school ko UDS for affiliation
0: okay
2: don't free PSC enti ye won ye ma di sua di ankasa ana esa wanted to ye principal ya won wo kasa no wa di midwife 37 years all come for not
0: imagine any no wonder
2: enti because wo chira wade a no
0: cre
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0: computer lab bibia
2: computer lab so wo ho ye de examination ye wo one of the biggest library e wo Kumasi ya premier for
0: me wo
2: ye wo bus wo ho bus we be february chire ya usua so besua nko
0: onim de be ko nanim
2: premier de obo
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2: uni uni ha obi
0: o de anese obesua
2: the teacher for no so you mama we dare mu answer na ye mfa wo se teacher ni no next school gan han nyina ye fa wa yero be ko ji tech
0: mhm
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0: okay
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0: da bi kama me do say
2: ya sua school this year ze abai atwa 90 nursing schools
0: 90 nursing schools
2: ah Ghana 90 bi je wuram twetwe ni nyina premier oba wa a small community
0: a ya mighty
2: yeah a ya small community but ya mighty japo ono ye in charge of the tech oba ho last year was ah this one institution my money maka maka say oba schools be ye num okuma say awo so money ma ye pum
0: yeah
2: mbi se bo mu di
0: yeah
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0: students students wow
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0: no kra
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0: 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Premier nurse and midwifery obi ti ma friend pan for sisi na na for your boy mommy 25th for your 25th anniversary of D.
1: You, that's it. In fact, we did a person, money, a kissing, a fe.
0: No, correct.
1: Indeed, yeah, sha, say, any more dinkita home. I use Zoom meetings twice. And your friend, students, your creative pages, sir. On meeting in the
0: among your so you communicate your whole.
1: Yeah, try in ya. Groups, we went to the groups. It's a group to be a your more. Hey, you are home. Omo address ne omo WhatsApp or something. You nyam back one. Then we inform the person. Please create an alumni for your group.
0: Group.
1: Groups on the door. So
0: say yes and no.
1: Midwifery fix group. Oho na agents. So next so oho.
0: Okay.
1: Inti no. Omo create groups na. Maybe na yetu kwa maybe ni hakora. Do do na. Amano ne omo. Aye big.
0: Okay.
1: And I said so we cry a nurse manager. Ewa one of the US states. Na wa hasi.
0: Kombe.
1: Nti no o market kit group na. Nti ya meet you omo.
0: Okay.
1: Na ya select alumina those who lead it na executive. Ya select omo.
0: Okay.
1: Nti no omo so
0: e wa juma. Omo bi bia be no dana na ma kama.
1: So they are also contacting their fellow colleagues in most states no. Nya UK for, nya states for, nya others. Bebrisuo Holland. I mean, all over the world.
0: Yeah,
1: are there, you know. Yeah, what mama niye say? You want to make it a very big homecoming.
0: Okay.
1: Those who will be able to make it fine. Those who cannot make it too.
0: I'm going to be grabbed by boy.
1: Yes.
0: I want to be prepared for so we anqua mama. Okay. Let's go anqua said mama.
1: Mama. Yeah. Creating a face. Start to facelift kakra.
0: Okay.
1: See. Oh, come on.
0: Okay.
1: I will see you on mama. Oni beji. 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
0: 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We are students, we are old students, Ubian fan hunim. 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
1: In fact, ye be ye no lunch no in October.
0: October. And ye be lunch no. Ne who data ye di be ye.
1: Somewhere June.
0: Next year. And then ye boy who ye. We as I sent him. So they be a back across the video. And I'm antenning tenement tenning tem. Next year June tina quadi anymore.
1: They are true. Ay so. That is so, ma. Bibri respondo bibri ati ho komo
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0: Okay.
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12: And not in your friend was off for 3 days, you know.
2: Walk away,
12: no one near to
2: you. You were pressing, you were
12: hot, you're in charge, you were hot,
2: you're in father soon, we're in so
12: our hope.
2: And one is a woody dedicate
12: and Santam
2: Shim when you swap the hot clay.
12: Lay a number how party, a
2: be a better net. So what about the bridge of Kojo?
13: I'm
2: with the quiet, a be
12: a person, and you're not paying me.
2: What did you make here?
4: I
2: will draw your friend, manpower,
12: and one of them.
14: Bampu penny, market ya, and yet in suta, naesta bisano, and tonsoa, bobu. 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
15: Syntax tank.
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14: Na face so, unim mi favorite kalano. Tank ben bit na yamamie.
15: Syntax tank.
14: Obia says syntax tank. Case closed. Tribal tank. Shedi yatro. Eye S-I-N-T-E-X. Syntax tank ana. 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Eye tough.
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0: 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Free UPI school says ya, it was 0555-383848. Metro 0555-383848. 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
6: Hey, welcome back to work.
7: Charlie, thanks, bro. Thanks,
6: bro. Malaria really knocked you down, eh?
7: Charlie, no joke. Hey. Fever, headache, vomiting, hey. Loss of appetite. I couldn't even eat my usual fufu.
6: You and fufu.
7: How you go do
6: it? I hope you got tested before the malaria treatment.
7: Oh, yes, I did. And thanks to Malatu, I kicked out malaria one time.
6: Sharp. Anyway, yeah. Sorry to ruin your excitement, but your boss asked of you.
7: Okay.
6: She says she has plenty work for you.
7: No problem, Charlie. Strength day.
6: You see, oh,
8: yeah. 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This advertisement has been vetted and approved by the FDA.
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and I've got the children of future from the late Charles Kojo for the daddy Lumba. They didn't know what to say. And then Thursday, we didn't show up because it's just in Yamacha from Kingsley or Damian Mwakwa Sanka to Jimmy Renier. The moment you know, you quit, Jimmy. 2 minutes after 5 on 104.5 FM. It's the best drive time. You call it the fear cause and drive you home safely. And the children are future. We are saving this world and saving this time. So being produced by Shandy Furnace, your man for the weekend. This is Gideon Nana Kwabraya Boa. Shandy Furnace. And he's your man for the weekend. And that's how we start the weekend. Today is Thursday, 27th of August, 2026. And then you're about to come over. And Sakaya Kananan from Texaco. And I feel Kwame Nkrumah University of Science and Technology, Senior High School. Asuna Bishop. Dr. J.Y. Rufia, I never cast spiritual things, baby. And then they run. Never cry any spiritual things. We live on Day TV, live on Facebook page now. And Majima of ya. And the Ababa Juchin, come on, baby. And Vespi Kasia Koso. And by just all your Banjuma, that's the only gun I cry now, I broach down. And the contribution lining in Abetuja, where they one by bear in the me, papa. Hey. And I'm Penny Foco, school, papa. You know, I said they are celebrating 65 years. I'm in Germany, Frank Taylor, Fox 97.9. Frank, you know what I'm saying? Frank, you know what I'm saying? Oh, I'm Pep Belmont. I'm in Kodai. Belmont, I'm in Kanshop. I'm in Freshen. I'm celebrating 65 years. Okay, I'm in the Belmont. I'm celebrating. Come on, come on. Freshen, I'm in the day. But I'm not a college drink. And more than money, you are down for bro. When you best your companion, I'm about celebrating. And you're gonna try my name, cut them on Instagram, and TikTok at Bear Beverages. My money is 0544 355 900, and at 0544 355 800. Who then authority? I just tuned in. Yeah, 65 years. And Kwame Nkrumah University of Science and Technology. Una bana academia. I'm a common impa. Bana sports and a referee could just have one. A Bwagana blast an engine to 4 hours be brain. A Remvis or China. Friday activities. Memenda a grand deba Cassiana pa. And a Thanksgiving in Abba Kosuha. And Maduma. Mohana. And Maduma. As you bring you aboard, I'm growing your balu. I've been here, Juman, your Kenny, your siphon room. And I love the color. 65 years. But just 70 years, that's in the end. Celebrating 65 years of discipline, responsible behavior, pathway to sustainable national development. And I'm going to come on. And I'm going to go on. I'm going to go on. Mayor Ngozi, Mayor Ken University, Senior High School.

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2: Great. So far, so good.
0: Party be sambulo. Yanje, anniversary is starting the same 65 years. I mean, we said activities, Dr. Kebby train.
2: Yeah,
0: body, mama, phone.
2: Yeah, Mitchell, I what you for you know? Mediano George, I do. My teacher, I was come on. Aye, KNUSSHS. Me answer na me national secretary, Texosa.
0: Oh wow. The whole national na.
2: The whole.
0: I say JFK no.
2: I did train and did from first school me na ano. Me na me yom a church for.
0: Okay.
2: Yeah.
0: And the baptism come about the 65 years anniversary. Answer na no. But mumbra mo ni mumbra. Oh, aho. Aho.
3: Aho.
0: Ah, mama mora kwa me ninje. But your mom here live on Facebook page, mom here on TikTok, mom here in Bibiano. You know, KNUST Senior High School, mom time na tesek ina ye majuma. 65 years in ye celebrate, and na ye Thursday, and the activities behind a course on there.
2: And na ye community service.
0: Oh, wow.
2: You call, encourage you and share mono. You call KNUST Police Station.
0: Wow. You
2: call CSC ho. And I call King Jesus Children's Home. I call you could see it's only a call you a doyen so. Then there, and they call it to Tianona. They are canon, Omo Macanina, so it was school, also a CSC school number, beer, was a CSC beer, said the Hobey Fepa, a man, a dear Bobo and Fort.
0: And I'm going to train more.
2: Okay.
0: Unse mu pinti ye nyuma che se.
2: Nyuma koso baby.
0: Master te isa KG akwen ka hunyina unse ngofo ye djuma o. Mama anniversary na. Na impo bo china na be koso ka chere ansana.
2: China ye dakase pa.
0: China Friday.
2: Yes. So there udika kan chere tiefo no. China ye ni wi school nyina 65 years no.
0: Mhm.
2: Yeah, come board dumping case war. Your old site of baby a yashase
0: no. Yashase na obodi ana.
2: Yashase na wo KNUST. I main campus.
0: Okay.
2: Baby a ye at faculty e wono.
0: Wow.
2: Intinia ne KNUST nursery for no ana at for na na e boshi na e da montem. E hono mo na ye share ye bra na se. 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My new site.
0: Okay.
2: And I say you want to board the 2010 you copy your honor. And see, this is the 5 years. I know I say you can share free baby a boy a brano. Now the 2 months a bar baby a yami dia bedro. The children yami adoma. Obiye o free school obiye a free 60s, 70s, 80s, 90s. 2000 am come home so group ni nyina 21st century for nyina ya be sheshe nyina kama na ya the santin no free ni old site wanum de ni ahwe bom so ekwan no ni ya betie si moni mu hanum ya top five na fi ya de ni ahwe tech ni atuma musa ku dubodi janshi in rescue no kwa ko twa ho wo odio run about
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0: wow
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0: madam mampacho so peso ko eye KNUST eye university number so be bra I'm more shortcut. 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
2: Simple.
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0: listen.
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2: ba my nka ba ko e ncha na yamiansa
0: oh la
2: madwuma
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2: that's right
0: aboda ma untu example so poned mama bishop jy the doctor sarpa anti sima ba mienu munya bibi ni humsemu wa ha na fi other activities no e betu as but I love your celebration adeba kwa mu e pa me ni 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

0: Ose ne be hajin pao. 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
0: Aho!
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0: 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Munim slow level. 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
0: Okay. 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
0: Shaboy!
1: Yay!
0: Eh man fanta nya zanko fokasa. Ka be biam dum be wura no. Oh, Zé, mama, you need a jipa. I know you have a few minutes. You need a jipa. Auntie, mama, you share. Oh, Bisho, what do you mean? You have 30 minutes. You have 30 minutes. Mama, you make me a funny pen. You have a majuma. You have a call KNUST. And I said, text seka. Number is 0322-83581-83582-83583. You celebrate your 65 years. You have a boy, Saturday program. And then the main program, this Sunday, I said, you go fundraising kakra be koso.
3: And correct.
0: Yes, all boy, kakra. Because anniversary, then pan is money support your anniversary.
3: And correct. The HCN support a legacy project. You have a major 65 years. You have and so, Ukraine, a new site, no development, no, you call one chain or from Kaka. Oshe, inquire what boarding houses here, over 3,000. Over 3,000. So, Ukraine, teacher for a school, one has almost shank around us. Omunu 20 crab.
0: Oh, that. And then, Colonials, and we uncle a party, and we uncle before me.
3: Inquire and the
0: Malas, among of any big witch,
3: among your angels.
0: Oh, screen so. Omo fe papa.
3: Eti. Yeah, per se, your USU anniversary, this a dying among a teacher for a C flat, at least bears a 6 crowd. So the moment I omitted me.
0: Just in your someone gives out because collaborate 3,000. Yeah, compete in China and compete in Colanda, and West of Wonga. But in fact, they are very intellectual. Only a major man.
3: No correct.
0: And the no fundraising in Bekoso.
3: The fundraising in Bekoso. 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
0: member e di don che
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3: ye wo your t-shirt ye she blue ni white no yes I will customize one efe papa and no nanka sana homecoming no yesinga ye betimi a osuren so bia enye ne de ye wo caps ye a cha obeshe ye wo umbrella yewo ni mahudu bi vuzela ni nyina akikaka ho
0: madam fu dr sante aye dr penny owo kumase hospital
3: yeah sami
0: yes.
3: Oye mi mate 2005
0: and akwana bendu
3: wa bi when you was kuna mas utimi 99
0: wa bi ha bodam bija bebia we hospital we ason kumase bebia New Jerusalem Kumasi Hospital doctor now ni school for
3: ni din dey call conquer lion
0: akwen ni madam
3: madwuma nka say abin
0: ho sa ho no go school doctor Santi a good doctor pa
3: papa
0: pena sempa wa bin pa obia no ya na kwa na osiro so I'll just solve your problem for you doctor Santi lunch no be action pa
3: we action
0: obi abebi a mombra e be hwe monim dendende me use me letter come in share efficacy mu minister for education but we dey Myanmar appeal Mr. Abai assembly ward now must an head down with that done is you watch it and I'm being
3: a Mekong block sana kwa nani 2D
0: eh
3: papa
0: is you watch it
3: 2004 ana
0: oh you the president go four time
3: where
0: you patch up minister ba mkanjanja me ya yes right patch up
3: where you say what crowd in kan kura
0: I mean Asante regional minister doctor and me am you back came a boss patch up and then if you say 204 hey Is that done your way crank and back region? I said, Baran Grab,
3: and Baran is a big cock classes or whole. Hold the business.
0: I'm blogging the DSM, I'm going to be my clear.
3: Your bump is the anniversary.
0: But there are Thanksgiving because was
3: going on. And also, non-crown.
0: Timestro, I mean, you said numbers when I mean, was all different one.
3: Number 0244 6 0244 6 34 11 11 41 yes 0244 6 34 11 41 0244 6 34 11 41 and it was 0244 363 478 0244 363 478
0: and I feel multimedia. Come who say Joy TV no more nonsense. Hey, so na penny be was through Kobe boy. That was secondary school. But we should envy him. School be a great day can be a very much joy. I mean, myself in America, a great task. Great for you, bro. Yeah, boy. Once I brand new, bro. Great task. Brave, brave.
3: As I can say, what worry you about? This is what we do anyhow.
0: Contane me ire nun for de. Fana message ben wo committee bi abeso down mass e adofo bi am be down mass na.
3: Nyambo so far ya da obi bias o strengths am do mo support am maye e massive. Alumni mentorship no teze. Titi bebre doctors, professors, teachers, lawyers, security services nyina bible. 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
2: ati nyame adu
0: o na mka ze on ti ki yo na odin de say
2: but you bring me quite in with me
0: okay with me bibia ba ko de
2: ati nyame adu
0: wo ye ben
2: more the form two
0: at level 200 said they invest in
2: the
0: I don't want to level it yeah share mo dey mo school mo how do you feel say yeah 65 years abetum with the almost past student there the feeling it is saying
2: yeah school fun way a great opportunity my because you was school mo ana yeah omo ma first school mo ni na eba nti enije wo ana yeah additions were free because obi our first school we be in pakasi until we move back to school in no e bet me the omasi e honum na ya show mo asium said nye ni that so say yes your first school ni free ma that we bet me in patiti
0: wow bye ba me am school na me say me in patiti anga me din kwasa say mo ba but it's good munsuam is a great opportunity na mun go sunsua de pa me ma guys no matter where you go to school the book nan yesu ya send ipa no obc let them know that also we because last week me here Love FM high school debate na mo ye opoku wire phone film na me go for my drink akro nya butre o
2: yeah e ban debate nso a yeah can you see school be a e boy home man
3: final
0: as a move no one am am for ananya nwehuna anya mwe mwe mwe
2: mwe mwe mwe
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2: mwe mwe mwe mwe
0: hindi ebe da CP you join you the rest of the day ebe bane ya celebrate nyangu mwe mwe mwe mwe
3: As I said, Uncle Commander Headmaster. So, Mr. Dudu and Chibosia.
0: Yes.
3: Well, boy, you my papa,
0: and a committee staff for my dear.
3: In fact, a staff no beard in which you money a friend. The Dominion.
0: Then, yes, yes, we are doing Babaji Moon.
3: As I can walk up.
0: Thank you.
4: Is climate change is the greatest threat. You mention AI, you mention nuclear weapons, pandemics, and a whole lot. Sweetest, which one of them is the greatest? We'll be waiting for the response.
5: 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The Battle of Brilliant Ideas is back. And Rantewan and Mabawa Wabini Yefra Santemamu, Senior High School Ahuduamu Besia, Abobo Semua Puarisa, Adja Chinye Mudo, Adja Jabaso Bodia, and Kodabe Kamutra Boma Junesamua Kasaku Kodroso. 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
11: Turn it up loud.

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Edu. 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Ah, my name is a doctor. The yawda. And then you have a big manipa. But go on, Bishop. And what's a man in Kenny Jessam Charles Santia Chim Community Bank? Same in Kancho say. I be a self from Quanta Roman. Your Jansa Santia Chim no go Conongo Jasso of Fonse. And you do my singing. Osika fa control accounting general department kwade the PCF na bro. 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And 0501333461. Ne nyina. Mfeni jenko. Is a branded and ne nyina say am na be dia na. Akra na spaghetti. And I am more vegetable oil, and if say sardine or vegetable oil, then you come on my juma breakfast like this up with the anina. Where did the money at Jana? Yamon Macrani been a fed the Docunana and a Guyana. If I'm swan to the enterprise, so I'm on my junction. And I'm for 0204468590. 0204468590. And I'm 0244244847. Be able to come on. The Vince Champagne Energy Drink in here. Come on, dear. Celebration, Ben, oh yeah. Vim, no, for man. Kasa, Vim, Vim. Chilling Industrial Limited, near Kofaba. But the weekend, yeah, Ben, the opposite, yeah, be a Vim Champagne Energy Drink. Every month, no loan energy. You can say, be a my brand, I said, my horn, they come from. 0322 19067. And you may get uncle, you know. Modia. Any gender, Tiaswa. And you need problem, yeah. But you're me at Mutiana, so by social media handles, no. And I'll be called TV, Nankoma, many Bishop, Dr. J. White, by Trinina. But your pum din here, pa. See a pum din here. Your health is your what? Pum din a chosica. Lifebuoy setup challenge in here. Then now you're team more pum din. One and two, two, three cows. And now you're exercise. And now you're fear juma. And maybe crowd call foam and a mower horn din kosrana. Madia. Hey, the Lifebuoy step up challenge. So be a pomodin pa and the bachelor fit neko. Modia caught a year Westall more on crime. Kumasi City more, Takra de Moss. Namodia taught a year live boys opening me and supper. I joined the activation center, your select worker. Your hampers, live boy hampers. Your fitness is any Apple Watch in United Betting Yamo. You bet 9, you bet to me, Kalbe Diasana. Come back soon after seeing your fitness. I'm a champion, be pa. And if you want to be your handles in your ammo, Tedini, a star life boy lifts more. And like your boy near BUOY. Life, no, a boy near BUOY. And a hashtag step up challenge. And a hash life more GH. Modia. If it's a life boy, bravo, you have to step up. Questions, Gakrabio. Weekend day now, yeah, yeah. Utu mika, osa, o nante ya na. And now tina fa kwa, now movie. And I juma ben now, yeah, yeah. You said debi ya. And now there's stress now tafu, and now nante. And I dinya wa fitness. And now movie ya na. Umadi ya. 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Look how far we have walked. So then they be brave. Ingina superstars, ingina. Wow, so we star what? Be a fan of him. I join challenge casino. When you turn say we doctor Bishop JYD, the New Jerusalem Chapel International. Now we be me nuni. Then the toss me and say bet you come on us. And next one we be we busumu we. Eba be share spiritual things. Am I any under wa? Baba ni euremuno. Phone there, Franco Tele Enterprise, Nokia, Samsung, iPhone, Smart TV, 32-300 inches, Franco air condition, 1.5, 2.5, chest freezers, washing machine, microwave, blender, CCTV cameras, and they're counting, I'm a 40% discount. 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
0: 0244 766 4 0244 766 4 0244 766 977 977 any Bishop Dr. J.Y. 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
3: I can say that we are in a very good position to respond or confront the spillage as you rightly indicated the 51 engineer regiment they are here the rescue team from the headquarters they have also been here over a week or two the regional disaster management committee is also here so what we did in the past is that you know usually as they were giving us the data skipping it gave us more room to do our preparedness and begin to anticipate where our attention will be needed most so yesterday as part of the last leg of the assessment we had to move to the confluence around the Zebila area in a town called Sapelga that's where the Bagri dam had direct flow to that particular river and we went there to have a first-hand information I can say everything is good for now but we wait to see when the rivers will also begin to absorb the water from Bagri. The most important thing is 2 weeks ago.
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3: No resources will ever be efficient, but the little that we have, I think that we are in a good position to respond to this impending pillage. You agree with me that as this pillage will be done tomorrow 9 a.m. from them, we will begin to feel the impact of it 48 to 73 hours after this pillage. And so within this period, we will be able to. The farmers, they have all been informed. Some were seriously harvesting whatever they had. And so our warning has always been that once they see the swell or the river flowing up, they have to leave the area. And where they think that they need assistance, we are in a good position to respond to that call at the same time.
2: Alaji Rafiu ena yetene nkaninti said ye obri so ahun said ye funu wonu bia ye so obi afuom no no
4: ai na ba gbe ye bia di asemu
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3: The cost of building inflation is built on three main components. We have the materials, we have the labor, and then we have the plant. So these are three major areas or components that worked on to come up with the cost of building materials. So it actually estimates the cost of materials that we use when we are going to take building of households, schools, government offices, and other things that we consider. And this is what we are looking at in the cost of building materials. Common materials that you are going to use. So last year, it was 14.2% and this year it is 4% as it has been published. So even if you look at it, the labor inflation year on year had dropped by 3.2% and then plant inflation year on year had actually increased to 18.0% and then it gives us the annual inflation update of 5.0% for the last 12 months. And so they are telling you that last year, 2025, the same month, if you are going to build, we're having more than what we are coming to do today.
4: Ani ati ye panimpa wo de ani kire Ghana Sasika Service wano na ye pani a oda no ebo enioma ema ebo ekosoro se ba fomo esini sire so adani Idrisu
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6: I believe that the EPA just I think a couple of days ago was actually in Kumasi raising awareness to the general public on the impending ban on styrofoam. It has to be done. Not to belittle the issue, but I remember as children when you wanted to go for Auntie Na's rice, you took your own pots to go and buy the rice. And I'm not sure at which point putting plastic within plastic within plastic became the norm. And I think it comes down to a change in behavior. Obviously, behavior change is something that can take time, but it can be incentivized, or it can be, you can put penalties in place. It comes down to how we enforce and the seriousness with which we seek to address this. I stand by the fact that the timeline has to be maintained. It's long overdue. So in whatever way that I can support the relevant agencies, in whatever way we can raise public awareness to the fact that citizens do have a responsibility under the Constitution to also contribute towards the protection of the environment. It's not just about what the government does. And then obviously making sure that the necessary support comes from the Parliament. And I'm hoping that the committee that has oversight of the ministry will hold our feet to the fire as far as what we have to do is concerned. Thank you.
2: Eti Dr. Zanato Rollins ena woten nka no na ye nkomodie num na AI ho asem ba ye na AI obi ade ye de opei eno nso mu bisa ne senti e kwan be so no so e ade pa de nso ye ne kwan ne kwan bi ho no ma wo se hwe na nyese obi ade be ye de opei bi akeke.
6: Very careful that it doesn't run away from us in terms of the safeguards and oversight. Legislation on its own is only we're already using AI in some form. However, the most crucial aspect is to ensure that we have the proper oversight, human oversight of artificial intelligence as we use it, whether it's to perhaps set maybe AI bots to observe changes in the soil, or whether it's to observe movement around illegal mining sites, whether it's to monitor the afforestation projects.
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5: Sata show is the biggest in my view mistake aban no yeye. The mistake about it is very simple. And I say, who hear the interview now, Grant here, and the Inua Manekasa, and yes, I understand. These are emotions of people that are mere traumatized as a result of the xenophobic attack, which I understand them. But one impression, and let's correct here, the impression is that MTN is not South African government company. MTN, it is a private holding and a private enterprise. MTN, and yet the biggest company in South Africa. It is one of the largest companies outside South Africa, owned by private individuals. And yet Chinese national companies are one of the represent the interests of the government, you know. We're a private entity. MTN now put to me no me, you know, almost in Ghana for the past 38 years or more or less, around 35 years there, they have put the Ghana communication on the space way back from the time of Ariba, Mobitel, and whatever. Now, the money was not given or given, say, MTN represented South Africa government and Wama Ghana 20 million. It is not the case. The money that government used to cover Ghana for South Africa, it went out of the contingency budget of the state from the consolidated account. And at no given point, that's the MTN that has been there as its corporate Ghana responsibility. It is a country, it is a company. What distinguishing Emra Blasters, Epe Sponsorship, Black Queens, Bibia Ghana, AUB, MTN, that is not. It has been their practice that they do over the years. MTN waminu mienu over 1,000, 5,000 or 6,000 Ghanaians were human nationwide. MTN ewo ni taxes that utiama Ghana government yegu suje. Nime position is said. So we have rejected MTN there. Then at the time now a buy, you know. Then I will reconcile and I agree with the people that omka se sana chia dia. And then one of their biggest companies over Ghana, and you are the government didn't do that. Why the government didn't do that? They didn't do that because the time MTN is one of the biggest taxpayers in terms of the telcos and in their OG. MTN is one of the biggest companies that one employment of over 6,000 Ghanaians. Our Ghanaians in United taxes. Our women in United salary, our sedition, our family. Therefore, it is not an issue here with the individual emotion or government emotion. It is that the contest between, say, here in GC Canada, MDM, move forward to Munyama, Namunko, Nakaminu, and Yen share the streets of Accra, 6,000 workers, Abba back to the street. Nemo msa mwenye juma, mo tax di ayepe, mo revenue di ayepe, Ghana fope mo salary. Nemo oye donation, the donation is not to be divided and shared among the retainees. The donation, Ghana government is 20 million now. Oye se in the name of South African Cyril Ramaphosa government. No, let's correct the impression. And oye 20 million now, your Kolebu, emergency unit to her, your a rich hospital, you will Kumasi, you will summer boy, because Mrena and Kran, you can fire and Kran, Bayano, airport, medical personnel, Gumko Guo, any other things, you know, and you see, can you dispose of medications? And she say, yes, sir, Yenji MTN 20 million now. My view is that we don't have the need to continue with the services of MTN in the country. In that case, we are showing a protest. Using the company that is a South African company to protest against the South African government. At the end of the day, Sikana Yangino, I propose on this particular same medium, say, where is the South Africa, Ghana High Commissioner to South Africa? Gentlemen withdraw up to now, Omo Ye Juma. South Africa High Commissioner to Ghana had never been expelled or Tiawe Ye Juma. Into the emotions against an individual company. What is our target? Now, one thing. The whole country and MTN, the Ghana and GC Kano, we are withdrawing the service. wasisa ne niyama wade ko. The same Ghanaians talking today will be the person to blame the government. Why? Because say transactions, MTN, Momo, in terms of banking, in terms of exchanges, MTN is bigger than commercial bank in terms of transactions per day. So look at that point. Sika wonyan wae ho. Any sika yinyan wo mu ho. Any the transactions are across board no. Tell me which of the Ghanaian banks have given that kind of luxury and access to money transfer on daily basis.
6: Mm-hmm.
5: It's the same MTN.
6: Mm.
5: The same Momo. And it's a Momo ni de ye pe ho taxes. Credit card, a top up, ye pe ho taxes. Call card, ye pe ho taxes. Now I know the who one kasa minu million revenue the ama woman. No di be mine ya. How does that one affect?
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11: I have something in my book, I have something in my book, I have something in my book, I have something in my book, I have something in my book, I have something in my book, I have something in my book, I have something in my book, I have something in my book, I have something in my book, I have something in my book, I have something in my book, I have something in my book, I have something in my book, I have something in my book, I have something in my book, I have something in my book, I have something in my book, I have something in my book, I have something in my book, I have something in my book, I have something in my book, I have something in my book, I have something in my book, I have something in my book, I have something in my book, I have something in my book, I have something in my book, I have something in my book, I have something in my book, I have something in my book, I have something in my book, I have something in my book, I have something in my book, I have something in my book, I have something in my book, I have something in my book, I have something in my book, I have something in my book, I have something in my book, I have something in my book, I have something in my book, I have something in my book, I have something in my book, I have something in my book, I have something in my book, I have something in my book, I have something in my book, I have something in my book, I have something in my book, I have something in my book, I have something in my book, I have something in my book, I have something in my book, The day Janice has here every day, not every person going to three or so. And so, Shem Chemara, Alhamdulillah, he has done in one. Who are you, Obos Ramp?
10: And on choir, some dead, so be a mu, obian pradia padia, the dead they ya your own quantity, your ward day. If you are this year, be no more, sub your major padia, and so at me as ye, or ye, and when watching, a year do judge you may call free as a correman pong, men cinnamon, it may be more than copium or hodoma, and your mona munim dear quaso, a bread, jano, and was a dum no cra. Na a year DO3, Wikana, Daniel, Wano, and a year fire commander, Edema, as a correman pong, a year dum judge you may call no, and watch us. 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
7: Bram patcho me dabre na otin no beto me
8: 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friend 0501290952 Nebejin Chirimu. A maintaining and Kasai Community Bank. You're the new partner serving your interests.
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3: Wifey, yonko say si ana yonko to toto bi.
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2: Ele ji aje ene kumase mo fra 0200-281080 Accra 0248-315-258
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1: 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Yeah, WhatsApp or no? 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
1: yeah be sorry
0: hi
1: yam fa number si
0: yeah here pa
1: yam fa futu no twato
0: yeah
1: en kran fo emfre taifa
0: yeah
1: we do taifa Ose Ope Pentecost Central.
0: Yeah.
1: 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Sanje Chewe in Ebe Church Room. 0245 720 120 120 0245 720 120 124 124 Kumasi Asuye Niye Mienu Yen Obakon Ewa Patase. 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
3: 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And Rantewane Mabawa Wabini Yefra Santemamu, Senior High School Ahuduamu Besia, Abobo Semua Puarisa, Adia Chinye Mudo, Adia Diabaso Bodie, and Kodabe Kamutra Bomwa Junin Samua Kasaku Kodroso. 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
7: Na ukuno obeda de. 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Any comb ya insasa a ye obia at this one. Am I a chrome hasaya? Asamka, and yam wadi, and ya kukukuku, a ya kasa. 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Fabre, a bridge, my dear soul.
8: Yeah, that's what you're doing. 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Obrejo Medie, Eddie Brown, and you 1 p.m. to 3 p.m. And we're at Doom TV, and it is your FM so.
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Question day. Any question at the beer. I have prime sports. I have foreign tidbit and choir. And your deep brewer. The Akotis Eka. 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
3: 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Not for persons under the age of 18. This advert has been approved by the Gaming Commission of Ghana.
4: Bema wodwonso ne mupai ebikam eyawo ene moja edi akira ana wotempampan ewo wodwonso ne chi ensansa gu bema no ho edura ebeboa wo ene amuzupi oba wo bema no wotempampan bone ewo ensuo bi fifiri mu ba etoda emu ekeka wo edura ebeboa wo ene amuzupi ubenya bi ewo pharmacy ne herbal shops nyinaa mu.
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0: All right. I'm sure about Facebook in Shaw 104.5 FM na ne ya ne okom hyeni Jomboko ehia. We a very simple man. 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
0: Etu abeso huru bibia nwumre no de bra Facebook in share 104.5. Facebook is 104.5. Now, dear, any and nantian, you bring up with some matins, some a war, if you ask him with some jumadia show. Aha, Timoa Moka and Bose, Kuku, Esiha, and Mira Gum, and a six flowers perfume, Essin Chain, and a Bacoso, Esia, Colonia, Azo, Esia, and San Aventos, Susia, and an assassin cat, as you a good name,
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1: 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I want to for one whole day, and yet.
0: 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So I want to mean for you car,
1: 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Want to mean for one cuss of one young son of one whole day, yet. 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
0: Bay you,
1: your premises are.
0: Bay you in a heifer on what ye?
1: Bay yet in impem.
0: As I.
1: Uko parliament a bureau. Uko in fear bureau. Uko school a bureau. I saw them bureau. CS bureau. I saw baby a nipple of piano. Bay yen it's in impem. Bay yen see a boom. Namu bay yet in impem. 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
1: 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And to Omoji BBF from someone, open now, oh, yeah, Juma Casu and Sheriff, no mope. 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
0: When you call them,
1: I tell you, example may come. Yes. 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Now, when you say, or baby, one kasa, what come, my young romance, ya, ya, ya, no me, na, ye, or no come for save you, or what, you know, what can them peso? But who can one, or say, appear chum? Tell me, tell me about the chumna, or to church in one pencil. Check, or come one out to ye. Now, under the amount of women, you know, but tre. Appear. Amount of women, you know, but tre. 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
6: My guy.
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5: Every year, we will give to you back. 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
2: So who is the goat? Though we may disagree on who the goat is in football, music and jollof, Alumobitis always brings us together. 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
2: Yes sir
3: Ah Okay Yo na me pa cho problem pa ye den
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6: 3000.
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10: 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Obi said that a court draw so court can't you would do. We hear die keke. 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
5: 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So on the program no. 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So be kaya.
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4: Yeah.
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5: E ma di radio kan.
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4: e da so gu ho
5: da so gu but when him say he dey here dey buy
4: and
5: he do one man say ah na ade no copy say dey buy
4: from my papa na
5: it is any pan follow your dream dey na he dey
4: yeah
5: and nyame nyira o
4: amen
5: na yen so a ye tie chira ye dey ho den any nyansa na enim die bo azu nyame nyam akoma so ade
4: so
5: san say obi kru e pega na me bi en sem fata be ye dey ye say be so nyame mu ye nyame nyira obi bia
4: amen
5: but enumere make it for say TV na na yehwe ni mu say almighty television
4: abedwa
5: abeduro e say there we no kra hu hia say so you see the code and dada once can e kra be ba de ohwe ph1 o de beto one be no
4: na e no are almighty and enya beto so so a yi na free ho
5: a yi na free ho e di che say ni je na aba e di e free na
4: ni so fe
5: I need down. If you need to cause a whoopee program, say, yeah, papa.
4: Yeah.
5: Send Baba Trevi, this whoopee so international. Whoopee so who could quit Nancy Money and Mina. Who did TV in the way one touch?
4: Yeah.
5: And them into be a shabby.
4: Okay.
5: And now, Adia Bakoswa, I said, Dennis, your hormono, I don't see you feel. Would you also yet to the G4 said, dear Gradia Bra?
4: Yeah.
5: Dana McCann, if you do so say. Jume die na ye di no. 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
4: me patcha
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2: oh I see what you crowd
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0: what do you on from you?
2: Hey, today you put a friend line on Casana two and my wife, Papa.
3: Over 4 times, babe.
2: Yeah, where we are, no. You were 3 minutes, Penny. Sorry.
3: Mister,
0: over friend.
2: When you have one number, you have empty and my wife.
3: Ah, okay. Any of my friend, I'm
2: yo. Okay.
3: That's it.
2: Okay. I go for you.
5: I'm
2: in the hour. Million
5: hour.
2: Who didn't say?
5: Oh, my God.
0: Omo yen tin nke.
2: Okasa no. Asa wo de husie.
5: Akere me adwa.
2: Okay.
0: Ye fro wa adwa.
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0: number number di prepare ni me di year jume ni eye 0240 02 40 96 96 77 77 57 77 57 57 57 57 57 57 57 57 57 57 57 57 57 57 57 57 57 57 57 57 57 57 57 57 57 57 57 57 57 57 57 57 57 57 57 57 57 57 57 57 57 57 57 57 57 57 57 57 57 57 57 57 57 57 57 57 57 57 57 57 57 57 57 57 57 57 57 57 57 57 57 57 57 57 57 57 57 57 57 57 57 57 57 57 57 57 57 57 57 57 57 57 57 57 57 57 57 57 57 57 57 57 57 57 57 57 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57 57 57 57 57 57 57 57 57 57 Ade school junction. 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

0: 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Prof, good evening.
1: Hello, good evening. How are you?
0: Oh, God is good. How about yourself?
1: Very fine.
0: We thank God. We thank God. And then, Miss Awo, Oniyabema, Joshua. Oh, wait, Joshua Ferriade.
2: Oh, no.
0: Joshua, good evening.
2: Good evening, sir.
0: How are you doing?
2: I'm doing great, sir.
0: We thank God. We thank God.
2: Yeah.
0: Okay, and then, Miss Awo, Enyumedia, Betchichi, Amunina, a very special greeting. Ekoma, yeah. Obenfo Reko. You say when to me, maybe not as soon as you can. To maybe I will be a church and you may. Prof.
1: Hello.
0: What do we have for the children of God today?
1: Thank you very much. Let's pray.
0: Sure.
1: Father, we bless your name tonight. For your grace to minister thy word. And we pray that you touch lives. Strengthen every heart that is weary. And bring unto yourself those who are far away. In the name of the Lord Jesus Christ. Amen.
2: Amen.
0: Amen.
1: Tonight we begin with 1 Timothy chapter 4 verse 7-8. And after that we'll also read Proverbs
2: 20:27.
1: Let's take the first reading. But refuse profane and old wise fables, and exercise thyself unto godliness. For bodily exercise profits little, but godliness is profitable unto all things, having promise of the life that is now, and of that which is to come.
2: Timothy humane di kain ti enanchemu enson enwotwenu. 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
1: Then the second is taken from Proverbs 20:27.
2: Enti ye kinkan mu nsem meti aduenu jichemu aduenu nso no nso.
1: The spirit of man is the candle of the Lord.
2: Ose onyankopon hunhun ene onipa ahomi,
1: searching all the inward parts of the belly.
2: O si ehwehwe efumu nsem nyinam,
1: searching all the inward parts of the belly.
2: Ehwehwe emu nsem nyinam.
1: So tonight the sermon is titled Train Your Spirit in Jesus Christ.
2: Enti enanwumre yehwe de wotu din se say be ye be hyehye anase ye be tren ye hunhun ewo Yesu Kristo emu.
1: Oh, train your spirit in the Lord.
2: Anase be tren ye hunhun ewo Ewurade emu.
1: Before we proceed, we want to cast our mind back to a sermon we preached last year.
2: Ansa na be tra so ye be hwe ye hwe ade afie twa mu nsem bia e kan ye.
1: We thought that human being, we are tripartites.
2: Yehu se onipa bia no eya nipa krobata emien sebi ne kabuma ye nipa.
1: And tripartite means that we have our spirit within us, the soul and the body.
2: Yenchre se onipa bia no wo kra e wo sunsum ena osawo hunam bia
1: nso. And the body lives by the five senses.
2: Ena sanipa bia ye nso no onam neman keka hum enum bi.
1: And we see with our eyes.
2: Enu ni e ba kuni e di kani se ye hu di na ni e hu adi.
1: We hear with our ears.
2: Ye tosu ni se ye di asun so tin sem.
1: We smell with our nose.
2: Enu sun koda nche ni e di ye hu ni so.
1: And
2: we anasi e tin ni man kani se e bo anasi.
1: We taste with our tongues.
2: Enu koda nche ni so ye di touch the man so e kani man.
1: And of course, we also touch things with our body.
2: Enu sun ye tosu enu munu.
1: So that is the body of man.
2: Enu ni nipa enipa dua
1: control by the five senses.
2: Enu ni nema akrobata enuma edi nipa ni dia.
1: So we have the outer man, which is the body.
2: Enu nkoda nche no ye wo nipa dua no ankasa no.
1: We have the inner man, which is made up of the soul of man and the spirit of man.
2: Afa ni ye wo ye mu ankasa no eye nipa okra ene sunsuma etinipa
1: nemu. The soul of man is made up of his mind.
2: na ye kasa onipa sunsuma an onipa kra enu ni onipa no nadwene
1: his will and emotions
2: enu ene pe ene na tinka.
1: So when you are born again
2: say ye wo fofra
1: as a Christian
2: so Christonia
1: it is your spirit which is regenerated
2: e ye wo sunsumu no ene ye wo no fofro
1: it is your spirit that is born again
2: e ye hunhun no ana sunsumu no ene ye wo no fofro
1: it means that your mind is the same at conversion
2: and no chere say wadwene ne de say de tie na tie
1: and your body remains the same
2: now ni padua no say de say na no so tie no say na no so tie
1: if you are fair you will still be fair
2: and say we yakokwa na obeji Christo dia oda so yakokwa
1: and if you are tall you will still be tall
2: say we atinti na obeji Christo dia
1: oda
2: so yatinti na
1: the born again doesn't affect your body
2: e chere say ya wo fofra enka oni padua no
1: so the body speaks a certain language
2: and unipadua no ekakasa fofro bi
1: the flesh speaks a certain language
2: unipadua no ekakasa bi
1: the soul of man also speaks a certain language
2: sanso na okra no nso ekakasa fofro
1: in the same way the spirit of man also speaks
2: sanso na osunsumu no nso e won ekasa eno nso eka
1: so the language of the body is feeling
2: entikasa nipadua no eka eyatenka
1: so somebody says oh I don't feel like it today I don't feel like no I don't feel like
2: and fantu ni say and that dey obitumi kasa and that dey nimi mu say me ni atenka say we say me kwa adwuma na bibisa
1: and the person say ah even though God has promised me I don't feel like it to come to pass
2: otu osat mi so kasa oh mu say nyankopo ahye me body and nanso me ntin kasa bebam
1: that is the voice of the human body
2: enunu chere ye enia nipa nipadua eka
1: then we have the voice of the soul which is the reason
2: enti ye ka about say onipa kra no nso ni anakasa no nso ka no eye asemo be ka che nipa no wodi akwa dwindwini mu
1: remember the soul of man one component is the mind
2: kan hunu say ye ka afa onipa ne kra mu a ade ba ko ka ho eye say be dwini bibia na wadwini
1: and the mind is governed by reasoning trying to understand give reasons why this cannot be that
2: and asa adwini ene ma odwindwini say wen be ya na say wen enye ho
1: so when you look at the human spirit
2: and ye hwe onipa bia ne sunsumu a
1: the voice of the human spirit is the conscience of man conscience
2: ye kasa onipa sunsumu a enini nipa no tibu a eti nipa ni
1: so when you are born again
2: and say wo fofra
1: your spirit is born again
2: usunsumu no so ya wo no fofro
1: it means that your conscience must conform to the spirit of God.
2: Eno chere se wotibu anu nso ene usunsumu no ne nyina akwa no.
1: You must have a pure conscience.
2: E wo se wotibu anu eye bibia hwi enimu.
1: You must have a clear conscience.
2: E wo se wotibu anu etimi bu fo se wukobo nimu
1: a. It means that your spirit is correct.
2: Eno chere se usunsumu no eye pepepe.
1: Because you are born again.
2: If you say ya wo fofro.
1: So your conscience is pure.
2: Enti wotibu anu eye pepepe.
1: So the language of your spirit becomes your conscience. It's your conscience.
2: Enti ukasa na usunsumu na ka no eye wotibu anu eti umu no.
1: Now we live in a world we are learning every day. Everybody is learning.
2: Ye nam wiase a obibia esua bibi e wo sa wiase
1: mu. We are developing the mind through education.
2: Ye ma ya dwene no edimu e wo school mu.
1: And we are strengthening our bodies through exercise.
2: Ena ye hunam dua no nso ye kotentinya pomu e ma ne ye din.
1: But there is one part which is missing.
2: Nambom no ba kubi wo ho a ayirawum
1: that we are not paying attention to so much
2: ayenyam foya dwi emasa de kodenu
1: even for most believers
2: empo ajidi fo bebre akwantu nu mu no
1: that is their spirit
2: enu ni yesunsumu no tiye mu
1: the development of their spirit
2: enu ni yesunsumu tiye mu a e wose ye kanya no
1: so man is a spirit being
2: onipa yesunsumu
1: but lives in a body
2: nanso oti hunam mu
1: and possesses a soul
2: na owosunsum anokra
1: and God is spirit
2: na nyankopon so esunsum
1: so God communicates to the spirit of man
2: enti onyankopon sense oyesunsum no odi nsunsum no ene esunsum edin kita ho
1: so because God is spirit
2: if you say onyankopon yesunsum
1: anything that he wants to tell you
2: bibi obeso ka kire ubiara no
1: he will tell you through your spirit
2: obeka kire efa osunsum emu
1: but most people are not developing their spirit.
2: Mem enu nsu no bebre em mo musunsu mu no enye de so sakwan yisu.
1: The body and the mind becomes louder than the spirit.
2: E koba ne sa na be hu se na unipa dua no enne wo kra no ano ayedene asen musunsu.
1: So when God speaks,
2: e de koba se nyankopon e kasa,
1: it is difficult to hear him.
2: E be yedin so be to nyankopon ne ne
1: because the mind is louder than the spirit.
2: If he say wadwene ene nipa dua no e de de sene usunsu mu no.
1: But tonight we bring to your doorsteps.
2: Nanso ene anwumre ye de bawani mi say
1: to train your spirit.
2: Se obema usunsu mu no we dey make school.
1: The message of training your spirit as a believer.
2: Se uyo Christo ni we ma osunsu mu no be ma no be de me kontitie mu na wanyini.
1: If you are not a believer,
2: se mpo wonyo Christo ni a,
1: we are calling unto you to come to the Lord Jesus Christ.
2: Ye fa se bra Yesu Christo enchanu mrei,
1: then you can also receive the born again experience.
2: So be ya be nya awofofro no enu experience nu ebi,
1: then you can also share in this thing that we are talking about.
2: Se ne be ya die kan wase mi sunsu be nya emu chefa.
1: So what we want to say our listener is that a weak spirit produces weak faith.
2: The epesi e kan say obi bia ne sunsum eyemre no sanipa ko ni gidie nso eyemre.
1: And it is also a spirit of instability.
2: E ba ne sanso a nipa no ontimi ngina fa ko ohihim.
1: But if your spirit is trained,
2: semmom se wudus o kra no
1: e becomes
2: a trainina
1: sensitive to God.
2: E ba ne sanna dia nyankopo be ka bia no onipa no otimi tie.
1: It becomes confident.
2: Zani pakwo no nyankopo ka bia no otimi di so.
1: It produces a victorious Christian living.
2: E ba ne sanot mi din konim e o Christo akwantui emu.
1: So just as an athlete trains the body,
2: sene be ya woni o tumrika so e tumrika e ma o nipa bia e ye bre.
1: And scholars train their minds,
2: sene woni o ko school so e o ko school man wadwene no
1: udo. Every believer must also train
2: san sunna o Christo ni bia nso e wo se o ma o nsunsumu no e ye din.
1: So the Bible says in Proverbs 20:27,
2: entina chawono kaaye e mebu nsam eti adwenu nche mo adwenu nsam.
1: The spirit of man is the candle of the Lord.
2: Sanso no kaaye se onyankopo sunsumu no eni onipa.
1: Searching all the inward parts of the belly.
2: Sa etwehwe nipa dwenu nyina mu.
1: So you are a spirit.
2: Wo ye sunsum se onipa.
1: And you have a soul.
2: Wo okra.
1: You live in the body.
2: Na oti nipa dwenu mu.
1: That's what the Bible says in 1 Thessalonians chapter 5 verse 23.
2: Sania asamute otosonika huma edika tinum chichemu adwenu miensa no.
1: That I pray God that your whole spirit and soul and body be preserved blameless.
2: Osemi ya paema mu se wusunsum ni okra nyina enye pepepe.
1: So here you are talking, you see that Paul is talking about the spirit of man.
2: Yeah, Paul can say eye onipa sunsum asem eno no kan.
1: Paul is talking about the soul of man.
2: Sanso no saka afa onipa okra
1: en. He is also talking about the body of man.
2: Sanso no saka afa onipa no nipa dua ho.
1: This is the totality of man.
2: When nipa nyina tifo.
1: So when a believer decides to groom his mind and to groom his body.
2: E koba ne se o Christo ni ye na adwen se obema ni nipa dua anasa na adwene asipia
1: and pays less attention to the spirit.
2: Na wayi na adwene afi ni sunsumu so no.
1: Even though the spirit is born again,
2: though if you say ni hunhum no wa wono foforo de,
1: it doesn't mature.
2: Eba ni sa enyini.
1: So such a believer is controlled by feelings.
2: Sani pakro no obeyo Christo ni a de din nya kasipa e na tinka.
1: And that feelings is of the flesh.
2: San ne manunsu efini padua.
1: He is controlled by circumstances.
2: De din ne woni pa no aniso nkwano ene din so.
1: He is controlled by public opinion.
2: De ayasefo ene amanaman meka no eni
1: odi. He is controlled by fear.
2: San ne pakro no nsu ehu ahye ne ma.
1: On the contrary,
2: nembom de ni ni dia bra no,
1: a Christian who grooms his spirit,
2: o Christo ni a oma ne sunsum no eya din no,
1: is guided by God's word.
2: Sani pakro no onam nyankopon asem so ne nam,
1: is guided by faith.
2: Onu no nam gidie so,
1: and is guided by spiritual discernment.
2: Sani pakro na nso onya honhum honhum.
1: And beloved, we want you to understand,
2: ye pese wo tie se na nwumre yi se
1: that the greatest battle in life is always won or lost in the spirit.
2: Ebe se woti ase se akubie wasasi su no se obedi nkonima na obedi nkuguo no efisunsu mansa na bahunam
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2: Ansana yebehu bibi ohunam no.
1: So spiritual growth is not automatic.
2: Enti ebe se woti ase se wunhumu enyini no enye mpofri mara.
1: We must always make conscious effort.
2: E wose de biara da no yenya brese ye pese esunsumu no
1: enyini. 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
2: say wo wuku fufro dia,
1: it is your duty to grow your spirit, to groom your spirit, train your spirit.
2: E wase de ye se be ma wunhumu no anyini e wo Kristo emu.
1: Sometimes God gives you a message which is in your spirit.
2: Embebi nyankobet mi akasem mi akyerew ah ebeba nanso enam huhum ebeba.
1: The mind will fight that message.
2: Eba ne sa wadwene no ni sansem no ebedi ako apre apre.
1: It will be reasoning, how can this be, how can this be?
2: Ebe kwadwindwimu ebede na we aye ebede na we aye.
1: It has happened several in the Bible.
2: Yes bebre ewo kyerew ni emu.
1: Mary say, how can this be?
2: Mary mpo ka sa ebede na yei abam.
1: I do not know a man.
2: Se minim oberima bia no.
1: That is reasoning.
2: Enu no ye nadwene.
1: The mind was reasoning.
2: Nadwene na ode dwene dwene sansem.
1: Against a divine promise.
2: Eku etia de nyankopon na hyebo no.
1: Say, how can this be?
2: Ebeye de na yei abam.
1: So our dear listener,
2: enti anenu matiefo anwumre,
1: look at Hebrews 5:14.
2: Enti yekenkan Hebrew fo homa 18 num chichemu du na.
1: The Bible says that but strong meat belongs to them that are of full age.
2: O si aduane ye de no efata woni ye wanyini ehuhum.
1: Even those who by reason of use have their senses exercised to discern both good and evil.
2: When you want you near what me a pipe the yen in the enyum.
1: So the more you train your spirit,
2: and it kwani ofa so etrinti usunsu,
1: the more you attain maturity,
2: sansu na usunsu munsu enyini,
1: the more you attain discipline,
2: and prendudu a uma wisha unipadbia no.
1: So growth is not automatic,
2: and the entry says so benyini no enyum pofri sa.
1: We want you to leave the path of being a spiritual baby.
2: Yepese wo fi se be fi huhum abofra mu,
1: and develop your spirit.
2: Na be nyini e wo sunsun.
1: Grow in the grace.
2: Nyini e wo sa nyankopo adum
1: nu. Stand firm in the grace.
2: Next time ne gyina yiye e wo adum nu.
1: There are several reasons why we must train our spirit.
2: Afa ye hwe di enti na twa se ye nyima ye sunsun mu enyini.
1: The first one is to hear God's voice clearly.
2: Eba ne sa wutumi nya onyankopo ni no. Pepepe mzinsuansu bia ni hu.
1: We want you to understand that God is always speaking.
2: Ibe se wo tia se se de biera da onyankopon ekasa.
1: But not everyone is listening.
2: Nansu enyi obi na tie no.
1: God is always speaking.
2: Nyankopon okasa bre nyina.
1: He speaks into your spirit man.
2: Okasa egu yesunsum nipa bia ni.
1: And because the spirit is not groomed to hear him.
2: Nansu ese ne se sunsum ne enyini ye se betin.
1: The flesh is louder. The mind is louder.
2: Eba ne sa osunsum okra ene nipa bia no.
1: But when the spirit of man is trained, it becomes sensitive to divine guidance. The second is it develops a strong faith. You develop a strong faith if you strain your spirit.
2: Because
1: faith originates from the human spirit.
2: If you say gidi efi nipa honhum na
1: eba, that has been fed consistently with the word of God.
2: Ah, enya nyankopo asem no agina so da biara da no.
1: So faith can only come from human spirit that is fed with the word of God.
2: And the gidi be fi nyankopo as be fi nipa bia no aba efi nsunsum a sunsum a enam onyankopo asem so
1: anasa. The Bible said that faith comes by hearing and hearing by the word of God.
2: Ye nam gidi esu na tie na tie wo nyankopon asem ni mu.
1: So if the Christian train his spirit and feed on God's word regularly,
2: enti o Kristo ninu enma nyankopon asem ne di ni mu a,
1: it produces faith.
2: E mani nya gidi emu odene,
1: unstoppable faith.
2: Gidi e bibia ntumi ensia no kwan.
1: Faith that is not limited by sight.
2: Gidi e enjina ne wuhu no eso.
1: The Bible said that for the just shall live by his faith.
2: If you say nasa miya tia se se atinini fobe nanti ojidiye nu enye
1: diye yehu. It is important to train the spirit to resist temptation.
2: Se ye ma esunsumunu enyini ewo nyankupa se mwa ema ye di nsohwe su enkonim.
1: A strong spirit can overcome temptation.
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1: And the fourth reason to train your spirit so that you can fulfill God's purpose for your life.
2: Die tosu enna ni se se ne be nanya nkupo aka fa hono betumi adi su na bam.
1: So you can walk into God's plan for your life.
2: Bet me nanti onyankopo ensusie osusogu wosunus.
1: And the last reason you can manifest Christ-like character.
2: Die tosu enum etwa to no se se wo ma wo hunu enyini onyamimu a
1: Now we want to look at what are the ways to train your spirit.
2: We
1: have gotten the background.
2: The
1: reason to train the spirit, the human spirit. Now we want to know the ways to do that. You cannot train your spirit outside the word of God. No matter how busy you are in life, you cannot train your spirit outside the word of God. The Bible says in Joshua chapter 1 verse
2: 8
1: that this book of the law shall not depart out of thy mouth, but thou shalt meditate on it day and night.
2: O se na dwini ho anopa ni
1: meditate day and night.
2: O se dwini ho anopa ni anadwo.
1: So one of the way is to meditate on the word of God.
2: Enti kwan ba ko be first mo sunsun na nyini se be ma nyankopo aba dwini na asem no ho da biara
1: na. Meditation is more than reading the word of God.
2: Enti e ka se be dwini asem no ho a e dance so be kenkan asem no.
1: To meditate means to speak deeply on God's word, to think about it deeply.
2: Se kasa wo dwindwini mu a asem akenkan wie no na fe de wo de kwa dwindwini mu.
1: To speak it repeatedly.
2: Na fe wo de kwa dwindwini mu wie a afe de na wo ka wo ka
1: so that
2: sa.
1: Your mind is conditioned with the word of God.
2: Se ne be wo dwindwini no ni asem no be nante.
1: Then to personalize the word.
2: Efe ne eto so miensa ne se wo be gi asem no se wo a wo de.
1: And allow the word to shape your thinking.
2: Na afe de makwan na asem no emfa wadwini no mu na emfa so se ne beya ne wodwini bia no asem no na etenetene.
1: That is all by meditation.
2: Enu ni se bedwini asem no
1: enwo. When God created the earth,
2: abro nyankopon bo asase no,
1: it was without form,
2: na esakasaka.
1: And the Bible said that the spirit of God was hovering on the surface.
2: Na chon me ngati asese no nyankopon hum ebu nso tu.
1: And God spoke the word.
2: Na onyankopon eka asem no.
1: And it confirmed.
2: Na asem no ma ne ba mu.
1: Things began to happen.
2: Na enema ehye ase edane.
1: The same way it is with a believer.
2: Sanso no Christo ni so abrabo nso etie.
1: We live in a physical world as well.
2: Yenam yase a yehu emu.
1: Our body sees, our eyes sees, our ears hears. When you train your spirit, you live above the realm of the reasoning, the realm of reasoning.
2: So
1: any challenging situation that comes your way, and you speak God's word, the word will transform that condition. So it is for you to determine whether what you are hearing will affect you or not.
2: So
1: when you speak the word of God, your mind may be reasoning against the word. It is normal, for that to happen. But your spirit determines the fate of that.
2: nambo musunsumu no ene chile de wosi esi.
1: When you prevail over that situation by the word,
2: se wutimi disu konimi onyamia semini mwa,
1: you can change that circumstance.
2: Meti miya dani sa tibiano.
1: So if you accept the circumstance,
2: ente se wutji sa tibiani tumwa,
1: it will overshadow you.
2: Ebedi usun konimi.
1: But when you rise above it,
2: se wutimi sodi jine etiana,
1: speaking the word of God against
2: na wudi nyanku pwa semini etia sa semina,
1: the body may be saying no, you are still feeling the pain.
2: Uni problem meti miya kacho say yes uti ya one dear,
1: but God's word cannot lie.
2: Nanso onyankopo asem ntimi ntwantro da.
1: When you speak that word,
2: so wo kasa asem na,
1: you will surely achieve the result.
2: Kainiki ubenya nzunsuanso pa,
1: because God's word must accomplish the purpose for which it has been sent.
2: If you say nyankopo asem no osuma no e wo se eye die osuma no,
1: the problem with most Christian is that
2: the
1: spirit has not been trained enough.
2: Jesus mono yamana ko training mu bebre
1: to dominate.
2: Se be ye be disu ni di bibi su nkonim.
1: Dominate the flesh.
2: Se be ye be di ye ni pabia ni su nkonim.
1: Dominate the soul.
2: Se be ye be di ye kra su nkonim.
1: So that the beauty of the spirit life will influence the life of the soul.
2: Se ne be ya ne sunsum na ho ofe no e betimi adi ye nipa dua no ene ye kra no sun konim,
1: and that translate into the physical
2: enun ene ba nipa dua no
1: emu, so that no circumstance can move the believer.
2: Se ne be ya o Christo ni bi bi bia ni o betimi ahihim no.
1: So tonight as you summarize the sermon,
2: ente anyumbre se de edi kwa weye yi no,
1: we want you to understand
2: e pese wo ti ase se
1: that many people will continue to struggle because the first thing is not placed first.
2: If he said there was a bad cane no amakane,
1: the spirit must be trained. Just as we feed the flesh, just as we learn and train the mind, the spirit of man must also be trained. And the first is meditating on God's word. So when you are meditating on the word of God, you can ask yourself, what is God saying here?
2: Baby san wo say adene nyankopon eka wa ha.
1: How does that apply to me?
2: Sa asemo nyankopon eka e be de efa me ho ben.
1: What promise can I believe?
2: Bo sebe ne wo say me gidi.
1: What command must I obey?
2: Asembe ne wo say me di so.
1: Hallelujah.
2: Amen.
1: Our church listeners,
2: and no matter if for na
1: nyumbre, neglected Bible leads to a neglected spirit.
2: O see onipa bia won fa che won nyahwe no sanipa kon sanaso ne sunsum no so won fa nyahwe.
1: We want to look at the second way.
2: Ye she kwane be fa so a training ye sunsum no,
1: meditate on the word.
2: Abra ye dwin asem no ho no,
1: you must practice the word.
2: Ye to so ne se ye di asem no be ye adwuma na be to na mo asem ni mu
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1: Unya hwadin fufro.
0: When Jesus said in the Garden of Gethsemane.
1: Abra Yesu ebo mpoye wa Gethsemane
0: hwadin. If it be your will.
1: Osi wade se ebe ye wupa.
0: Let this cup be taken away from
1: me. Masaku wa yempa me hu enko.
0: Nevertheless.
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0: Let thy will be done.
1: Enyemi pe nembom ye wu
0: wade wupa. As soon as he said that.
1: Abra okasa asemene
0: pe. Angels came to strengthen him.
1: Abo foba ako be shen ni din.
0: Any time a believer obeys the word of God.
1: Da biara o Kristo ni bi ti asem no
0: produces
1: a shen ni sunsum ne den
0: measurable spiritual strength
1: e man hunhun no anya ho den foforo.
0: For example, forgiving when you are offended
1: se ba ko ne se wo de che obi ye obone a
0: so you are strengthened
1: e ma wo nya ho den foforo.
0: The more you obey the word of God
1: and
0: the
1: kwania mpedudu a wo ti asem no
0: the more sensitive you become spiritually.
1: Sansuna uhunsumu nso benya hoden fufuro.
0: So spiritual growth does not come from hearing some sermons alone.
1: Se yesunsun benyini no enye se beti asem no nko.
0: It comes from practicing what we hear.
1: Nembo se de asem no beye adwuma.
0: Intentionally practicing what you hear.
1: Se obesi wadwuni pi se de mitim de beye adwuma no.
0: And every obedience is a spiritual exercise.
1: Na nso aw se wun se de obeti asem beye bia no yesunsun ma namo.
0: That is what we must learn to do as believers.
1: And only asame we said da biara ye tie ni ye se akristofo.
0: God is willing to respond to the needs of man and woman.
1: Onyankopo aye krado se obedie ni yibisa ni bia ayamae.
0: We Christians, we are not doing the needful as we should be. We should do.
1: Nansu ye ga akristofo ye nye de atwa se ye ye.
0: But tonight the Lord is calling you closer.
1: Train
0: your spirit in the Lord Jesus.
1: There is no
0: other way. There is no other
1: way.
0: So if you have not yet received the Lord Jesus,
1: so Jesus Christ,
0: we are throwing unto you an invitation.
1: And now you may your and say, frail say.
0: To come to the Lord Jesus and accept him as your Lord and personal Savior. So wherever you are, pray after us. The Lord Jesus, tonight I give my life unto you. I know I am a sinner. And Jesus Christ died for me.
1: Na Yesu Kristo ewu maami.
0: Wash my sins away.
1: No, Jeremy Boni nyina ekoy.
0: Therefore, I believe.
1: Na enti enda nyumbre mi
0: jidi. And I repent.
1: Na mesachira madwene.
0: Of every sin.
1: Efi boni biara mu.
0: In my life.
1: Ewu mabra boy mu.
0: So help me God.
1: Enti ewade bua me.
0: Hallelujah.
1: Amen.
0: Once you have prayed this prayer.
1: Se wabo sampa ye yira.
0: You are born again.
1: Yawo fofro.
0: Your spirit is born again.
1: Sunsu munusu yawo no fofro.
0: The next thing is to find a Bible believing church near you.
1: Afed ye di hone se be pe Kristo asodi yawo ji chewu ni di.
0: Get baptized.
1: Ne bua su.
0: Fellowship.
1: Na ni omu ensom.
0: Grow your spirit.
1: Ne ma hunhun enyi.
0: Grow in the Lord. Walk with the Lord. It is a precious thing to walk with the Lord. It is something we have experienced ourselves. The greatest gift of God for man is for his spirit to dwell in you. So find a Bible believing church near you. Go to church. And receive fellowship. Next week, by God's grace, we shall continue from where we ended. The Lord bless and keep you. May he strengthen you as a believer. That you will grow into a mature Christian. And wherever you are, if you are sick in the body, have faith in God. God is able to heal. To heal the body. To heal every part of the human. Therefore, place your hands.
1: And into baby be ye wey bia fawo nsa to ho.
0: Part of the body that pains you.
1: Baby be ye wey bia no, baby ati ya wo bia no.
0: We pray.
1: Abey bo sampa ye.
0: Have faith in God.
1: Na jidi we radim.
0: The Lord Almighty will touch you wherever you are.
1: Kupona de

0: Let's pray.
1: Father, in the name of the Lord Jesus
0: Christ,
1: we thank you so much for your word,
0: that
1: we should train our spirit in you. We thank you for the life of our cherished listeners, that you will strengthen them as they grow their spirit in you. And we pray for everybody who is seeking the body. Every need
0: that
1: they have, we lift them up to
0: you.
1: Heal every sickness. Heal every sickness. Every pain in the body. The Lord rebuke you. Every part of the body that pains, we declare healing through faith in the word of God. And those who are expecting, may the Lord heal you right now wherever you are. May he direct your path.
0: We
1: stand against every plan of the enemy concerning your life. Every nightmare we cancel. Every distraction of the enemy we cancel. Every sickness against your life we rebuke in the name of the Lord Jesus Christ. Let his spirit move through your body. The healing power of Jesus move through your body right now. Receive your healing. Be made whole. Be sanctified in the name of the Lord Jesus Christ. Father, we bless your name. We thank you so much for glorifying your name in the name of the Lord Jesus Christ. Amen.
0: Amen.
1: Begin to check your body.
0: But me aso ni podo be biye we ya biara no.
1: Our brother shared the phone line.
0: Abra ye nwa no di phone line meto wono.
1: Call to testify.
0: But me a friend what dia dance
1: here. What the Lord has done for.
0: E wo di ruade aye amang.
1: In the name of the Lord Jesus.
0: E wo Yesu di mu.
1: Amen.
0: Amen.
2: Amen. Amen. Professor Vincent Loga, God bless you so much for the timely message or the upbringing. We did say tie for aye Israel. Say, you know, yes, yeah. So once you become born again, you was said, yeah, say, oh, home, no, oh, tetino, a man, yeah, ding. And see, I fear, yeah, the year I want to fight, did you man over to ja? Also, so, uti, ain't me enter wonka. Bet me a fraying 020 8472976. It says, it's subium 020 8472976. Also,
1: obey
2: me,
1: Afre,
2: na
1: Afe.
2: Yeah, share, you met Dino. Also, obey me, Eddie, what dear Abba. Yamia, Samoa, yet you know. Yamia, Samoa, yet you know me, did he say, also, I insure. And don't he? Yeah, I'm a true phone, I did you, Jano, Yadidi, Jumano. A 020 8472976. Also, obey to me, Afre Ebi. Enya, a year of four, a year, ain't ye? Hello,
3: good evening.
2: Good evening, Onya, Odin, maybe
3: I'm
2: Pastor Metro
3: Fusion.
2: I'm not saying.
3: Amen.
2: Amen. Amen. Amen. Amen. Amen. Yes, I need yes, I need to share in Yakopo in Shao. Yeah, that's it. So, so to me, Frey, Rade and Kaupa, in your say, Yakopo, Emma Nayaris, I don't cost one to now. So, yes, you do.
3: Amen.
2: Yo, Yenia, or say, and I'm afraid, and your Iris and Prof. He said he's battled with pain on his ribs, on his side, yes, and it's been very troubling. But as he listened to the word of God and as you prayed, he had faith, and then he placed his hands on the side, and to the glory of God, he says he's no longer feeling the pain.
1: Amen.
2: Yes,
1: the Lord preferred the healing.
2: Amen. Amen. Amen. Amen. Amen. Amen. Amen. Amen. Amen. Amen. Amen. In fact, many general affair affair for me no be akahon. Now, and also a friend now affair yenya aye also or a dance die. And on pay what this year die biya also a wano. Fe yenya onya baako. Hello. Yate, enti wo srem pa ebo meboa. Yate, yate eja. Afei, sofo waha, sofo eno bebo empire. He says he has waist pains for 19 years. And recently he's also developed some prostate issues. Yes.
1: Place your hands on your waist.
0: Aja fa wensa tu usisi sunye mo empire.
1: And every part of the body that pains you.
0: Maybe we ya bi ebo empire.
1: Father, in the name of the Lord Jesus Christ,
0: Jesus Christ,
1: every pain in the waist,
0: and
1: every prostate issue, we remove by fire.
0: In
1: the name of the Lord Jesus Christ, the Lord rebuke that pain, and we declare total healing over your prostate, over your waist. Receive strength and be made whole in the name of the Lord Jesus Christ. Amen.
0: Amen.
2: Amen. Eja, ni ajidie na wayare sano abba nisa.
0: Amen.
2: Why? Yeah, that was pa. Afe, mefa ofrem fo a uchatuo na afe ye di jume di nina abba na wye ye. Ti uso ubeti mi afrebi enya ofrem fo ewo eha. Afe umye mkoti ofrem fo no ni inti nika. Hello, ni amajoy.
4: Yeah, ito.
2: Bato, udini webi akase fi. Wa da Roma already, you know, wait me do na afi ya kasa fa phone so why? Aha. Afi also kasa fi aputuja. Now dey need say.
4: If I show me the Mary.
2: Yo, I no Mary. I no Mary, and you Mary.
4: If I show makuma, ntimi na kora
2: ha. Mm. Wa kuma.
4: Wa show ha.
2: Na ya wo ya cha na. Okay.
1: Place your hands on the chest.
2: As if I start to cook on your mom pay mom.

0: Oh, Father, in the name of the Lord Jesus Christ,
1: oh, Jesus,
0: every pain in that chest that your daughter is complaining about, by the reason of your anointing in your healing power, I declare an end to that pain. In the name of the Lord Jesus Christ, be made whole. Be made whole. Be made whole. Right now, let that pain leave your body. In the name of the Lord Jesus Christ. Amen.
2: Amen. Eno Mary. Nyejidi na nyakopo asawo ade awie. Yeah, that's in your couple.
0: You can also call after the airtime.
2: Senior Obenfo Kano, you hear radio, you may know. Number no bit me a cosua frebium, no aje, a fair empire. Now, a dancing dear beer, only in your memo so ache. Rade and come, why? Yo. Abuja for Hannah, did you make the new ABC? Jidi said, Prof, you still take calls after the airtime, right?
0: Yes,
2: for prayer requests,
0: yes.
2: And then for other. Okay,
0: do.
2: Okay. And you have for send me at you know about me because I have a number. No, this is the chat to be 0208472976. I'm saying for Adam, I say, I have a DJ, Papa. God bless you so much.
0: Amen.
2: Shall we say the closing prayer?
0: Till we meet again.
1: Mm-hmm.
0: The Lord bless and keep you.
1: Amen.
0: May He grow your spirits through His word. And may every challenge in your life become a thing of the past. Because your spirit will outgrow all of them.
1: If you say,
0: receive this grace in the name of the Lord Jesus Christ. Amen.

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1: Works of faith, connecting to God through prayers.
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0: That is Semanyame. 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
4: Works of faith, connecting through prayers. 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
0: That is Semanyame. 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

0: The name of Jesus, Jesus, Jesus, Jesus, works of faith connecting to God
1: through prayer,
0: works of faith
1: connecting to God.
0: You are a praying tribe. The mountain of salvation is solution. If there is a man to pray, there is a God to answer. No custom say you will be able to bomb
1: pile.
0: Maybe also be Tiana G. Any punk one, it was your bomb pile, your bomb pile. Now, one was a foreign young pa, everyone should do it in his air. Obitian man pile, one way, man, a man, a humorous obitian pile, one way, man, and Tian. Baby, I'll be a bombardier, sir. Ober Frebusia, for you, as empire, Bobusia, compiler, your body strike from me, you may be an a pronounceable bombire, one son of Mompire, Yanya Bushia, for you, and a bombire with Facebook on the show, Isha FM 104.5. Bombardier, and get connected, never be sure, rather be here, rather better than much. There is no way at all. Sebo bombire, never the one, Yamay, Insida, and Kenya may plans for Amen. Anytime that we pray, the Lord Himself will answer all our prayers, yes, and He will deliver us from every evil. Amen. Declare after me, oh God, my Father,
1: oh God, my Father,
0: as I pray tonight, deliver me from all evil. Kase uradi miyampo, mi biya mana bomba. Uradi jeme, free boni mu, evade jeme, free pabani phone. Ewo Yesu demo, biya mana bomba. Somebody lift up your voice and pray. May the Lord deliver you from the wicked one. Let God no bother. Somebody pray tonight. May the Lord deliver you from the evil one. Somebody declare prayer now. Telephone kata. Lekomba fadiata. Bomba. Biyana bomba. Ose urati miyango pa. Me biya mana na me bomba. Abadi jimi fini pabani fonese. 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We declare a prayer. May God deliver us from the evil one. May the Lord deliver us from the evil one. May the Lord deliver us from the wicked one. We declare a prayer now. My Father and my God, as I pray, deliver me. My Father and my God, as I pray, deliver me. Deliver me, O God. 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Somebody pray. Somebody pray. Atele Vadiata. Atele Kobata. 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Biyan Bompa. 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Somebody pray now. Somebody pray now. Libana Nanaka. Atele Vadiata. 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May the Lord deliver you, may the Lord deliver you from the wicked one, may the Lord deliver you from the evil one, in the name of Jesus, a telele katiato, a telebanaba, rabanaba, Ushawadi, Bibiamana bomba. Everybody Jimmy Finney Pabani for himself. Everybody Pabani for himself. Everybody Jimmy. Everybody Jimmy. Everybody Jimmy. Everybody Jimmy. A telephone. Rubena Banaba. Rubena Banaba. Bomba. Be on a bomba. Be on a bomba. Be on a bomba. Usher Radi. Be on a bomba. Everybody Jimmy. Finney Pabani for himself. Everybody Jimmy. Finney Pabani for himself. May God deliver you from the evil one. May the Lord deliver you from the evil one. Pray now. Bomba. Bomba, a televele tato, a televanaba, a televa, a lekolobam kala, rubenaba, a televani haba, in the name of Jesus, oh God, my Father, I pray tonight, oh God, I pray, deliver me from the evil one, deliver me from the evil one, bomba, bomba, a televa, a lekalaba, a televanaba, a rubenaba, a tora piata, a telaba, somebody pray now, may God, may God deliver you. May God deliver you from the wicked one. I will yash them. O sevane chimio, evane chimio. Fini pabane phone sev. Ile beriata. Atele ba. Ile dono banaba. Atele ba. Atele ba. In the name of Jesus.
1: Jesus. Jesus.
0: In the mighty name of Jesus.
1: Jesus. Jesus.
0: We pray for somebody and we declare over your life. Send me the new fini pabane phone sev. Evane new through our town phone sev.
1: Amen.
0: The Jesus Christ,
1: yes,
0: hallelujah.
1: Amen.
0: The book of Isaiah, chapter number 54, verse the number 15 was he, behold, they shall surely gather together, but it is not by me. Whosoever shall gather together against you shall fall, shall it's fall. Amen. Was you on the baby or back come home as a little bit on the she has a bomb pass about the young people said those solitaire with you also tell when you know also tell what them your bomb pile let them fall in the name of Jesus. The other moment she has to use personally because you are the young people be a man number bomb pile nipple cool beer or mark come home boom solitaire when you solitaire and pija solitaire juma and you are the be a man on the bomb pile one she has on she has on she has on she has oh yes we are on the bomb pile. Somebody bring up celebrate kata ewade ma won shiase ewade ma won shiase ewade ma won shiase bompa bi an bompa somebody pray a telephone lekana bana bana ba a telephone rubede bede kata bompa bi an re 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tell about in the name of
1: Jesus
0: in the mighty name of
1: Jesus
0: the pompai do shura de nyakuponsa enanyumre se ni pegu ma kikom hobo mo soliti en shira soliti adom e soliti en pege bia as I declare over your life e badama won shiasu yesu de won shiasu yesu de won shiasu yesu de won shiasu yesu de your son tell him pay your own fiance your son tell him when you want fiance your son tell all your fiance any group of people that has come together fighting against your progress we declare a prayer let them fall now let them fall now let them fall now let them fall now everyone my own fiance everyone my own fiance everyone my own fiance everyone my own fiance katala fala kata lekolo fala haba shine bala haba laba Lekomba fa Owanema won shiase Yesu Kate habaraba Isaiah chapter number 40 verse number 39 Isaiah 40:31 Ose they that wait upon the Lord 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somebody pray now receive the strength of God the strength of God Banaba, Bompa, Bompa, Srebanda Bompa, Srebanda Bompa, Srebanda Bompa, Radia Wanted, Radia Wanted, Radia Wanted, Emrausu, Radia Wanted, 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In the name of
1: Jesus.
0: In the mighty name of
1: Jesus.
0: Yes, sir. About the Mount Nanaji. About the young one, the young Bowser. I did be a young conceited. There were Bush of Mubia. 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
2: Receive the favor of God.
0: Hallelujah.
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0: 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Everybody favor by two brabos. 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Everybody must.
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1: Jesus
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1: Jesus
0: 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Shalabalaba, I want the favor. I'm from Kwati, Tunia, the phone. Somebody pray now. 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
1: Jesus Christ
0: so for them send a favor with the Joseph Fusintina Bible say even in the house of Potiphar now they be an ekoso anitia ne favor be dine chim ye pompa ya seba de favor about sinti if you neko do ye be abadi nyang poma
1: Amen.
0: You see the way you be about the money.
1: Amen.
0: So for Bobi, I didn't put any ya. 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
1: Jesus Christ
0: in the mighty name of
1: Jesus Christ
0: kaya tala haba ebadi favor mo abra boso ebadi favor mla oso if you don't go some favor Tony Pabra Bosro, my dear Duachi,
1: amen.
0: Oh, my dear Duachi,
1: amen.
0: So if you're bomb pipe, if favor and fame quality to me at the forum, there's no way that you'll be walking with the high and the mighty, and you cannot be in them.
1: Yes,
0: hallelujah. A coin do be a near Jumakra. So what you're titling at the forum now, won't you be at the forum? Your bomb pipe, oh, yes, Christian. If you don't go by the man, the fool shall and talk about us. About the man, the fool shall and talk about us. About the man, the fool.
1: Jesus Christ,
0: Jesus Christ, Jesus Christ, Jesus Christ, Jesus Christ, Jesus Christ, Jesus Christ, Jesus Christ, Jesus Christ, Jesus Christ, Jesus Christ, Jesus Christ, Jesus Christ, Jesus Christ, Jesus Christ, Jesus Christ, Jesus Christ, Jesus Christ, Jesus Christ, Jesus Christ, Jesus Christ, Jesus Christ, Jesus Christ, Jesus Christ, Jesus Christ, Jesus Christ, Jesus Christ, Jesus Christ, Jesus Christ, Jesus Christ, Jesus Christ, Jesus Christ, Jesus Christ, Jesus Christ, Jesus Christ, Jesus Christ, Jesus Christ, Jesus Christ, Jesus Christ, Jesus Christ, Jesus Christ, Jesus Christ, Jesus Christ, Jesus Christ, Jesus Christ, Jesus Christ, Jesus Christ Ewade ayare sabe twafa no
1: bo.
0: Ti ma bo se empo Joseph Ewade favorite. Ba bia Joseph be ko bia na ne me koso. Me bom pa ma. Me se Ewade favorite adwuma wo mu nti adwuma be koso. Me se adwuma se ye wo dia enya wo dia. Wo ye adwuma ho nkwa na be koso. I pray for somebody tonight. Receive that favor now. Receive that favor.
1: Receive
0: that favor.
1: I
0: draw receive that favor. I push you receive that favor. Linda receive it. Oh Dinah receive it. Oh Yah receive it. I push you receive it. I push you receive it. Philip receive it. Receive that favor. Blessing receive that favor. Oh receive that favor. Bless receive that favor. Everybody must have favor and talk about the bosom.
1: Amen.
0: Adula Haba. Shabu favor with that labor. Favor with that labor.
1: Oh
0: my God. Bana on saka. And you will be your favor now. Torso so for we need people ma on this can to enter onim cement in pobo but the person is owning his own house identity faventi evade mo bi si fie e dia channel e pump ma e fine ko faventi e bi ko o musa ka boda but favor e ba o so nyin ti mi si obi be che o carefree
1: amen
0: obi be che o carefree
1: amen
0: obi be che o carefree
1: amen
0: receive that favor
1: receive
0: receive that favor so for me si faventi o favor e tonya me masoro obi application wo pejuma pejuma chenin sanka but na what twie bi ya ejuma bi ya wa patch bi ya wo sanka favor de ejuma ne ba favor de ejuma ne ba favor de ejuma ne ba favor de ejuma ne ba favor de ejuma ne ba favor de ejuma ne ba favor de ejuma ne ba
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0: 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Ewadi favor ayo kasiya.
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1: Kasiya.
0: In the name of Jesus Christ. Hatila katola haba. So for ewadi favor on ayi di payi. And bomb prema se ewadi favor ayo ye. Afu ye bomb pay go point of contact biaso. But your point of contact ready. Say ID card. Say your passport.
1: Yes.
0: Your bumper.
1: Your bumper.
0: Your bumper. Yes. You insure. Your boy drew. Obe so jaya drew. No number so hoto na ujanam. Fire point of contact. Then yami adma ko siara so mpa. Bobu siya kono. Fares fa jume diye no. Ye de climber sene. Ebe ye de baby ya no no. Fares fa jume diye. Yami adma ko siara de baby ye. Ne radibe tinen ma chire ne ma. Your bumper. Your point of contact ready. Your bumper is your point of contact biyazo. About the one the three frames is here saying so air passport air documents dear or their point of contact be a point of contact be a say air garment of favor a bumper about the one the three frames is
1: here
0: about the one the three frames is
1: here
0: about the one the three frames
1: here
0: a bumper say free now could be pija passport a beco embassy in a benya visa
1: amen
0: bumper say draw one no man now home turn me bumper what a point of contact uber number drone there yare sabe bro
1: amen
0: there yare sabe bro
1: amen
0: your bumper say do the garment of favor a juma what juma tari and yambo chen atara beshe dia ko juma dia point of contact bumper say what now for my customers in show
1: amen
0: about them are born into a dream yami adama chenna
1: amen
0: they need you a saya rare
1: amen
0: then they use wedding page back
1: amen
0: based on comfort petting so no go my juma so yami adama chenna na atofonia to four ebe free up any atofor beto on adie
1: yes lord
0: about them are sentient to abraboso
1: amen
0: about them are sentient to abraboso
1: amen
0: about them are sentient to abraboso
1: amen
0: receive this grace now in the name of Jesus Christ hadila havalaba mikolo havala katosha yabo yabo mpae ebabe show you seed amen ti nyame wo konfaso ye na de and God is so principal God hallelujah God is so mega bless Adriana may the Lord richly bless you may the Lord anoint you abade mane pe enye homa o Jesus Christ odemo so bo nyame wo konfaso ye na de amen abade wo konfaso ye na de yesterday there's a scripture Monday ye ye oh the book of Psalm 20 verse number 4 ebal was in as your oma menyankopon obekai wo no kai wa akoma soade nyina wo be de orba so for nyo enye be bia ne yema be bo ma 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was it other fell on the good grounds and brought forth fruit and some 100 some 60 hallelujah was na aduaba ne su gu asase paso na efifie so for said make any asase bia na dua so ba but by the grace of God dance see about platform in su me hu ne say no asase ya asase pa all tawe ya all taw see the baswa in pija ne adom kase pie fro blabo was na e bi to asase paso ne to asase pa no so no efifie e 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fear
1: yes
0: your bomb person no soon see the beer you may be on ever the man a baby would be an enemy see the wood you be on ever the money if you fear the man and swap a man oh you should bumper shadele vana 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Everybody, your bomb pay money, baby. Our associate, the number, our bona for the through mobile money 0244 789938. 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